0: Thank you, thank you. WTJU, what about it?
1: Yeah!
0: Yeah! Woo! We're so happy to be here, and we're so happy that you are here with us in person and listening online, listening via the radio. We are such a wonderful community, and we have so much gratitude for WTJU. So tonight, I have put together an ensemble, right, of faculty at UVA that I've been so grateful and honored to take over the position of Director of Jazz. And let's give him a hand for the wonderful John Durth.
1: Yeah.
0: Yes. Who built this wonderful program that now I have the honor of spearheading. And I've wanted to play with the faculty for a whole year, right? And we haven't made it happen, so we're finally making it happen. We're playing for the first time tonight.
2: Wow.
1: Yes. Yeah.
0: So please give it up on the guitar for ensemble director, guitar and professor, Mike Rosinski. Mike Rosinski on guitar. On piano / keyboard tonight, someone who teaches, he's a professor of piano and combo instructor, Calvin Brown.
1: Calvin!
0: On the drums, he has a Learn to Groove class of hand percussion. He teaches drums at UVA. He is crucial to, holding together the rhythm side of the program at UVA. Give it up for Robert Jaspe.
1: Josh! Yes! Woo! Yes!
0: And unfortunately, our professor of acoustic bass was unable to be here tonight. He's with the symphony. But give it up for Pete Spar,
1: yes.
0: Our bass teacher. But with us here, who you just heard, we're so fortunate to have on the bandstand with us. He's a teacher at Woodbrook Elementary. He's a JMU graduate. Give it up for Joseph Nichols on bass.
1: Joseph!
0: And just to mention the faculty who couldn't be here with us, Nicole Mitchell, the flautist Nicole Mitchell, yeah. Jovia Armstrong, great yeah. percussionist, and Colin Killalay, wonderful saxophonist and guitarist. So we have a really talented faculty at UVA.
3: Say we are very fortunate to have Cherelle Cassidy.
1: Oh yeah! Oh yeah!
0: Thank you.
3: Sorry to interrupt.
0: No, thank you. And you know, brilliant jazz writer, prolific jazz writer and historian Scott DeVoe is here with us tonight.
1: Scott.
0: So we are very rich in world-class musicians. That song was called Thoroughbred, and if most of you probably have jazz ears enough to know that that's also the changes of Stablemates written by Benny Golson. But I called it Thoroughbred because my first saxophone teacher would take me to the horse races in Oklahoma, and we would talk about what makes a player a thoroughbred versus not a thoroughbred. And so I meant for that melody to be a little more difficult to play than Stablemates, which is also a beautiful melody. But we're going to continue with one by Robert Jaspe. This is called Crooked Mild, and I'm going to let him introduce it.
4: Thank you, Cherelle.
5: First of all, I would like to thank Cherelle for putting us all together. We don't get a chance to play together often enough, and it's fabulous to play with Calvin and Mike, Cherelle, and Joseph and I play quite a bit together. In my trio and quartet around town, but it's always great to have Joseph. We're going to do a tune from a CD that's out right now. It's called The Night Sky, and we're going to do this tune called Crooked Mile, and the name of the song comes from the street that I grew up on in Westport, Connecticut, and so it's called Crooked Mile.
4: There you go. Ready to go?

right, all right. Sherelle Cassidy and her quintet live here at WTJU stage. Thanks, everybody, for showing up, for being here. We already have someone to thank who's called in a pledge. Adrenale from Charlottesville with a very generous pledge of support. We are well on our way to raising our $600. We need to raise this hour so we can get an additional $200 from the Charlottesville Jazz Society. So keep those calls coming in, 434-924-3959. Talk to Patricia. Or you can pledge online at WTJU.net. And Sherelle, back to you.

0: All right, Sherelle Cassidy Quintet live WTJU stage, and so great. Just want to let people know we've had another person call in with a pledge, Bob from Earliesville. Want to thank Bob, and we were only $400 away from making our challenge goal. If we raise another $400 in this next 25 minutes, we can get another $200 from the Charlottesville Jazz Society. So let's make that happen. 434-924.
1: Yes, sir. Thank you so much for all of you who are calling in and pledging money for WTJU. We can't thank WTJU enough for supporting all of us in the jazz community, the rock community, the folk community, all the musicians who play here at the Roadhouse Live, and for all the years of support that we get, plus the great music that's being played on the radio all the time, the great DJs, all the staff that work here. And so thank you, everybody at WTJU, for being here. We're going to do another tune of mine called Samba Sunrise. And it's a samba. That's right, man. It's a samba. And I'm so excited to play it with these fabulous musicians. Thank you so much.
0: Let's go.

0: Out of sight, out of sight, out of sight. This is amazing. This is amazing. Let's give it up for Sherelle Cassidy Quintet. 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And we got David in Barboursville just gave a really nice pledge of support. And we're on our way to making that goal. We've only got another 14 minutes, and Steve is passing the tip jar for everybody here, the actual audience. But there's folks listening on our YouTube channel. 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And you can pledge at WTJU.net. You know, we've got a... This band is playing all over the world right now. It's being heard all over the world, and that's pretty amazing. The way to thank us right now, if you're listening online somewhere, another country or other side of this country, is log on, WTJU.net, hit that donate button. 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So thanks, WTJU.net, or call Patricia 434-924-3959. Almost forgot the number. It's been 20 years.
1: Yeah, thank you. If you can, dial that number. Donate to WTJU. We are so grateful for everything they do for the music community. And thank you to the Jazz Society and Gary Funston, who is here as well, for everything they do.
0: Gary!
1: There he is. For the jazz community in Charlottesville and Greater Virginia. I'd like to thank Peter Jones for having us here, and Ben for the wonderful sound.
0: Yeah, Ben!
1: Yes.
0: Peter!
1: And mark your calendars, October 30th, we have a spooky jazz ensemble concert. We're gonna fill Old Cabell Hall with Bewitched, Bothered, Bewildered, and Speak No Evil, and all kinds of fun arrangements. Ding Dong, The Witch is Dead, and all kinds of things. So come out October 30th, and then our combos are performing in Old Cabell on November 8th. And those are spearheaded by Mike Rosinski and Pete Spar and Calvin Brown. So that's all. We're going to finish up with a song of mine called Evolve. It's the title track on my album, Evolve, from 2016. And I think you'll know what it's about when you hear the intro. This intro is written by Dr. Martin Luther King. He spoke it for his Nobel Peace Prize. It was his speech for the Nobel Peace Prize in Oslo in 1964.

refuse to accept the view that mankind is so tragically bound by the starless midnight of racism and war. That the bright daybreak of peace and brotherhood will remain a reality. I refuse to accept the cynical notion that nation after nation must spiral down a militaristic stairway into the hell of nuclear annihilation. I believe that unarmed truth and unconditional love will have the final word.

0: All right, let's give it up for Cheryl Cassidy's quintet here live at stage WTJU, day five of our 7-day jazz marathon. Thank you so much for coming out tonight. And as I heard you say, the ensemble, the UVA Jazz Ensemble, playing on October 30th at Old Cabell Hall. Is that correct, Cheryl?
1: Yes.
0: Yeah, okay. Gotcha. All right. So check that out. We are so close. We're only $300 away from hitting that matching pledge with the Charlottesville Jazz Society. If you can do it, please do. WTJU.net or call Patricia, 434-924-3959. Stay tuned, because coming up next is a tribute to Professor Bebop with Peter Welch and friends, Bebop Blues. Tomorrow night on stage, Ryan Snow's electric band, and then wrapping things up Sunday night, the great Corey Harris. And one more time, a big round of applause for Cheryl Cassidy and her quintet.

0: Jazz is serious music. America's greatest contribution to world culture, jazz is cerebral, earnest, solemn, and uncompromising. The greatest jazz is characterized by blue notes, complex chords, polyrhythms, and improvisation, not mindless, meaningless trivialities.
1: 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All I want is potato chips.
0: Feel the weight of this mighty music when the WTJU Jazz Marathon Fun Drive reveals itself September 28th, October 4th. 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As a tenured jazz educator, I'll certainly be listening to the marathon and donating at WTJU.net. McValdy is the name, Dr. Reginald J. McValdy. What's so funny? Stop laughing. Jazz isn't funny. And McValdy, that's a very distinguished name. It's Scottish for ham casserole. Come on now. Come on, Jesus, is that the effect I wanted? Think of the jazz marathon. Please, jazz is serious music. Stop, please. Dr. Reginald J. McValdy implores you, stop.
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Got a real crazy beat, a weird kick that will move your feet. You'll leave every pound into the tip and we'll put you dead in the curb. So if you wanna get sent one time, let's let Mickey Mouse rock the house.

0: that.
1: Yeah, well, you know, the Monster of Happiness has been on.
2: Thank everybody for coming out this evening, and we would like to say thank you for supporting Blues, Joe Turner, and WTJU. We'd just like to thank the musicians who are playing for free tonight as part of the benefit for WTJU. And now, WTJU and Trax are so proud to present the killer head knock who put a shot on the blues. Yes, indeed, a Rooney. The absolute boss of the blues who shouted Rollin' Pete. Chains of Love, Shake, Rattle, and Roll, Honey, Hush, and Soul, so many more. Yes, indeed, Kansas City's finest tradition where swing is a thing. Big Joe Turner coming on like We the People. Riffs like World Away, cool like Snow White, fades like Gangbusters. He don't need no shoulder pads because he's 40 feet wide and tougher than saddle horse steak. Mad Frames and Jivers too. Big Joe Turner!
3: Hello there. We all got our music for a little while. Get a band tonight, Handy. They're hell, they're good. They're all right. Come on, little baby, play hide go sing with me. Let's move. Come on, little baby, play hide.

0: Yeah. Yeah. Big Joe Turner coming at you from 1983. And, of course, Professor Bebop with the intro to the band and Big Joe tracks, 1983 Charlottesville. Hide and Seek, yeah. And, of course, we started things off tonight with, of course, the late, great Professor Bebop's opening theme, Hold It, from Bill Doggett, with Professor doing his jive thing. And, yeah, that's who we're paying tribute tonight, Professor Bebop, who left us this past summer. Guy who is sorely missed, a huge influence on a lot of us DJs here at WTJU, and was a great fixture here at WTJU for years. And we're going to be playing stuff from that Professor Bebop introduced me to, and a lot of folks to, on the blues side of things over the years. I got my start at this station in 1994. Been doing nothing but the blues Friday nights ever since then. And, of course, Professor Bebop back then did his show following my show from 11 to 1 a.m. And I got to know him really well. And I used to hang out for his entire show, and we talk about music and introduce each other to music. And that's what WTJU is all about, introducing new music and being the musical education and entertainment for all. So many of you folks over the years. And yes, we are the Jazz Marathon. Jack is here with me tonight. I was with him last night on his show. And thanks for helping out tonight, Jack.
1: Absolutely. I'm really looking forward to this show.
0: Yeah, and so we want to hear from y'all. It's the marathon. We're raising some funds for WTJU, as we always do this time of year. We are in day five of the marathon, and appreciate all the folks who've supported us so far. But I want to hear from y'all out there. I know there's a lot of listeners to my show on Friday nights, Nothing But the Blues. And, of course, there are tons of listeners out there to Professor Bebop over the years. And what a cat. One of the things that he did that sort of he picked up and became his thing was he picked up he found a copy of a book called The Jives of Dr. Hepcat, which was sort of a jive dictionary. And he studied that, and of course that became a big influence on and especially his opening and closing to his show. And Dr. Hepcat was a cat named Levada Durst, who was a blues piano player and a radio announcer, baseball announcer out of Austin, Texas. He lived quite a long life from 1913 to 1995, Dr. Hepcat. And I found this thing of his. He had a few recordings on the blues side of things, but this is a thing I found recently from an album called Texas Piano Professors, and it's called The Jives of Dr. Hepcat, from Levada Durst. That was his real name. And and he's just kind of doing his jive thing over his piano here. And if you listen to closely, some of the stuff that Professor Bebop would say, he got that from Dr. Hepcat. So we're going to play that coming up. But Jack, want to say anything to about how you can support WTJU?
1: Absolutely. This is such a great show that Peter's putting on. So if you love Peter's music on Friday nights, please, this is a great time to donate. And if you love Professor Bebop, this is a great time to donate. If you want to donate, there's two ways of doing it. It's 434-924-3959. We have operators standing by that can take the information and your pledge. But you can also go to WTJU.net. And we've already got some donations and some pledges. Want to thank Russell from Charlottesville, Virginia. We want to thank Catherine from Stanardsville. And just to show you how far WTJU goes, we want to thank JC from Campbell, Indiana.
0: There you go.
1: Who's listened to the show tonight. So,
0: heck yeah.
1: Hey, we really appreciate you guys, and we really look to you to help out this station, and it means so much that you're willing to reach in your pocket and give out a little bit. So, please, if you consider anything, tonight's the night. This is such a great show and great tribute to Professor Bebop.
0: Yeah, all right, Jack. So the numbers to call are 434-924-3959. 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Just go to WTJU.net. Yeah, Dave Rogers, Professor Bebop. Again, we're going to be playing stuff that he introduced me to when I was a teenager listening to WTJU, and I hear all these folks, and I'd be like, wow, cool. And it was Dave playing it on his show. So anyway, so as I mentioned, we're going to hear right now from Dr. Hepcat himself, Levada Durst. And this is a thing called The Jives of Dr. Hepcat. All right, give us your support. Operators are standing by. Or go to WTJU.net.

You know, I had to be a whole lot better than the fake hitters so I could hang on. So I coined me a phrase from the jive of the day. I call myself Dr. Hepcat. This is where I sign on. Hey, that chappies. Last on the road, look around over. Let's see, music recorded. It's a real gone deal that I'm gonna wheel.

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channel, and you like it. You've been listening to your Roman Ramble with your new recorded. So this is Dr. Hepcat LeBay turns in the cool of the evening, wishing a very warm good night.

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Now if you ever go to East Texas, boys, you ought to stop by Palestine. 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Now let's pick it up a little bit. Well, well, all the time. So cool. Get on the solid side. Be a solid and upstate. Now talk to me, Daddy. Now pick up on it. There's three places in Texas my baby sure wants to go. Houston, Dallas, and San Antonio. Well, it's Houston. Let me go, Houston. I know the Gaffney is a seaport town. I'ma take my baby down and stomp at seaport on down. Now, if your baby ever go to Dallas, don't let her go down on Central Track. The cats down there will put down so much trash, you'll never get her back. Now, if she don't stay out of San Antonio, off of East Commerce, you can bet your bottom dollar the Hellcat will have her riding in the hearse. There's so many evil women, I'm gonna change my baby's name. I'm gonna sit out in West Texas and let her be a cowgirl on the range. I'll pick it up once more. Sure is easy if you know what it's about. Now Hattie, oh Hattie Green. Don't you hear the Hellcat calling, my darling Hattie Green?

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Oh, shut. Boy, that's a stuff. That's a stuff you got to watch. And she's a killing thrill shoe. Fit to kill you. That's the mush you gotta hurry. Let no lip slip. Get your hand whipped. That's the trash you got

0: dear old Romeo, call an ambulance. That's the stuff you got to hide.
1: Well, Hershey. All right. Yeah, that's the stuff you got to watch. Indeed. Rubber Legs Williams with the Herbie Fields Orchestra. That's from 1945, recorded in New York. And on that recording in the band was an 18-year-old Miles Davis. That's right.
2: Wow.
1: And, yeah.
2: Wow.
1: And that's the kind of stuff Professor Bebop would introduce everybody to. And you'd be like, wow, that's cool. Yeah, a very young Miles Davis was playing with that singer Rubber Legs Williams, kind of a blues shouter. Kat, I read some stuff about him, kind of a wild man. He did some female impersonations and stuff like that. But Rubber Legs Williams with the Herbie Fields Orchestra, that's the stuff you got to watch. And then we heard two from Dr. Hepcat, Levada Durst from out of Austin, Texas, originally, all his life, actually. And we heard a recording of his called Hattie Green, a little boogie-woogie piano there, Barrel House boogie-woogie, coming at you out of Houston, recorded in Houston, I think. And then we heard a thing called The Jives of Dr. Hepcat from Dr. Hepcat's. And as I mentioned, Professor Bebop, he found that book, The Dictionary Jive from Dr. Hepcat, Levada Durst. And, of course, he got into that. So, anyway, this is Bebop's Blues. We're paying tribute tonight to Professor Bebop, some of the blues stuff that he introduced us to over the years. And big influence on me and all my musical education when I was a teenager living here in the area. Anyway, so Peter Welch with you, along with Jack Roy here. Jackie, I know you joined the station and came on the scene a little bit after Professor Bebop was.
3: I did.
1: Here. Yeah,
3: I did. I've been here about 3 years, and then, but I've listened to him online for many, many years.
1: Yeah. Yeah,
3: he had very eclectic tastes.
1: Oh, yeah.
3: In blues. Yeah.
1: Oh yeah.
3: Yeah.
1: I mean, he was like sort of WTJ in a nutshell, because stuff he would play and it would like blow your mind, like all of a sudden. I mean, it was just bluesy stuff. I mean, he was big into the sort of the early rhythm and blues, the vocal groups from the 40s and 50s, and then of course the gospel stuff and the soul and rock and roll, rockabilly, yeah. and then he would just introduce us some crazy stuff from all over the place, rock stuff, and every week it was always an adventure on his show, and it was just always something new to learn. And as I said, that's kind of WTJU in a nutshell. Yeah. So let's hear from you all out there. I know you're out there, fans of Nothing But the Blues Friday nights. And, of course, I know a lot of you listen to Professor Bebop over the years. He was always on after my show, 11 to 1 a.m. It was a late gig, but always cool. I always hung out with him. And he is missed. He did a lot of stuff at the station, too, after he went off the air. He did reviews of jazz and blues stuff, and it was always so cool.
3: Love reading his reviews, because he continued to get that music that nobody knows.
1: Yeah.
3: You know?
1: And
3: continued introducing it to all the DJs. It was wonderful.
1: Yeah. I loved it when he was at a, you know, like a 5-star review, be like a certified wax devoid of cracks.
3: Yes, yes, yes. Somebody else told me that. I never heard that live, but yeah, yeah. That's awesome.
1: Yeah.
3: So we got a new pledge.
1: All right.
3: And this one is from Carl from Columbus, Nebraska, and Carl is Professor Bebop's son-in-law.
1: All right.
3: So he's continuing to listen and realized who was playing and what music was being played tonight. So shout out to Carl. We really appreciate you, man.
1: Yeah, thanks, Carl. So we got a goal tonight. We're gonna try to get $1,000. I know it's Friday night. You know, a lot of people are doing folks, but if you can, just go online at WTJU.net and you know, the best way to do it, a donation, is to spread it out over like 12 months. So, you know,
3: absolutely.
1: Yeah, like $120, $10 a month, you know.
3: Cheap. I mean, we $7 a month. You know, it's only $80 for the whole year. And with that, you can get one of the wonderful Jazz Marathon t-shirts that we have from small to double X large. And one I'm excited about is the turntable cover. These are really just cool. Wonderful, wonderful things. But $100 gets you a marathon poster or a travel mug. $120, like Peter said, it's only $10 a month, price of a good cup of coffee. You can get a T-shirt plus the zine combo or a WTJU hat, which we actually have right here in the in the DJ booth. So this is the time to pledge. It's really easy. If you do it over, you know, once a month kind of thing, you never see it, you know, you'll never miss it, but it helps out the station so much.
1: All right. Yep, thanks, Jack. And give us a call down here, 434-924-3959. Patricia's standing by, and then we've got a, and then you can always go on WTJU.net, just enter your credit card information. Help us out here. All right. Let's get back into the music. And as we heard on that last song, Rubber Legs Williams with the Herbie Fields Orchestra. And a show I did, a marathon show I did a few years ago with Professor Bebop, was we were playing sort of jazz guys, people are associated, artists are associated with jazz, a lot of greats. And a lot of them got their start playing in R&B bands or blues bands. And we heard Miles Davis in that with Rubber Legs Williams. And then this one, this is pretty cool. So this is a cat named Gay Cross and his Good Humor Six. They're sort of like a Louis Jordan type outfit. I think they were based out of Philadelphia in the late 40s, early 50s. But on this recording was a very young John Coltrane. Now, we heard Miles Davis. That's sort of been our theme of the marathon, is paying tribute to the 100th year of birthdays of John Coltrane and Miles Davis. So in the band, backing up Gay Cross and his Good Humor Six in the band was on tenor sax was a very young John Coltrane. And this is a thing called No Better For You, kind of in the Louis Jordan mold, from Gay Cross and his Good Humor Six. All right, 424-3959, WTJU.net. Help us out here. All right, let's go.

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She ain't no good. 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But Mama didn't know what Caledonia was putting down. So I'm going down to Caledonia's house and ask her just one more time. Caledonia? Caledonia?

0: Oh, yeah. That's Margie Day from 1953 with the Paul Williams Orchestra. And Snatching It Back. And Ruth Brown before that, Atlantic Records. And a great rocker, As Long As I'm Moving. And Louis Jordan and his Timpani Five. And, of course, Caledonia. Their classic. And then... then Gay Cross and his Good Humor Six, featuring a very young John Coltrane, maybe his first appearance on recordings, and No Better For Ya, coming at you from the late 40s there. All right, this is Bebop's Blues as part of the Jazz Marathon, WTJU. We're raising money from y'all out there. We are a listener-supported station, so it's your turn. Help us out here. Know you're all out there, and you've been doing a great job all week, keeping it going. So we're doing pretty well so far, aren't we, Jack?
1: Absolutely. We've got two new donators, Susan from Columbus, and with some wonderful words about Professor Bebop, and Harry from New Hampshire, another big blues and Professor Bebop fan. So, yeah, we're doing good. We need to continue it on. Don't we have... a match?
0: Yeah, we do. Pepsi Bottling Company is generously matching a dollar for dollar for up to $500 for this show. So thank you to Pepsi Bottling Company, Pepsi Cola Bottling Company of Central Virginia. And sure appreciate that. So the more you give us, the more Pepsi will give us up to $500.
1: So. I love that.
0: Yeah.
1: So if we can do another $45 in the next 10 minutes, that'll put us at our goal.
0: All right. So everything is gravy.
1: Gravy.
0: All right. 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
0: Yeah, thanks to all our underwriters, because so we get, you know, support from our underwriters here at WTJU. 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Appreciate all the folks who have been supporting us so far. And again, Pepsi will match up to $500 for the entire show. So keep it going and get an extra $500. That's awesome. All right. This is Bebop's Blues. Peter Welch and Jack Roy with you here tonight, paying tribute to Professor Bebop and a lot of the folks that he introduced us to. Of course, when I first started listening to Professor Bebop, so many of the R&B, early R&B and the jump blues folks of the 40s and early 50s that he was playing, and there was so many people that was like new to me, and it was like so cool. One of the cats that Bebop would often play was Mr. Wynonie Harris, who was a huge R&B star in the late 40s into the 50s, and he was a wild man. If you really read the stories about his life, kind of crazy, beats anything any modern rock and roller lived. So, but anyway, so of course this is a big hit from Wynonie Harris, but Roy Brown, another cat we'll be hearing from, who Professor Bebop introduced us to, also had this song. They both had it released at the same around the same time, and they both were hits of this song, classic. And of course, Mr. Presley listened to this one too, growing up. But here's Wynonie Harris. Good rocking tonight. All right, 434-924-3959, WTJU.net. 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

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Let's go.

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So chuck it.

0: Oh yeah, gotta play some Slim Gaylord when I do tribute to Professor Bebop. Indeed, Vout Arini, Slim Gaylord, of course. Oh,
1: love that.
0: Yeah, check out, do some research on Slim Gaylord. What a crazy cat and fascinating cat. Professor Bebop championed, and his jive language called Vout. Yeah, Vout Arini, Slim Gaylord, and then we heard Julia Lee and her boyfriends, and Oh, Chuck It in a Bucket. And of course, Julia Lee was a Kansas City-based piano player who was known for some fun, risque songs and just some good stuff. And her song, This Is the Last Call for Alcohol, was the theme closing song to another WTJU DJ, Tom Morgan, the bartender. He used to do a show Monday afternoons. Also was a huge influence on my musical education. Sadly, Tom is no longer with us, but some of you probably remember Julia Lee's classic, This Is the Last Call for Alcohol This Evening. And then we heard Fluffy Hunter and her classic risque number, The Walkin' Blues. Everything rhymes with a certain word, ending in CK. And then Bull Moose Jackson and Nosy Joe. And, of course, Bull Moose was another late 40s, early 50s jump blues R&B cat who did some pretty risque stuff. Of course, his classic that you may have heard was a big 10-inch record, but among others. But we heard Nosy Joe. That was pretty raunchy, too. Big nose in our business. Yeah, and Bull Moose, it's kind of funny about Bull Moose Jackson. He was actually more known at the time for just sort of like schmaltzy ballads, but then all of a sudden he'd do some raunchy stuff, so it was kind of funny. But he was definitely introduced to me by Professor Bebop. Then we heard Wynonie Harris and his version of Good Rockin' Tonight from about 1947, that, of course, a young Elvis Presley listened to and later recorded. And Professor Bebop was a huge Elvis fan. That was something I found interested about him. And he kind of went from Elvis and then learned about these other folks. And then, of course, he brought it all to us. So, all right, this is Bebop's Blues. Peter Welch, Jack Roy with you tonight. Hoping to hear from y'all out there. Thanks to all the folks who've supported the show so far. We're doing pretty well. And just a reminder, Pepsi will match up to $500. So Pepsi Cola Bottling Company of Central Virginia will match up to $500. So that's awesome.
1: That's a great incentive.
0: Yeah, so let's keep it going. Keep our goal rising and rising and rising.
1: Let's thank our last two, if you don't mind.
0: Sure.
1: Rebecca from Earliesville, thank you for your pledge. And then Henry from Faber, thank you for your pledge, too. We really appreciate your generosity to keep this radio stuff going. And then hopefully we'll keep Peter here for another 50 years. Education, and I was telling him just a second ago that I've heard some of the artists he's playing tonight, but I have not heard any of the songs he's playing tonight. So this is truly fun for me.
0: Yeah, so many of these folks, when I was just a teenager, I was hearing Bebop playing them on the show, and I was like, wow, that's cool. And then I started collecting records of these people. And one of the cool things that Professor Bebop introduced me to, there was a record, there was a guy out of Sweden named Jonas Bernholm. I think he may still be alive. And he was a big fan of, like, at the time, you know, forgotten R&B and blues people. And he released a bunch of albums that you would consider the bootlegs, because the major labels were not reissuing this stuff. And they were beautiful albums. I brought a bunch of them here tonight that I'd collected over the years. They were just beautifully packaged, quality vinyl. He had a bunch of different labels. There was Mr. R&B, Route 66, Jukebox Lil, Saxophonograph, among others. And he would just bring out these old, at the time, forgotten, this is back in like the 80s and 90s, forgotten rhythm and blues artists from the 40s and the 50s and vocal groups. And and he put out these albums. And Dave Rogers, Professor Bebop, and we played a song by her earlier. Margie Day, who was a R&B singer from the early 50s, and she was originally from the Tidewater area where Dave was from. And he brought the liner notes to a beautiful album on one of these labels, Margie Day and the Griffin Brothers Orchestra. And he wrote the liner notes, Dave Rogers, and he told me about interviewing her. I mean, she later left the R&B scene for the Church. Pretty cool. And I've been playing a few things from some of this vinyl tonight. So that was the kind of thing that Professor Bebop introduced me to over the years. And I think, TJ, you had some of these albums still in the stacks, too. And they're just beautiful albums.
1: The artwork is amazing.
0: Yeah.
1: They look like they're from the 40s.
0: Yeah.
1: But like you said, the 80s is when they got reproduced, right?
0: Yeah. And, I don't know. They're probably hard to find now. I know they released some CD versions of these back in, I think, early 2000s or 90s. And I have a few of those, too. But they were really cool at the time. And this was, you know, way before the major labels were like, didn't even bother releasing this stuff. So technically bootlegs, but who cares? I mean, and he would give send royalties to the artists if he'd found out where they lived. And he'd send the proceeds to the artists. So it's probably better than the big major labels would do anyway. So, all right, give us a call down here, 434-924-3959, WTJU.net. Let's keep it going. Bebop's Blues. All right, this cat, I definitely got introduced to by Professor Bebop, Mr. Roy Brown, who was I think he was originally out of New Orleans and then Houston, and he had a bunch of big hits back in the late 40s into the 50s on a couple of labels out of New Orleans, and then later Federal King Records. He was a big star, great voice, have big influence on a lot of later blues and soul singers. Roy Brown, and this is one of his, kind of a follow-up to Good Rockin' Tonight. And this is Roy Brown, Boogie at Midnight. All right, 434-924-3959 and WTJU.net. Make your donation.

bed. He said, I'm leaving you, baby. And this is just what I said. I said, I can't make you stay if you wanna go. But it's high time, baby, that you should know.

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0: got loaded. 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
1: Yeah, Peppermint Harris from down Houston, Texas way in the early 50s there. And I got loaded. And Floyd Dixon, Hey Bartender, his classic there. And then Big Maybell and One Monkey Don't Stop No Show. And Gene Phillips, I Owe Everybody. And Jack played some Gene Phillips on his show last night on steel guitar.
2: Yeah, they said exactly. Yeah.
1: Gene was a guitarist, a singer, kind of in the Louis Jordan mold from the late 40s out in the West Coast scene. But it was a fun song there, I Owe Everybody. And Roy Brown started us off with Boogie at Midnight. Yeah, so Bebop's Blues, paying tribute to this, a lot of the songs that an artist, Professor Bebop, introduced us to over the years. Peter Welch and Jack Roy with you tonight. Keep those donations coming in. We got half an hour to go in the show, and we're doing pretty well, especially for a Friday night. Certainly appreciate all the folks who've been supporting us, and a lot of Bebop, Professor Bebop fans over the years who I think they understand what I'm doing tonight. They probably heard a lot of these folks over the years, too.
2: Absolutely, yeah. Wanted to shout out to Sharon from Afton. Thank you for your donation. She was the most recent one. We got 30 minutes to go. Come on, guys. Got a lot of thank you gifts that you can go for. The Jazz Marathon T-shirt is a must. Walk around town and show that you support and become a family here at WTJU. And that's $7 a month online. And then it goes up from there to a poster for or a travel mug for $100 or $9 a month. And then you can get a couple of combo things. And if you want to go for the zipper hoodie, which is amazing, that's $15 a month. Easy money.
1: Yeah, well, it's cool to have WTJU swag on you.
2: Yeah, I ran into somebody the other day, actually on the tennis courts, who had a 2002 Jazz Marathon, I think it was Jazz Marathon T-shirt.
1: Oh, wow.
2: And still wearing it. that's good clothing right there.
1: Yeah, my wife has a... from years ago, a WTJ, they must have had this in a marathon, WTJU, an apron to wear, like when you're in the kitchen.
2: Really? Yeah. That's awesome.
1: Yeah, I know. I'd tell her to donate it to archives somewhere. Yeah.
2: So. The WTJU Museum.
1: Yeah, right. All right. Give us a call here, 434-924-3959 or WTJU. .net. I would like to let you know that WTJU is supported by the Paramount Theater in Charlottesville's downtown mall. Paramount On Screen presents The Wiz on Sunday, October 4th at 2 p.m. when Harlem school teacher Dorothy tries to save her dog from a storm she's miraculously whisked away to an urban fantasy land called Oz. Tickets for The Wiz on October 4th are at the Paramount .net. And the Virginia Film Festival is back from October 21st through the 25th, featuring over 120 films and events. Recognized as one of the leading regional festivals, the Virginia Film Festival is known for its commitment to taking audiences beyond the screen to explore some of the most important issues of our time. Tickets and information are at virginiafilmfestival.org.
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2: thanks to Pepsi for the match.
1: Absolutely,
2: this $500 match, and we reached that in the last hour. 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
1: Yeah. 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All right. Played a couple of drinking songs. And, of course, one of the things that I loved about Professor Bebop was he would do, like, theme shows, you know, drinking songs and all kinds of crazy themes, songs that would fit the theme. And it was – I just loved that about his show. He also – one of the things he also did when back in the back in the 90s, early 2000s, he did this epic series. Every week there was a series of books about the R&B charts from like the late 40s into the 50s, and they would go back to each week and play the songs that were on the charts for that particular week, and he would start out in a certain year, like 1947, And that was pretty amazing, and that was a labor of love of his. Pretty amazing that he would do that. And that's where a lot of these folks were. The era a lot of these folks I've been playing came out of, late 40s, early 50s. All right, we're going to keep our little drinking theme going. Here's a gal who was, I think, from North Carolina, and she mostly went into the gospel thing, but she put out a couple of secular recordings, including this fun one. Name was Marilyn Scott, she was recorded as under the gospel as Mary Deloach. But this is a thing she did from maybe about late 40s. It's called The Beer Bottle Boogie, Marilyn Scott. All right, 434-924-3959, WTJU.net. Let's hear from y'all.

0: whiskey. Amos Milburn, Let Me Go Home Whiskey. Yeah, he had a bunch of drinking songs. Classics. That was one of them right there. Amos Milburn and Stick McGee, along with his brother Brownie, and Drinking Wine, Spody Odie, coming at you from 1949 there. And then Marilyn Scott and Beer Bottle Boogie. Yeah, she was rocking the Beer Bottle Boogie. She and the band. All right, we got 15 minutes to go. It's Bebop's Blues, playing tribute to Professor Bebop's influence on us all here at WTJU. What a great guy. Sorely missed. Had a lot of plans to do shows with the professor, but sadly, he was taken much too early, had all that knowledge. And we have a lot of great memories and great musical education over the years and a lot of fun. He had a great time. Used to have a great time doing shows. We used to have a good laugh and always bring out some crazy song. And it was a lot of fun. And like I said, great memories. And all right, we got, you know, still some time. We've done pretty well tonight. Appreciate all the folks who supported us. Still time to lend your support. 434-924-3959, WTJU.net. And again, big thanks to Pepsi Cola Bottling Company, Central Virginia, for matching $500. And we've done that. So that's awesome. Up to $500. So that's great. Jack, anything more to say here?
1: Yeah, only thing I got is if you listen to the show, maybe you've fallen asleep and you get up tomorrow and go, darn, I did not pledge money like I wanted to, you can still pledge to this show tomorrow and actually through the end of the week, right?
0: Yep.
1: Yep. So there's still time here if you're still awake with us. 13 minutes, and I'm getting such an education tonight. So I appreciate you having me with me, Peter. And I definitely miss, and I know you miss more, Professor Bebop being around. It's great to hear all the stories, and I'm really grateful that you actually have recordings of his voice that you played at the beginning.
0: Yeah.
1: That's amazing.
0: Yeah.
1: It really brought back
0: a lot. I'm so psyched to have that. That was actually from Dave gave me a recording. He did a show I was getting married, and he did a show for my wife and I before we got married of all these songs related to love and marriage.
1: Wow.
0: On one of his shows, and he recorded it, and I've got a 2-CD
1: wow.
0: set of that. So that's
1: awesome.
0: Got the,
1: Yeah. So, what a guy.
0: Yeah, that was cool. So, all right. Let's hear from you all. 434-924-3959, WTJU.net. Back to the music right now. Now, these cats definitely were Professor Bebop a big fan of and introduced me to Mr. Charles Brown, a great Texas and California-based piano player. And he was with a group kind of in the mold of the King Cole Trio. What kind of sort of call it, like a cocktail blues sound in the late 40s out in California. And Charles, of course, lived quite a long life and recorded later in his career a lot of great stuff. Usually very sort of jazzy, smooth songs and jivey songs. Really cool. And we're going to hear one. And the band he was with, the outfit was Johnny Moore's Three Blazers. Johnny Moore's the guitarist. His brother Oscar Moore played with the King Cole Trio. Charles Brown on the vocal here. This one from recorded out in Hollywood, 1947. And let's hear from Charles Brown and Johnny Moore's Three Blazers. Money is getting cheaper. Yeah, but if you got some money to spare, donate it to WTJU, WTJU.net, 434-924-3959.

afford to live, but I guess I'll have to try. Undertaker's got a union, and it costs too much to die, 'cause time's getting tougher.

It

All right. I'm going to head on out of here. Thank you all for all your support. Had a fun show. Professor Bebop, rest in peace. You are missed. That was Sugar Pie DeSanto. Use What I Got, indeed. Chubby Newsom, she was the hip-shaking mama. And Charles Brown with Johnny Moore's Three Blazers. Money is getting cheaper, indeed. All right, Tom Waits heading us out of here. In shades. All right, y'all take care. Marathon continues.

0: Hey, hey, hey, Night Owls. So glad to be with you this evening with a great show about the amazing Alice Coltrane. And this is WTJU Charlottesville on 91.1 FM and worldwide at WTJU.net. My name is Jessica. And John is here in the studio with me, taking calls for this jazz marathon. You can give him a call at 434-924-3959. We would surely appreciate any donation you may have. We've got a pretty obtainable goal. This first hour, $150. So that would be fantastic. Hey, it's important that I tell you that support for WTJU comes from the Albemarle Charlottesville Historical Society. To commemorate 250 years of U.S. history, ACHS and the Front Porch are partnering to present a series of historic discussions, musical performances, and educational programming designed to look at the long history of local music. Details are at albemarlehistory.org/programs. All right, well, we are hearing in the background here Alice Coltrane's first album, 45, with the Premiers. She's playing the keys. And as I put together the show, I just want to do a shout out and say thanks to Russ Perry for suggesting that I take on and read this book that just came out called The Life, Art, and Transcendence of Alice Coltrane, Cosmic Music by Andy Beta. It was such a good read, and I took a really deep dive into the just incredible woman that she is. And I decided to sort of focus on her later life and the music that was important to her after a life review. Hey, John.
1: Oh, hey, Jessica.
0: There's that mic. It's on now. Hi.
1: Hey. Yeah. I've watched you work so hard on the show, curating, studying, learning, all that learning.
0: I have enjoyed it immensely.
1: And you've shared so much with me, and I know that you have so much that you want to share with these people. And you were saying earlier, there's just not enough time.
0: 2 hours is just not enough.
1: And I know from 11 to 1... Next time.
0: Yeah, maybe the next jazz
1: time.
0: Marathon I'll do.
1: How about an entire week of Alice Coltrane music?
0: It could be done. But not tonight. Tonight we are going to head into the music now, but we would love to hear from our first donor for this show at 434-924-3959, or you can head over to WTJU.net. And help us reach this $150 goal. Let's show the folks out there that, we late night people, we can do this thing. We can band together.
1: Yeah, I'm going to be.
0: Show the support.
1: I'm sitting here with the telephone. I'm going to be answering pledges and bantering and talking about how special this station is that you can listen to. Hopefully, have your mind opened to new cosmic revelations.
0: Perfect. You're the right man to be in the studio right now with me. Alice Coltrane had an amazing beginning of her career. She played with many different people. Of course, was married to John Coltrane. All of that is awesome. And she was just an amazing, amazing keyboard player, piano player, starting at the age of 9. She was the pianist for her church for all 3 choruses, which is crazy, age of 9. She also reports having astral projections at the age of 9 weekly. That was her later understanding, of course, was astral projection. So I'm going to start out.
1: Jessica, I'm trying to hear what's in the background. I know this is something important.
0: Yeah, I already told the folks that, John.
1: Sorry.
0: That's okay. It's her first recorded album single from the Premiers, which she was a part of. The pianist. But it's important that I tell you, we're going to listen to Altra Vista right now, which is her first recorded solo piano piece. And she did do this with John in studio. but it's just her. So yeah, let's start there. Altru Vista from the album A Monastic Trio. And
1: call in 434-924-3959 or go online to WTJU.net to donate.
0: And who will they talk to?
1: Oh, I think I said that already.
0: That would be you.
1: Yeah, I think I said that already.
0: Give John a call. Keep this guy busy. All right, let's get to the music.

0: right. Well, we just heard Altru Vista from Monastic Trio. And Alice was very, very pregnant with her last child during the recording of that with John. I believe they played those sessions in New Jersey. But we are going to head on to a song called IHS off of Huntington Ashram. Oh, what's the last word? Huntington Ashram.
1: Monastery.
0: Thank you, John. And of course, the point of that is that this is the first music recorded at their home studio on Long Island. John had died, and she was a dream of his to do that, and she got it all together and also learned all of how to be a recording engineer by watching others and figuring it out on her own, which is pretty incredible in itself. But IHS stands for I Have Suffered, and this song speaks to part of her mourning period in which people from the outside really thought she was having a mental break, and she later describes it as a major spiritual journey. So we'll listen to this now, IHS. And
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0: We would love for you to be our first.
1: Yeah, hey, I know there are a lot of people listening on the stream.
0: It's true. We've got folks in Delaware. Hey! New York, New York. Livingston, Palmyra, Columbus, Ohio.
1: Yeah, it's
0: Somerville, Massachusetts, Newark, New Jersey.
1: And like long
0: and
1: distance,
0: so locally
1: long distance
0: too.
1: Charges don't apply, right? You can just call in 434.
0: Yeah.
1: 924-3959.
0: Or you can go straight to WTJU.net, and there are lots of different ways to donate. And, you know, I love this station so much because I'm able to share this music with you right now and have just learned this treasure trove about Alice, and I'm so excited to share with you. And hopefully that comes across and you love that about this station. All of these DJs are volunteers, come on their own time, put together all of this music with such care and grace and love. And we really want to keep this place going. A lot of funding from the government is gone at this point, and we are really funded through the listeners mostly. Behind us, we just heard Terry Gibbs' band, and that was Alice on Keys again. But let's head into IHS. Here we go. One more time, in case you forgot, 434-924-3959 or WTJU.net.

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1: Hey, and Sharon, thanks for calling in and donating. What a delight.
0: Absolute delight. Good to know people are out there and listening.
1: It feels great. And but Sharon, you don't have to be the only one.
0: Oh, I think there are plenty to follow. We've got so much time. And we know that these late night folks out there in the ether are digging this jazz marathon and have all week.
1: It's the perfect late night music.
0: That's the truth. So please, you feel it in your heart, any amount will do.
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0: All right. Hey, I really want to play something for you because I'm obsessed with Alice Coltrane at this point in my life. And I think it's really important this juncture in her life after John dies. She has a really hard, terrible time for many months after his death. And there's a 1970 documentary that she speaks about her own meditation during that period. And that was 3 years after he had died. And I'm just going to play you this little clip. And then we're going to go into Turiya and Ramakrishna from Pata the El Daoud album. Here we go.

0: I would like to say, to state at this time, that there were days that I know that I spent more than 20 hours in meditation. And there were periods of time that lapsed, like beyond 2 or 3 weeks, that I know that I was well beyond what the human endurance is when it comes to meditation. And I found out so much about myself and about the people around me and about my husband and family. And also I found out that whatever questions that I might have had in my mind concerning whatever events in the future or past were answered. My personal experience in meditation brought me face to face with God, hand in hand, heart to heart, and almost to the point, he was me and I was him, or we were just us. I don't know how to phrase it. It was just a closeness that it's just impossible to be that close with a human.
1: What kind of effect has it had on your life since then?
0: I think that it gave me freedom. I think it gave me my true independence, that no matter where I go in the world or whatever I do or whatever my involvement, I'm free. That the earth, the world cannot claim me anymore.

All right. We just heard Turiya and Ramakrishna from 1970. And what we hear in the background, I meant to say earlier, is the first recorded piece of Alice Coltrane's that she has attributed a composition to, which is the Roy Brooks Sextet, and the song is called Soul Sphere. There is a theme, isn't there? Because that was way back in 1964. All right. Hey, I haven't told you yet that Alice Coltrane started out on piano, and after John Coltrane died, he had actually custom ordered a harp for her that arrived after his death, and she took it upon herself to learn it on her own, no instruction whatsoever. And that's pretty incredible. She did a lot of just learning on the fly. And so we're going to head into some harp music here. And all of the music that comes after this, she had

0: to donate. Jessica, we've only gotten one call for this show so far.
1: It's true, and we're getting up there in the hour. It's 11:40, so we'd love to hear from anyone who feels it in their heart.
0: Yeah.
1: Which is how Alice Coltrane really loved to play music, was from the heart. And we'll take any donation from the heart.
0: From
1: soul,
0: the heart?
1: Harp, soul, divine creation. All right. Journey in Satchidananda.

0: was Hare Krishna off of Universal Consciousness from 1971. Of course, the great Alice Coltrane. That was after a trip to India had inspired her. And she was melding bhajans and Western music together for the first time. Absolutely gorgeous, if you ask me. Hey, I need to let you know that the Virginia Film Festival is back from October 21st through the 25th, featuring over 120 films and events. Recognized as one of the leading regional festivals, the Virginia Film Festival is known for its commitment to taking audiences beyond the screen to explore some of the most important issues of our time. Tickets and information are at virginiafilmfestival.org. Oh, all you late night folks listening, if you feel an urge to donate to this show for the Jazz Marathon, how do you do that, John?
1: I would say indulge the urge.
0: All right.
1: You could call 434-924-3959 or go online to WTJU.net. And it's really easy to donate. It's really easy to, both are very easy. You can call in. I think all this music is making me, feel weird. And I like it. It's like transcendent. And if it's working for you too, and if this whole Jazz Marathon week and this radio station has been working for you, this is when you can call in and support.
0: And I think it's important to say that a lot of folks do end up giving just $7 a month, $5 a month. And you can do that by talking to John or going to WTJU.net and setting that up.
1: It's so easy. I'm right here in the studio and I've got the phone and the pledge form opened. It's very easy to do.
0: Yeah, you don't have to pay all at once. And also, you could just give as little as you got. We'll take it.
1: Yeah.
0: All right. Hey, we're going to move on here to some more music in a second. We're going to hear a couple John Coltrane tunes. One being My Favorite Things off of Alice's World Galaxy album. It's her interpretation of it. And then after that, we'll hear Peace on Earth, which is John on his horn, of course. That was recorded in, I think, 66 or 67. And then a few years later, Alice, along with Impulse, she layered strings and other instruments over it and put it out on an album called Infinity, which got a lot of flack. And no surprise there, being a woman in jazz and a woman in music, period, in the early 70s. But maybe we're going to catch up with her and understand her a little more sometime soon. So, yeah, John, what do folks do to call?
1: Oh,
0: we've got one pledge, and we've got a lofty goal of $300 for this whole show, and an hour left to go.
1: Yeah, I mean, well, we have 2 minutes in this hour, so you could call in right now at 434-924-3959 or go online to WTJU.net.
0: And before we head into the music, it's just important that I do our station ID. 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Stay tuned for another hour of Alice Coltrane. And give us a call, 434-924-3959. My Favorite Things.

0: That was Peace on Earth. One of John Coltrane's last compositions, reimagined by Alice, who really knew him better than anyone at that point. So she really felt like she knew where his music was going and what he was aiming for. But the critics didn't much like it. Hey, it is 12:15. We've got 45 more minutes of this Alice Coltrane show. Hope you're digging it. And John, what's happening over there on the phone?
1: Whoa. Not much is happening on the phone, Jessica.
0: Oh, what
1: a shame. It's 12:15. We've had one call in the past hour and 15 minutes. And it's not for trying, though.
0: That's true.
1: Phone number is
0: so much heart and soul.
1: 434-924-3959. I know that, you know, when it's the middle of the night like this.
0: On a Friday.
1: Yeah, we want to hear the music, you know?
0: But you know what? Perhaps you're actually re-listening to this show, not at midnight.
1: Oh.
0: In the days to come. And you still have an opportunity to donate and give it to this show in particular.
1: Maybe time no longer has a hold on you.
0: Pretty much like Alice.
1: Yeah.
0: Incredible.
1: At any point in the continuum, you could go to WTJU.net and hit the red donate button.
0: That's right.
1: It could be now.
0: And you could attribute it to this very show called Curiouser and Curiouser. Down the rabbit hole with Alice Coltrane. Hey, we are so grateful for the support that everyone has given this week, as always.
1: It's true. This is just, you know, just part
0: of... This station is
1: one part of the whole. One part of the whole thing.
0: I think it's important I tell you that in the background we're hearing Charlie Hayden with his tune for Turia, which, of course, Alice's name becomes. And it actually means the Lord's highest transcendental song of bliss. Doesn't get much better than that, I would say. We're going to head back to the music, though, because that is what we're doing here and what we all come to WTJU for, is the amazing music that you don't usually hear anywhere else. So we're going to hear Andromeda's Suffering off of Lord of Lords. And boy, Alice takes this to serious heights. And it's about, she says, being inside this magnificent superstructure of spiraling stars, the suffering and sorrows of humanity burn brightly. So let's get to it. But while you're listening, you may choose to
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0: If you're feeling it, we're feeling you, folks. We're sending the love. We'd love to feel it back. All right, here we go.

0: Now, if that doesn't take you to new heights, I don't know what
1: that was like.
0: What will?
1: Andromeda Galaxy. That's what that was like.
0: Andromeda's suffering.
1: You're telling me, hey, do you know what?
0: What's up, John?
1: It's time for anyone who wants to call in to call. 434-924-3959 or go to WTJU.net. I could imagine if you were streaming this anywhere in the world or this country, you could easily give it a go. And if you're thinking about you're waiting for to do the Miles Davis show tomorrow, don't. Just call in and donate to this show.
0: This moment. Present moment. The eternal now.
1: And this moment.
0: Yeah.
1: Anyway.
0: We've got half an hour left.
1: We're not going to hound anyone because that would be discordant with we're trying to do here.
0: Yeah. But sometimes giving a little is showing your love.
1: It's true.
0: And John and I give.
1: It's showing up. Jessica, you've been... if I divided the amount of money that we've received for the show over the amount of hours that you worked on this show...
0: Well, it's not about that for me.
1: That's not why we do things.
0: No, I've loved putting this together so much, really, truly.
1: And I would say that's what the DJs
0: so much joy.
1: At this station are doing all the time, is pulling together, organizing, culling.
0: Digging deep.
1: Yeah, to bring music to you listeners.
0: I have such a newfound real appreciation of Alice. I could not love her more after taking this deep dive, so I'm pretty satisfied.
1: It's already paid
0: for. I'm so glad I have this show on this station in Charlottesville and beyond.
1: I just think it might not have happened. It might not have happened, right?
0: Meaning what?
1: I mean, this might not have happened. Do you know what I mean? Without this show, you might not have realized.
0: I can really give Steve Harris some props on that one. He did suggest it, and I was like, wait, I do love Alice. But then, oh my gosh, after watching documentaries, presentations with her daughter and Brandy Younger and reading books, I am so all in. I would definitely be a devotee of Turia if she were here today, which it's important to tell you before the next song comes, that at this point in her life, musically, we're up to, I think, 1976 in the next song, she has started the Vedantic Center, which is a spiritual center for all, and her true belief was that all paths lead to the same place. There was no right or wrong in that way, so everyone was welcome, and... yeah, let's get on with the music, because we're also here for that. So we're going to hear Om Supreme off of Eternity from 1976. And before we head there...
1: Yeah, go to 434-924-3959 or WTGU.net to donate.
0: Here we go.

We just heard Om Supreme. We are really heading more into Alice's devotional music, I should say, Turia's. And that was her first choral arrangement that was recorded. And there's much more to come of that as she records more and more bhajans later. But, hey, I have a few people to thank. I'm so grateful. Zoe in Earliesville, thanks a lot. And Rudy Two Shoes, thanks for listening. So excited that you guys are out in the ether with us. And I think we have someone on the phone, so that's pretty exciting. Hey, we're going to keep moving along here in Alice's... let's see. We're going to head to 1977. We're going to hear Govinda Jai Jai, which is off of an album that I can barely pronounce, but I'll give it a go. Radha Krishna Nama Sankirtana. And yeah, let's listen to that. And if you are feeling it, give us a call at the studio. Talk to John at 434-924-3959 to make a pledge for the Jazz Marathon. We're so grateful you're listening. Or go to WTJU.net and you can do it on your own. It's really simple. Just click the donate button up on the right corner and you can pay all kinds of ways, Venmo, PayPal, credit card, etc. But let's get back in here because, oh, we're running out of time and so much more music. But that's okay. We'll get to it at another date. Okay, Govinda Jai Jai.

0: right. Well, we are nearing the end of this Jazz Marathon show, and we want to thank...
1: Gordon, thanks so much from Amherst. Thanks for listening and calling in and enjoying the show.
0: We're so appreciative.
1: Feels great. And Zoe and Steven.
0: Yeah, that's a second shout out.
1: Oh.
0: Woohoo!
1: I was on the phone.
0: It's awesome.
1: So fun.
0: Hey, I just have a minute to chat with you. I just wanted to share that hopefully you learned something about Alice Coltrane Touria this evening. Many people think she was a mystic. She had premonitions. She had a direct line to talk with God. She performed miracles, even, some say. She was quite an incredible person. She could pick up a lot of things out of nowhere and learn them very well. She's just pretty amazing, really. There are no words. So, lots to learn about her. Dig in, dive deeper, give me a call, let's chat.
1: Yeah,
0: all things Alice Coltrane.
1: Oh my gosh,
0: thanks so much everyone for listening. And if you want to donate to this show, call 434-924-3959. 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

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This is your host, Russell Perry, and this is the Class of 26 overnight programming for the WTJU Jazz Marathon. Tonight, we'll be listening to the music of Brother Jack McDuff, born September 17, 1926, who would be 100 years old this year, making him a distinguished member of our Class of 26. Following in Jimmy Smith's footsteps, Jack McDuff created a personal Hammond B3 sound in collaboration with saxophonists Rahsaan Roland Kirk, Lou Donaldson, Sonny Stitt, Red Holloway, and guitarists Grant Green and George Benson. Let's kick off the music this hour with the tune Kirk's Works from a quartet featuring Roland Kirk on multiple reed instruments, Brother Jack McDuff on organ, Joe Benjamin on bass, Art Taylor on drums. The title tune to the record, Kirk's Works, from 1961.

You are listening to the Class of 26, overnight programming for the WTJU Jazz Fundraising Marathon. In this hour, we're exploring the music of Brother Jack McDuff, a distinguished member of our Class of 26. We just heard two tracks from Roland Kirk's record Kirk's Works, 1961, the title tune and Doin' the 68, the Grant Green Quartet of Yusef Lateef on reeds, Brother Jack McDuff organ, Grant Green guitar, Al Harewood on drums. From the record Grant Stand, we heard Green's Greenery and the title tune. And finally, Lou Donaldson Quartet. Lou Donaldson on alto, Jack McDuff, Grant Green guitar, and Joe Dukes on drums. We heard the title tune to the 1961 record, Man with a Horn. Yes, indeed, this is the WTJU Jazz Marathon. While we're supported generously by the University of Virginia and our wonderful sponsors, it's you, our listeners, from whom we receive the greatest proportion of our resources. 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Let's return to the music of Brother Jack McDuff with a record that came out under Gene Ammons name. Gene Ammons on tenor, Joe Newman on trumpet, and Brother Jack McDuff on the organ. Twistin' the Jug.

You've been listening to the Class of 26 overnight programming for the WTJU Jazz Fundraising Marathon. In this hour, we've been exploring the music of Brother Jack McDuff, a distinguished member of the Class of 26. We just heard a sextet led by Gene Ammons, Joe Newman, and Brother Jack McDuff performing Twist in the Jug, followed by Sonny Stitt, Jack McDuff Quintet, Stitt on tenor, Jack McDuff on organ, Eddie Deal guitar, Art Taylor drums, and Ray Barretto on congas. The Brother Jack McDuff Quartet. From a live record, we heard two tracks, A Real Gooden and It Ain't Necessarily So. That's Red Holloway on tenor sax and George Benson on guitar, Joe Dukes on drums. Please stay tuned as the overnight programming of the Jazz Marathon continues with the Class of 26 and more music of Brother Jack McDuff. 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

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Once again, as for many hours during the marathon, we're presenting a tribute to the most important jazz players who were born 100 years earlier. 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This is your host, Russell Perry, and this hour we'll be continuing our listen to the music of Brother Jack McDuff, born September 17, 1926, who would be 100 years old this year, making him a distinguished member of our class of 26. Let's kick off the music this hour with Soul Shack by Sonny Stitt and Brother Jack McDuff from 1963.

You are listening to the Class of 26, overnight programming for the WTJU Jazz Fundraising Marathon. In this hour, we're exploring the music of Brother Jack McDuff, a distinguished member of our Class of 26. We started that set with Soul Shack from a quartet featuring Sonny Stitt on alto and Brother Jack McDuff on organ from 1963, followed by Was Dis, from the record Brother Jack at the Jazz Workshop. And that had a two-horn front line of Harold Vick and Red Holloway on saxophones, Brother Jack McDuff on organ, George Benson on guitar, and Joe Dukes on drums from 1963. And then Ain't No Sunshine, the Brother Jack McDuff Quintet from Live in Seattle, 1972. This is the WTJU Jazz Marathon. 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Let's return to the music of Brother Jack McDuff, with the Roy Hargrove Quintet with Captain Jack McDuff, Blues for Booty Greens.

You've been listening to the Class of 26, overnight programming for the WTJU Jazz Fundraising Marathon. In this hour, we've been exploring the music of Brother Jack McDuff, a distinguished member of the Class of 26. We started that set off with Blues for Booty Greens from the record The Vibe, 1992, Roy Hargrove Quintet with Captain Jack McDuff, featuring Antonio Hart on alto. And then we heard three tracks from a 1995 collaboration between organists Jack McDuff and Joey DeFrancesco. The record is It's About Time, and we heard Funk Pie, Pork Chops and Pasta, and Yesterdays. Brother Jack McDuff passed away 6 years later, January 23rd, 2001, at the age of 74. Please stay tuned as the overnight programming of the Jazz Marathon continues with our overnight tribute to the genius of Miles Davis and John Coltrane. 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

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This is your host, Russell Perry. In the third hour of our overnight programming tonight, we'll be listening to Latin Miles, Latin Train, as we honor Miles Davis and John Coltrane on the 100th anniversary of the year they were both born. While neither Miles nor Train recorded with Latin rhythms, their compositions have inspired a myriad of players to wrap the familiar themes with traditional Afro-Latin rhythms. In this first hour, let's hear a Latin version of the landmark Miles and Train recording, Kind of Blue. And we'll start with the tracks that were on side one of the original LP, So What, Freddie Freeloader, and Blue and Green, starting with So What by the Conrad Herwig Nonet from their record, Another Kind of Blue, the Latin side of Miles Davis from 2003.

You are listening to the Class of 26, overnight programming for the WTJU Jazz Fundraising Marathon. In this hour, we're listening to Latin Miles, Latin Train. We just heard the tunes from the first side of the landmark record, Kind of Blue, starting with So What, from the Conrad Herwig Nanette, their 2003 recording, Another Kind of Blue. The Nanette includes Brian Lynch on trumpet, Conrad Herwig, the leader, on trombone, Paquito de Rivera on alto and clarinet, Dave Valentine on flute, Mario Rivera, baritone sax, Edsel Gomez, piano, John Benitez, bass, Robbie Amin on drums, and Richie Flores on congas and percussion. And then we heard the tune Freddie Freeloader from Chano Dominguez Quintet. Chano Dominguez is a pianist, from a 2012 recording, Flamenco Sketches, and then back to the Conrad Herwig Nanette, Another Kind of Blue, Blue in Green. And indeed, this is the WTJU Jazz Marathon. While we're supported generously by the University of Virginia and our wonderful sponsors, it's you, our listeners, from whom we receive the greatest proportion of our resources. 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

We just heard side B of Kinda Blue, rendered by Latin artists. Steve Ture performed all blues with a Nanette. Conrad Herwig from Another Kind of Blue, 2003, we heard Flamenco Sketches. And then added on, we heard the Al McKibben Sextet performing Seven Steps to Heaven from 1999. 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

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This is your host, Russell Perry. In the fourth hour of our overnight programming tonight, we'll be listening to more of Latin Miles, Latin Train, as we honor Miles Davis and John Coltrane on the 100th anniversary of the year they were both born. Let's kick off the music this hour with Giant Steps by Paquito de Rivera from his record Funk Tango 2008.

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In this hour, we're listening to Latin Miles, Latin Train. We just heard Paquito de Rivera performing Giant Steps from his record Funk Tango, 2008, followed by Andy Navala Sextet from his record El Rumbón, The Party, 2025, and we heard Countdown. Those two tracks were originally released by John Coltrane on the Giant Steps record. And then we hear two tracks that came from Coltrane's Blue Train record, Pancho Sanchez from Train's Delight 2019, the track Blue Train, and Rachel Theron, Latin Jazz Project from Mi Hogar 2023, the tune Moment's Notice. And indeed, this is the WTJU Jazz Marathon. 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

o mo gara yo ibi ago ama esu beleke esu reo acheto motu pue kawo kapi esi baba okoto iyami baba mi acheto ibangechu ye ye ye ye ye motu pue

You have been listening to the Class of 26 overnight programming for the WTJU Jazz Fundraising Marathon. In this hour, we've been exploring the music of Latin Miles, Latin Train, as we honor Miles Davis and John Coltrane on the 100th anniversary of the year they were both born. We just heard three more tunes composed by John Coltrane: Equinox, performed by Carlos Patato Valdez from El Hombre; A Love Supreme, performed by Conrad Herwig Orchestra from the Latin side of John Coltrane; the Hilton Ruiz Nonette from his record Manhattan Mambo. We heard the tune Impressions. And finally, we heard John Coltrane himself performing Afro Blue from Live Train, the European Tours, 1963. And that is a Mungo Santa Maria tune that started its life as a Latin tune and was one of the tunes that John Coltrane adopted and made his own. 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

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In this hour, we're listening to Latin Miles, Latin Train. We just heard four selections composed by Miles Davis, starting with Swing Spring by the James Zolar Septet from the record The Ways In 2022. Then we heard Petit Machin from Conrad Herwig Nanette and their record, Another Kind of Blue, the Latin Side of Miles Davis, 2003. Milestones, performed by Pucho and his Latin Soul Brothers from a collection, Ritmo Afro-Cubano, and finally Solar, performed again by the Conrad Herwig Nanette from their record, Sketches of Spain y Mas. And this is indeed the WTJU Jazz Marathon. While we're supported generously by the University of Virginia and our wonderful sponsors, it is you, our listeners, from whom we receive the greatest proportion of our resources. Thanks so much. 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

0: You've been listening to the Class of 26 overnight programming for the WTJU Jazz Fundraising Marathon. In this hour, we've been exploring the music of Latin Miles, Latin Train as we honor Miles Davis and John Coltrane on the 100th anniversary of the year they were born. We just heard one final selection, Miles Davis's Sketches of Spain, as performed by the Conrad Herwig Nonet. Brian Lynch trumpet, Conrad Herwig trombone, Paquito de Rivera on alto, and clarinet Dave Valentine flute, Mario Rivera on baritone sax, Edsel Gomez on piano, John Benitez bass, Robbie Amin on drums, and Richie Flores on congas and percussion. From the record, Sketches of Spain y Más. And this concludes the overnight programming for the WTJU Jazz Marathon, a celebration of the Class of 26. 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
1: Why would Miles Davis play with his back to the audience? 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

All righty. Good morning, leftover biscuit people. As well as all the other jazz fans out there this morning. I'm Terry. I'll be with you for the next 2 hours, and we're going to do sort of a special edition of Leftover Biscuits. We're going to explore the music of a Canadian label called Jazz Oracle. But first, let me let you know what you just heard there. That was the Georgia Washboard Stompers from 1934. I Can't Dance, Got Ants in My Pants. All righty, for music that was supposed to be dance music, that's sort of a negative message there, but whatever. Georgia Washboard Stompers recorded between 30 and 35. They recorded several records for different labels. The problem with tracking them is they didn't keep using the same name. They kept changing names, as a lot of the early jazz bands did, because they might be under contract to somebody under one name and want to appear for somebody else. But they were known as the Georgia Washboard Stompers. They were known as the Alabama Washboard Stompers. They were the Washboard Serenaders, the Washboard Rhythm Boys. Eddie Foster was their vocalist, and Jake Fenderson was the washboard player. And I think Steve Washington was the guitar banjo player, as well as other performers that performed with the group. Let's see. Anyway, this show is about the Jazz Oracle label. It's a label that was started up in Canada back in 1994 by two Canadian guys, Colin Bray and John Wilby. And they wanted to save the music, the rare jazz recordings from the 1920s and 30s, which only existed on 78s at that time. They really wanted to go after the unusual stuff, the stuff that influenced later jazz artists that were well known, but the copies of the music just weren't out there for modern day audiences to listen to. And so they started this label called Jazz Oracle, and they started putting out some really rare stuff. And we're going to hear some of that music this morning. But of course, we got to get back to the truth of the matter. We're here to raise money. That is our primary goal this morning. We've got a goal for the next 2 hours of $600. I think we can make that. This should not be a problem. We've got a lot of loyal listeners to Leftover Biscuits, as well as lots of jazz people I know that are tuning in early. This rainy day, this will be a good day to get up and drink some coffee and just hang around the house, listen to jazz. The numbers down here is 434-924-3959. You can call that number and make a pledge, or you can even easier go online to WTJU.net and hit that pledge button. We're going to start off the show with a couple of instrumental pieces, true dance pieces, one from 1917, one from 1918. And they were both recorded in New York, and it was the Wilbur Sweatman Band, jazz band, original jazz band. Wilbur Sweatman is somebody that I had never heard of. He played the clarinet. He was a composer. He was a band leader. Around the turn of the century, you know, 1900, he was the leader of the Chicago Orchestra. In 1903, Edison Cylinders got him to record the first recordings of Scott Joplin's music. In particular, he recorded the Maple Leaf Rag, and all those cylinders have disappeared, which is why this record label was started, to catch this stuff before they do disappear. Before World War I, Sweatman led the Big Grand Theater jazz band. There wasn't really jazz at that time. He moved to New York in 1913, and
Around that time, the original Dixieland Jazz Band started putting some stuff out there, and other people, among them Mr. Sweatman, heard that and decided he could work in that idiom. So from the late 1910s to the 1920s, he recorded dozens of records in the jazz style, including Down Home Rag. Duke Ellington got his start in Wilbur Sweatman's band. Coleman Hawkins got his start. Sonny Greer got his start. All these people were in Wilbur Sweatman's band at one time or another. So here we go. Let's give them a listen. We're going to hear, first one we're going to hear is Bag of Rags, and the second one we're going to hear is Has Anybody Seen My Corrine? Give us a call, 434-924-3959. Here we go, Wilbur Sweatman and his jazz band.

All righty. That was Wilbur Sweatman's original jazz band from 1918, Has Anybody Seen My Corrine? And before that was Wilbur Sweatman and his jazz band from 1917 doing The Bag of Rags. Early jazz music. Of course, we are down here as part of the Jazz Marathon. We're running into our final days of the marathon. Phones have been quiet so far, which, you know, I kind of expect them to be quiet during the first part of the show. It is very early in the morning, and you're listening and finding out what kind of music you're going to be hearing this next 2 hours, and drinking that first cup of coffee. I haven't gotten mine yet. I started the pot up, but I haven't gotten back there to check on it yet. I'll do that in the next break, I suspect. Get me some coffee. Wake me up. Oh, and you're probably saying to yourself, why should I contribute to WTJU? I mean, this is music on the airwaves. It's free, isn't it? Well, it is and it isn't. It is free because we just play the music and it's out there, but we have to spend money to generate that music. We depend primarily on you. I know you're thinking, well, the University of Virginia pays for all that, don't they? Well, they pay for a lot of it, but they don't pay for all of it. If we tried to subsist just on the UVA money and just on the underwriter money we get, we probably couldn't do half of what we're doing. You, the listener out there, you're the ones that give us the money, that make it possible for us to do so much out here. We have, you know, music 24 hours a day now, and the music's kind of like the weather. If you don't listen, if you listen to it and you don't like what you're hearing, just wait an hour and it'll be something completely different. And all of this is brought to you by DJs who donate their time down here. I don't get paid for this. God, I wish I would. I'd probably be getting triple time for being here this early in the morning. But I don't get paid. I'm down here because I'm crazy. Or maybe it's because I like to play music. Who knows? One or the other. This is your chance to show your appreciation of all the hard work our DJs do. Irby DJ down here is a volunteer, and a lot of this music is coming out of their libraries. I know what I'm playing this morning is coming from me. Unfortunately, the station does not have any of the horrible records, at least I don't think they do. I might have to look around, but I don't think we have any of the Oracle stuff. The music is out there, and it's nice to have somebody like WTJU to help you to find it, to know what's out there. And all you need to do for us to do this is make a small pledge once or twice a year. And it doesn't have to be a huge pledge. I mean, a lot of y'all folks, I don't work in an office anymore, but I know when I was in office, and we had a guy that sat down the aisle from me. I suspect he's probably never going to be able to retire because he spends all his paychecks on coffee. The guy must have had 8 to 10 cups of coffee a day. And he didn't like the coffee we had in the plant. He had to run out a couple of times a day and go to a coffee shop and get coffee and bring it back to the office. And I have no idea what he was spending on coffee. But if he had that money to spend on coffee, I bet he had money that he could have made a $10 a month pledge to WTJU or a $100 lump sum pledge, however you want to do it. And you can do it either way. You can go on the internet and you can pledge 10 bucks a month for the next 10 months and get your $100 pledged that way. Or you can just pledge 50 bucks or 75 bucks, whatever makes you happy. And that phone number again is 434-924-3959. Or you can go online, as I said, to WTJU.net and make a pledge that way.
Oh, let's see. What are we going to play next? We're going to hear from Sophie Tucker. We're going to hear one from Sophie Tucker, and we're going to hear one from George McClellan's Jazz Devils. George McClellan's Jazz Devils were kind of a novelty band. George McClellan was a dancer and a novelty clarinetist and a vaudeville performer, and he played what was called the gas pipe style, which was a comedic effect-laden clarinet technique that produced honks and growls and squeaks and other animal-like sounds. And he often on stage would do acrobatic jumps and leaps and just keep the audience entertained. Sophie Tucker, on the other hand, Sophie Tucker was an international star of vaudeville, music halls, and films. And she would perform in Yiddish or in English, and she was around for over 50 years. Sophie Tucker's often referred to as the last of the Red Hot Mamas. So this next set of music we're going to hear from 1924, we're going to hear Sophie Tucker doing I've Got a Cross-Eyed Papa, But He Looks Straight to Me. And then we're going to hear George McClellan's Jazz Devils doing the dance tune, The New Orleans Wiggle. So give us a call, 434-924-3959. Here's Sophie Tucker.

he's got on a suit. He always dresses so loud when he's out in a crowd. I can't help feeling proud of my baby. One eye is right, one eye is wrong. Both look like they don't belong. My cross-eyed papa, he never crosses me. Sweetest sugar, I'm so excited.

All righty. George McLennan's Jazz Devils doing the New Orleans Wiggle from 1924. Before that was Sophie Tucker. She did the song I've Got a Cross-Eyed Papa, But He Looks Straight at Me. Okay, both interesting songs there. The interesting song and a great dance song tune there. All righty, it's as we say, it's Jazz Marathon time, and needless to say, the phones are quiet this morning, and hopefully y'all are getting up and getting ready to make that phone call or go online and make that pledge. I have faith in you. I don't know about you, but I listen to WTJU just about every day. Definitely listening to it every time I get in the car, because that's where I've got my radio tuned. I don't think I've got any other stations programmed into my radio, because I always listen to WTJU, and I hope you do as well. It's a big part of my life, and I hope it's a big part of your life, and it is. You can show us how big it is by making a pledge. Probably you've made a pledge already this week, but it doesn't hurt to make a little more, you know, another $5 a month or another $25 pledge won't kill you, you know, and it'll help the station keep doing what they have been doing for like 70 years now. Oh, let's see here. Those numbers, of course, 434-924-3959. Or you can go online to WTJU.net and make that pledge. Hit that Donate Now button. Next couple of songs that we got coming up, we're going to hear a song from Alberta Hunter and Sam Wooding from 1924. The song, You Can't Have It All. Alberta Hunter started her career in 1911. She sang Creole jazz and blues. She had a long career, and then as jazz kind of died down there, she quit jazz and became a nurse, trained and became a nurse, and she was a nurse for so many years, and then she retired, and then later on in life, she was rediscovered, and she, you know, did some jazz again, and she also did a lot of gospel. I've got a couple of her albums of gospel music that I play on Sunday mornings. And Sam Wooding, who's going to accompany her on piano, was a jazz pianist. His career was basically in Europe. He came back to the States in 1925 for a while. He led a pit orchestra that was called the Chocolate Kitties, and they took that name from a musical review of the same name. And in the late 30s, he attained a degree, and he started teaching music in New York. And one of his students, when he was a music teacher, was the trumpeter Clifford Brown. So Sam Wooding had a lot of influence on early jazz and its formations. Then we're going to hear another dance tune, and this one is going to be from Jelly Roll Morton's Steamboat 4 from 1924, and they're going to do Mr. Jelly Roll. Jelly Roll Morton, real name was Ferdinand Joseph Lamothe. Didn't live a very long life. I think he was born about 1890. He died right before the war, 1941. And he was of Creole descent. He was, of course, one of the better blues and jazz pianists, but he was also a band leader and composer. He was probably one of the first people who started arranging jazz songs. His composition, The Jelly Roll Blues, was published in 1915, and it was one of the first published jazz compositions out there. So, very, very influential guy, Jelly Roll Morton. So, we're going to hear Jelly Roll Morton's dance tune, Mr. Jelly Roll. And before that, we're going to hear from Alberta Hunter and Sam Wooding doing You Can't Have It All. And that number, again, is 434
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was a loving brown. The boys were wild about her for miles around. Her love is yours, came to town.

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There you can have it all. There's many a brown hanging around, but you're the sweetest daddy.

All righty, Jelly Roll Morton Steamboat 4 from 1924. Mr. Jelly Roll. I think maybe Jelly Roll had a little bit of an opinion of himself. I know at one time he claimed he invented jazz. I don't think that's true, but it's a good story anyway. And before that, we heard the song You Can't Have It All, and that was Alberta Hunter. As I said, she was still active in the 80s when she made her comeback and doing primarily gospel. I'll have to play some next time I have the gospel. I'll have to play some Alberta. All righty. Well, we have gotten our first pledge. I do apologize. We've got this new page, and I'm trying to figure out who made the pledge. Let's see here. No, that's not it. But we've gotten our first pledge, so that's great. And whoever made the pledge, I will find out what your name is, and thank you. I certainly appreciate it. As I said, they've changed this thing around, and I can't quite figure out what's going on. But nevertheless, I'm not supposed to know what's going on. You never tell the workers what's going on. All righty. This is your chance to make a pledge. Somebody's broken the ice. They've stuck their toe in. The water's not all that cold. So now it's your time. Make that pledge. Give us a call. 434-924-3959. Or go online to WTJU.net and make your pledge by hitting the Donate Now button. It's very quick. It's how I do mine. Doesn't take any time at all. All righty, coming up next, I'm going to play another song. I'm going to do another Sophie Tucker. I enjoyed that first Sophie Tucker we heard a few minutes ago. I'm going to play, this one's called Hula Lu. This is also from 1924. As I said, Sophie was known as the last of the Red Hot Mamas. Then we're going to hear from the Arcady, we'll hear a dance tune from the Arcady Peacock Orchestra of St. Louis. St. Louis used to have this really wonderful ballroom, the Arcady Ballroom, which I've read was just this really impressive ballroom for dancing. You go out any night of the week and dance, and the Arcady Peacock Orchestra was one of the resident house bands. It was led by violinist Jack Ford, and he made some recordings for OK Records between 1924 and 1925. He made a total of 12 recordings. And this was in the pre-microphone days, so they sound a little different. Anyway, we're going to hear an instrumental called The Dog on the Piano. There's a lot of, in early jazz, there were a lot of dance tunes that had to do with dogs. I don't know why that was. That'd be an interesting subject to investigate, but we'll hear the instrumental The Dog on the Piano. But first, as I said, we'll hear Sophie Tucker doing Hula Lu. And the number down here is 434-924-3959, or go online to WTJU.net and hit that donate button. Here's Sophie Tucker, Hula Lu.

0: about women than a sailor known as Dan McCann. And if you really want to know about women, you've got to talk to a sailor man. Now, I don't know how many women the sailor met, and I hope there isn't any that he'll regret. But if he had only met me, I'd have given him some trimming. I'm one gal that he'd never forget.
1: Well, who are you?
0: Who am I? I'm Hula.

Now you ask any sailor, and he'll tell you that this baby is the greatest vamp he ever knew. There isn't a ship in the Navy that I haven't got a friend in the crew. There's not a cruiser on a wave without someone who is my devoted friend.

All righty. That was the Arcady Peacock Orchestra of St. Louis, Dog on the Piano, 1924. As I said, there was the Arcady Ballroom in St. Louis, and of course, they tore it down in the 60s. Just wonderful forward thinking they have. Before that, we heard Sophie Tucker, and she did Hula Loo. That's a great song. Lots of people do that song from time to time. Good song. Well, we're still here. We're still waiting to hear your call. Hopefully, you've had your coffee, you're awake. You're not going to go out in the rain. It's raining pretty good out there. At least it is here in Charlottesville. You're just going to stay in the house. You're going to listen to WTJU, and you're just going to make lots of pledges today. Saturday mornings are always a fun time. I'm almost always down here on Saturday mornings with Paul, checking out his show. He always has a great show, and he's taking it easy this morning. I'm sure he's enjoying sleeping in this morning. He doesn't get a chance to do that very often, but I suspect maybe the kids have already woken him up. Oh, my goodness. Anyway, we just love coming down here to bring y'all shows, and I hope y'all love the show that Paul does, and if you do, then this, again, is your chance to show your appreciation by making a pledge. 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Either way works for me, and

I hope you'll do it. Let's see. Coming up next, we're going to hear another song. This one is Sam Manning. Sam Manning is going to be the vocalist, and he's going to be backed up by the Rupert Cole Jazz Trio. Sam Manning was from Trinidad. He was born in Trinidad, came into New York in the early 20s, I think. But he was floating around New York, and he sang with a lot of different groups. The Rupert Cole Jazz Trio, however, was a Rupert Cole, who led the trio, was also from Trinidad. So it was just natural the two of these guys from Trinidad would hook up in New York City in the 20s. Rupert Cole came to New York City. He played the clarinet and the saxophone, alto and baritone saxophone. He came to New York in 1924, and he worked with Bill Brown and his Brownies, another rare name. He worked with Don Redman. I know y'all have heard of Don Redman. He worked with this guy named Louis Armstrong. He was with Louis Armstrong from 1938 to 1944. Anyway, but he had his own group in 1925, the Rupert Cole Jazz Trio. So we'll hear him with Sam Manning doing the vocals. And then we'll hear another dance tune. We'll hear the Maple Leaf Rag, which, of course, is Scott Joplin tune. And it'll be performed by the Halfway House Orchestra. Don't know a tremendous about the Halfway House Orchestra. Other than they get their name, there was a dance hall down in Louisiana. There was a dance hall called the Halfway House. And they got their name because they were halfway in between New Orleans and Lake Pontchartrain. So they were around for a few years and had a changing cast of characters, and I couldn't find the names of any of them. I know they were led by a guy called Albert Brunies, nicknamed Abby Bruni. He was a clarinet. He played the cornet. A lot of these band leaders played the clarinet. He played the cornet. Okie dokie. So we'll hear something from the Halfway House Orchestra. So we're going to start out with Sam Manning and Rupert Cole Jazz Trio doing Camellia. And then we'll hear the Halfway House Orchestra doing the Scott Joplin tune, the Maple Leaf Rag. Give us a call, 434-924-3959, or go online to WTJU.net and hit that Pledge Now button. Here we go, Sam Manning doing Camellia.

think you're acting wise when you're rolling your crooked eyes. But I have realized that those eyes are telling lies. Again, you're going away. When you go, won't you please stay? And let me settle down with my youthful beaten gal. Yes, let me settle down with me youthful beaten gal.

All righty. That was great. I hope y'all liked it as much as I did. Scott Joplin's Maple Leaf Rag, that was performed by the Halfway House Orchestra, a little New Orleans band. And before that, we heard Sam Manning along with Rupert Cole Jazz Trio. Now, I was saying the name of this song was Camellia. How was he pronouncing? He was calling it Camilla. I think that's what he was saying. He was pronouncing it very strange, but he's probably right. I'm probably wrong. Anyway, the full title of the song is Camellia or Camilla. When you go, please don't come back. Really had a snappy relationship there, I guess. All righty, so we are here. You, of course, are listening to WTJU Charlottesville, 91.1 on your FM dial and available worldwide at WTJU.net. All righty. I'd like to remind you that we do have underwriters for all our shows, and they bring in some money for us. Not quite as much as what y'all bring in, but they help out. 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In September, the Piedmont Master Gardeners will host 5 in-person and online information sessions on how to take part in next year's training class for Master Gardeners that serve Charlottesville and Albemarle County. 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Applications for the class of 2027 will open September the 1st. All right. I'd also like to mention that we are being sponsored this morning by the Tuesday Evening Concert Series. They are going to be presenting the Philadelphia String Orchestra Quartet on Tuesday, October the 6th in Old Capitol Hall. The Philadelphia Orchestra Strings Quartet is characterized by its luscious and rich strings, the distinctive sound of the Philadelphia Orchestra String Quartet has been shaped and honed over decades. If you need tickets or you want more information about this October the 6th performance, you can go online to tecs.org. Those are the initials for the Tuesday Evening Concert Series, tecs.org. All righty. So we'd like to thank our underwriters, and we'd like to thank you. But for us to thank you, you have to call in and make that pledge. And we'll be happy to thank you at the same time. So give us a call, 434-924-3959, or go online to WTJU.net and hit that Donate Now button. Okay, what do we got coming up next? We're going to hear another song. This is Lena Wilson. She was a blues singer, the classic female blues style. Died in 1939 of pneumonia, unfortunately, but she was around for a while. She performed in vaudeville for a while with her brother, Danny Wilson, along with his wife, Edith Wilson. Now, Edith Wilson was another well-known blues singer in the early part of the century. She later became a very popular, Lena became a very popular nightclub performer in New York City. She recorded between 1922 and 1931. She recorded at least 40 different songs for different companies. This cut, she's going to be accompanied by the pianist Cliff Jackson. Cliff Jackson was often accompanying blues singers. He was the pianist for Viola McCoy. He was the pianist for Sarah Martin, for Clara Smith. All those are well-known blues singers' names. I mention him particularly because Cliff Jackson was born 40 miles from here
in Culpeper, my hometown. He was born in Culpeper in 1902. I knew some Jacksons. I went to one of my best friends in high school was Larry Jackson. I wonder if this is in relation to Clift. All right, then we'll follow up that song with the Three Barbers. They're going to do a dance tune. Now, the Three Barbers were Jimmy Lytle, who played sax and clarinet, and Eddie Lang, who is one of the greatest guitarists. That was, he was just wonderful. Could play anything. Jazz, classical, blues, anything. And then Frank Signorelli, who was a pianist. We'll hear the three of them. They're going to do the Downtown Fling. Great dance tune. But we're going to start off with Lena Jackson doing My Man of War. Here we go.

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My flat looks more like an armory, takes out his bugle when he calls me. At night keeps drilling me constantly. He's my man of war. When he advances, can't keep him back. So systematic in his attack. All my resistance is bound to crack for my man of war. He never misses when he brings up his big artillery. Bullet-like kisses that hit the mark with such rapidity. His operations always increase. It seems like his movements will never cease. At night he always

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His bayonet makes me cry for aid. And oh, how he handles his hand grenade. He's my man of war. If I'm retreating, he goes around and gets

0: All righty, the Downtown Fling. That was the Three Barbers, Jimmy Lytle, Eddie Lang, and Frank Signorelli. Eddie Lang, he was probably the most in-demand guitar session guitarist in New York City. He played with everybody. He's in everybody's band. Unfortunately, he went into the hospital and had his to have his tonsils removed in 1933, and of course they killed him. Never trust a hospital. I just can't get over how good he was and how much of his stuff, and luckily a lot of his stuff is floating around. It's sometimes hard to figure out because they don't always tell you who the guitar player is, but Eddie Lang was something. And before that, we heard Lena Wilson and Cliff Jackson doing My Man of War, Spencer Williams song. Okie dokie, George is in here now. He's joined me this morning. He's got the show coming up next. What are you going to be doing, George?
1: Well, we're going to be hearing some acoustic jazz and a lot of acoustic instruments, different ones, and different jazz styles.
0: Cool. All righty. Of course, this is all part of the marathon. It's all about keeping us on the air, quite frankly. We need your pledges. As I said, we get money from the university. We get money from underwriters. There's a couple of grants we apply for. Of course, we lost our government money. Thank you, Mr. Trump. But the majority of our money comes from the listener. As I said, we wouldn't be nearly as big, nearly as into things as we are if it wasn't for you, the listener. I mean, we can't do what we do without you. It's that simple. If we don't get the funding from you, a listener, we'd have to cut back drastically. Probably have to rent a shoebox somewhere and transmit out of that. Oh, well, but that's not going to happen because you, our loyal listener, we've gotten three pledges this morning. And as I said, I still haven't found the correct screen to give me the names of the people. So I do apologize for not being able to individually thank people. I love it when they change computer stuff. Oh, great. Anyway, if you want to be one of the people who has pledged this show, you can give us a call at 434-924-3959. Or you can go online to WTJU.net and make a pledge that way. Hit that big orange pledge button. Coming up next, we're going to hear another song. This is a group called Ben Pollock and his Californians, and they're going to feature the singer Dorothy Williams. Dorothy Williams is one of the Williams sisters, the two sisters that were, they were in different Broadway shows. They played with different bands in the 30s and 40s. And they're going to be, Dorothy is going to be playing with Ben Pollock and his Californians. And I got to tell you, there's not a Californian in his band. His band is all New York jazz musicians, as is Ben. So we're going to hear them do a song, and then we're going to hear from the original Indiana Five. And I hate to break this to you, but there's no Indianas in Indiana Five. They're all New Yorkers again. I love the way they pick band names, the original Indiana Five. They're going to do an instrumental called Getting the Blues. And we're going to start off with Ben Pollock and his Californians, and they're going to do the song He's the Last Word. Give us a call, 434-924-3959. 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

0: All righty. Let's see here. Last thing you heard there was the original Indiana Five, who were not from Indiana, doing Getting the Blues. And before that, we heard Ben Pollock and his Californians doing He's the Last Word. And the vocalist on that was, oh my goodness, can't read my own handwriting. Dorothy Williams. But, you know, I was listening to that song, and I think there's two women. So I suspect it was not Dorothy Williams, but the Williams sisters, Dorothy and Hannah. Both of them were singing on that. I think that was two voices. I don't know. I'm getting old. I can't tell anymore. Anyway, I hope you're alert and up and awake and willing to make a pledge and join Suzanne and join Lisa and join David. They've all come in. David and Barbara have made a pledge, and Lisa has made a pledge, and Suzanne's made a pledge, and maybe it's time for you to call in. I think you've got the flavor of this show. You know what I'm going to be playing, and now is the time to show your appreciation, which I'm sure you have lots of appreciation for this show. Give us a call, 434-924-3959, or go online to WTJU.net and hit that Pledge Now button. George, can you think of anything witty to say that would interest our fans and get them to pledge? Make that phone call?
1: I'm not that witty. So I'm pretty funny, but I'm not that witty. So, but I'll say this. I've been listening to Terry, and he's also an amateur musicologist, which means, you know, he's been following music for a long time and brings you a lot of background on these artists from long ago. Many of them started recording over 100 years ago, and they were active before music was recorded. And he brings that to you. And that's what a lot of the DJs here at WTJU can do. Not only do you get the music, you get the flavor of the times, the background of a lot of the artists. And it's because we enjoy doing that. It's interesting. The music interests us, and then the musicians themselves interest us. And we get to bring that to you. So we need your support to keep doing that. A lot of universities in the past quarter century or so decided, you know, what do we have a radio station for? And they sold their radio station for a one-time infusion of cash, and it was gone. And that hasn't happened here at WTJU, and we want to make sure it doesn't happen. And you can help us out in bringing that message by making your pledge, WTJU.net, if you want to go online, or just call 434-924-3959.
0: All righty. Thank you, George. Coming up next, I'm going to do another song. This is Edmona Henderson, another early blues singer, and she's going to be accompanied by Jelly Roll Morton on the piano. And then we're going to hear from a group called the Redheads. This is one of Red Nichols' groups. Red Nichols was all over the place in the 20s and 30s. He released hundreds of records. And just about every time he released one, he had a new band. He had the Five Pennies, the Redheads, just all kinds of band names. But we'll hear him do a dance song. And this band, the Redheads, one of the guitarists is, again, Eddie Lang, because Eddie Lang played with everyone. All righty. So here's Edmona Henderson and Jelly Roll Morton doing the Dead Man Blues, and the Redheads doing the dance tune Wild and Foolish. Give us a call, 434-924-3959.

All righty. That was Wild and Foolish by the Redheads featuring Red Nichols and Eddie Lang. And then before that was the Dead Man's Blues, Edmona Henderson, along with Jelly Roll Morton. All righty. Let's see here. We're kind of behind a little bit. We got about 30 minutes left in the show, and we're not close to our goal yet. And longtime listener, let me know that this last half hour, any pledge made, he'll match it. So if you want to contribute $50 in this last half hour, he'll match your $50 with another $50 to make it 100. So if you've been putting off making a pledge, or if you're on the fence and don't know, this should let you know that this is the time to make a pledge, and your pledge will do twice the good. So give us a call, 434-924-3959, or go online to WTJU.net. Any pledges from now until the end of the show will be matched. All righty. And I'd like to thank that pledger. And I know he's been listening to this show for a long time and likes it a lot. All righty. Let's see here. What are we going to play next? Let's play the Ross Deluxe Syncopators. And they're going to do a song called Mona. And then we'll hear from Wilfred Crawley and his group, which consisted of John Trueheart, Eddie Lang, and Eddie Haywood. And they're going to do a dance tune called the Crawley Blues. All righty. So here's the Ross Deluxe Syncopators doing Mona.

gorgeous Monia. She's got everything that one gal needs. And every time that we meet, my heart skips many a beat. And I can't be like myself at all. Let me tell you, buddy, if this sweet gal Monia don't love me, oh, gee, I think I'll jump right into the sea. Oh, me, ain't none of them sheiks you've heard of who could beat me talking about love if this sweet gal Monia would only say she'd be mine.

All righty. That was Wilton Crawley on clarinet there, the Crawley Blues. And as I said, Eddie Trueheart was on banjo, Eddie Lang on guitar for that one, 1927. Wilton Crawley, again, he's playing that clarinet and making the animal noises and whatnot. Then before that, we heard the Ross Duluck Syncopators, and Robert Cloud was the vocalist on that song, the Mona, from 1927 as well. And he also wrote the song, or co-wrote the song. And them phones have quieted down. As I said, we're getting into the very last of the show. We're not at our goal of $600 yet. We've got a match out there. If anybody wants to call in and make a pledge, it will be matched. This is your chance to call in $50 pledge and turn it into a $100 pledge, or call in a $100 pledge and turn it into a $200 pledge. That's money on the table there. We don't want to leave that behind, folks. So give us a call, 434-924-3959, or go online and hit the WTJU.net and hit that Pledge Now button. And we've only got about 15 minutes left, and we'll squeeze in as many songs as we can, but you need to make a pledge. We would really appreciate it. All righty, coming up in this next set, we're going to hear another song. This one's called Bongo. This is Adolf Thinstead's Mentor Boys, and it's going to feature Sam Manning again, our Trinidad vocalist. And he's going to do the song Bongo, and then we're going to hear from Alex Jackson and his Plantation Orchestra, and they're going to do a dance tune called When Erasmus Plays His Old Kazoo. All righty. Give us a call, 434-924-3959.

0: When Erastus plays his own kazoo, you, you, you.
1: All righty, that was the Alan Jackson and his Plantation Orchestra when Erasmus plays his old kazoo. And that was the rather funny noise you heard in that song, was the kazoo being played. Before that was Adolph Denstedt's Mentor Boys featuring Sam Manning on vocals. Sam Manning from Trinidad, and he did the song Bongo. All righty, okay, we're running out of time. We're still about $300 away from our pledge. And as I mentioned, we have a match going on right now. If you, whatever you pledge, be it $50, be it $100, be it $150, it will be matched in this last 10 minutes. So this is your chance to make your money have even more effect for the station. So give us a call, 434-924-3959, or go online to WTJU.net. Okay, I'm going to do another Sam Manning song. This is Sam Manning along with Annie Freedman, and another Annie Freedman, another 30s blues singer. And they're going to do the song Going Back to Jamaica.

0: And then we're going to hear from violinist Joe Venuti. Joe Venuti's Blue Four, which features the guitarist Eddie Lang, of course. And they're going to do a dance tune called The Wild Dog, another one of those dog songs that float around. So here we go. 434-924-3959, Annie Friedman and Sam Manning, Going Back to Jamaica.
1: Woman, I see what you're going to do. You're going to get me incarcerated.
2: Ma'am, what are you talking about, incarcerated?
1: I said incarcerated. I mean you are going to put me behind the four walls of the jailhouse.
2: Well, you can get cremated for all I care.
1: That's the way with you American woman. You make a John out of my countryman and get him down to his last sixpence or his last farthing. Then you want to kick him in the pants. But woman, let me tell you something. Let me tell you something.
2: What is it now?
1: I'm gonna grab me a steamboat show. Yes, I'm going to take her. Ain't gonna fool with you no more. I'm going back to Jamaica. Oh, woman, leave me alone. Leave me alone. Leave me alone. Oh, woman, leave me alone. I don't want you no more.
2: You don't have to get no boat. Grab a pick and shovel. Here's your hat and here's your coat. I'll go to the devil. Oh, let me miss you.

0: minor. 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Leave me alone. Please leave me alone. Oh, woman, leave me alone. If I land me in Sing Sing prison, woman, you will drive me to the very degradation. You's fixing to prohibit me of seeing my poor old papi and mommy, who's waiting for me in my beloved Jamaica. Listen, woman, this cantankerous situation cannot last. Remember these words, what I say. A eye for a eye, a tooth for a tooth. I'm going to get even with you some of these days, cause I'm from down the country where they know the hoodoo. I'm going to hoodoo you, woman.
1: Uh-huh, I know exactly what's the matter with you. Man, you're crazy. What you need to do is to go to the bug house instead of to Jamaica. Brother, use bugs. You've been acting a monkey ever since I met you.
0: Don't call me no monkey chaser. Don't you call me no monkey chaser.
1: I didn't call you no monkey chaser.
0: Well, don't you call me no monkey chaser. And if I is a monkey chaser, you is the monkey.

All righty. I want to thank William and Colin for their pledges. They will be matched. We appreciate it. And you still got time. Call in that pledge. Get it matched. Double your pledge. It's easy. Just call in 434-924-3959. Make a pledge, and that pledge will be doubled. Give us a call. We need to hit our goal. We're going to close out with Eddie Lang's orchestra, Walking the Dog. Great dance tune.

0: All right. Good morning. And thank you, Terry, for that terrific show. Early jazz is always appreciated, and you help keep it alive on WTJU. And I want to let you know that you're listening to WTJU Charlottesville on 91.1 FM and worldwide at WTJU.net. And Terry's doing double duty this morning, joining me here.
1: Oh, yeah. I can't get enough of this place. Besides, I might melt if I go out into the rain.
0: Yeah, it's kind of a dreary day, but it's a good day to sit in and listen to some jazz.
1: Good day to listen to some jazz. You got it, George. Have that second cup of coffee. Just lean back and make that pledge. 434-924-3959 or WTJU.net.
0: Okay, I'm going to start in just a few seconds, but before I do, I want to let you know that support for WTJU comes from the Albemarle Charlottesville Historical Society. To commemorate 250 years of U.S. history, ACHS and the Front Porch are partnering to present a series of historic discussions, musical performances, and educational programming designed to look at the long history of local music. That should be great. And details are available at history.org/programs. And I'm going to start today. And where do I start? Well, I'm going to start with Stefan Grappelli. He seemed appropriate.
1: Oh, yeah, Stefan Grappelli is great. Just wonderful.
0: And he, if you're not familiar with him, he was the violinist. In folk, we would call him the fiddle player in Django Reinhardt's group. And he played with Django in the 20s and 30s and emigrated to the U.S. Before World War II. Django stayed in Europe, and they never got together again. But Stefan continued his jazz career for many decades here in the States. So we're going to start with this tune called Sweet Lorraine from Stefan Grappelli, and you can start us off toward our goal of $1,000 during this show by calling 434-924-3959 or go online to WTJU.net. Here's Stefan Grappelli and Sweet Lorraine.

0: That was excellent, George.
1: Oh, thank you, Terry. I'm glad you enjoyed that. And that last song was Butch Baldassare, jazz mandolinist, and he had John Carlini, jazz guitarist, with him on that track, and it was called What's Doin'? And before that, it was Jack Convery doing I'll See You in My Dreams. That goes back, I think, what, that's 1920s, isn't it?
0: So, yeah, I think so, yeah. That's
1: and that banjo jazz stuff that was popular, actually, that was popular even before recorded music. I think it goes back.
0: Oh, yeah, banjos were more popular than guitars back in those days just because they were louder.
1: Yeah, well, I think
0: no amplification, so the banjo is loud.
1: Yeah, well, that's it's still fun stuff, even 100 years later, or more than 100, actually. And we started out with Stefan Grappelli doing Sweet Lorraine. And so we've started with our first set, but we haven't gotten our first pledge yet. And you can make that, get us started, by calling 434-924-3959 and talk to Louise to make your pledge. Or you can go online, WTJU.net. And as I said, our goal is $1,000. That's ambitious, but what else do you have to do on a dreary, rainy Saturday morning?
0: Oh, yeah. It's, you know, just sit back, pick up the phone, put the coffee cup down, pick up the phone, give us a call.
1: Okay, and I guess the theme of this show is acoustic jazz, and we're going to be hearing a lot of acoustic instruments that are not typically associated with jazz. There'll be some guitars in here, really great guitars, so jazz guitar is well known, but violin, not so much, mandolin, dobro, we've got that. And, of course, banjos go back a long time, but accordions, people don't think of that as a jazz instrument, but there are
0: quite a few people that played the accordion, particularly in early jazz.
1: Yeah.
0: Because it just gives you that fuller sound.
1: And we've also got a harp in here. Going to hear that later on. So I hope you enjoy it. I hope you appreciate that some jazz music here. Pleasant listening on a Saturday morning. And before we get back to the music, I want to let you know that WTJU is supported by Potter's Craft Cider, whose tasting room features cider flights, cocktails, and non-alcoholic beverages with live music and community events Friday, Saturday, and Sunday. On Saturday, October 10th, the Don't Look Up Band takes the stage. On Sunday, it's the 11th, it'll be WTJU's Vinyl Takeover. 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All right, we're going to go back to some more banjo, I think, to start our second set. With the Firehouse 5 plus 2, the world is waiting for the sunrise. And I don't think we're going to see a sunrise today.
0: But not likely.
1: Yeah, you have to maybe wait till Monday to see that. Anyway, call 434-924-3959. 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Here's Firehouse 5 plus 2.

0: All right, that was Bob Brotzman on the Dobro with jazz guitarist Woody Mann, and they did two or three albums together back in the 90s. And Brotzman was known as, before he died, as one of the best Dobro players in the world. Andy Leftwich before that, and you heard him on the fiddle. I guess if it's jazz, it's a violin and classics, so we'll say it's a violin. And that was a tune called R26, and that was released earlier this year, so they're still recording jazz and acoustic jazz after all these years. And by the way, Andy Leftwich is also pretty good on mandolin, and we'll hear him later in the show on a track with a mandolin. And we started out with Firehouse 5 Plus 2 doing The World is Waiting for the Sunrise. And you heard a few horns snuck in there at the end. So we'll have a few of those. These acoustic musicians often played with horn players or woodwind players, so you can't get away from them. Not that we want to. And I want to thank David for his pledge, so he got us started today and toward our goal of $1,000, but we need to hear from you.
1: Yeah, and we certainly could use your pledge right now. As George was saying earlier, it's a rainy day, so what have you got to do today other than just sit on your couch with your coffee cup, you know, maybe a little breakfast about now, and make that pledge. It doesn't take but a minute on the phone, doesn't take but a minute on the internet. WTJU.net, hit the pledge button. You'll be done before the eggs are cooked.
0: All right, Terry, we're just going to get right back to the music and let people warm up to the day and to the music. But before we do that, I want to let you know that WTJU is pleased to sponsor the entertainment stage at this year's Fall Crozet Arts and Crafts Festival on Saturday, October 10th and Sunday, October 11th at Claudius Crozet Park in Crozet, Virginia. Hopefully it'll be a better weekend for the fall festival than this one. But there'll be over 125 artists and exhibitors, plus musical performances by Gina Sobel, the Farm Use String Band, Wicked Old, Dropping Julia, and more. Details are at crozetfestival.com. All right, I'm going to start with this set with a genre or subgenre of jazz called Gypsy Jazz. And this is the Gypsy Swing Review doing JoJo Swing. And again, call Louise at 434-924-3959 to make your pledge.

0: All right, that was Mike Aldridge doing a tune called Pete's Tune. And before that, it was Tommy Emmanuel and Martin Armstrong. Tommy Emmanuel comes up at the top of the list of great acoustic guitarists, often ranked number one in the world for whatever those rankings are worth. And Martin Taylor is one of the outstanding jazz guitarists from England. They did Bernie's Tune. And we started off with Gypsy Swing Review doing JoJo Swing. And we're still sitting on One Pledge. Oh, I take that back. I just clicked and we've got another pledge came in, so we're sitting at $85 for this show, and we want to get to 1,000. So hope you'll consider calling 434-924-3959 and make your pledge.
1: Yeah, it's I know, you know, towards the end of the marathon, you probably have already given to a couple of shows, but you don't have to give a lot. 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So just keep that in mind. 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And that way you're really giving us a big step up and not hitting the bank too hard every month.
0: All right. Thank you, Terry. And I hope you're enjoying the music. There's a lot of people on the stream that are coming in. I guess they're waking up. They probably get up earlier on the weekdays and sleeping in a little bit, and this is a morning to be sleeping in.
1: This is sleepy morning weather, this rain.
0: So I hope you find a way to enjoy the day in spite of all the rain, and I hope we're part of that. Got a lot of jazz coming up all throughout the day. So we're going to start this next set out with an accordion jazz player, Richard Gaiano, one of the best in the world, in a tune called, I'm not sure I'm pronouncing this right, it looks like Fu Re Ray. I'm pronouncing it the way it would sound in Spanish, but I don't think he's Spanish. Anyway, here he is, jazz accordion. And give Louise a call, 434-924-3959, or go online, WTJU.net.

0: All right, that was jazz harpist Carolyn Sykes with Don't Get Around Much Anymore. And before that, it was banjo player Allison Brown, one of the best in the world, with Sharon Isbin, who plays classical guitar, flamenco, and other styles. And the tune was titled Regalito. And we had Richard Galliano and Nonato Lima, two accordion players, jazz accordion players, doing Fure, I don't know how to pronounce, R-I-R-E. I'm not sure how to pronounce that, but a lovely piece from them. So we are, well, let's see where we stand here. We still stand at $85 for the show, and we're almost halfway through, so we've got a long way to go to meet our goal of $1,000. And on this rainy Saturday morning, and if you're sitting around listening to the radio and some jazz, hope you'll appreciate this enough and appreciate what WTJU brings you enough to consider making a pledge to this show.
1: Yep. You know, the jazz department comes to you one time a year. We have four marathons every year, but the jazz department, we've come to you, you know, this time of the year. And it's always good, because usually we're transitioning from late summer into fall, so the weather sometimes a little iffy like it is today. And this is just a perfect day to sit at home and listen to the marathon. And I hope while you're listening to it, you know, as you're drinking your cup of coffee, or maybe you're on your first beer by now, this is a good time to give us a call, chit-chat with us before the music starts back up, and make that pledge. 434-924-3959 or WTJU.net and hit that nice donate button.
0: All right, thank you, Terry. We're just going to go right back to the music. That's preferable to us talking to you on air. But before I do that, I want to let you know you're listening to WTJU Charlottesville on 91.1 FM and worldwide at WTJU.net. Well, you've heard the phrase often attributed to Pete Seeger, although that's not conclusively proven, called Three Chords in the Truth. Well, Guy Buttery did it with two chords. And so I'm going to start this next set out with Guy Buttery and Derek Gripper doing a tune called Two Chords in the Truth. And in truth, we need your pledge at 434-924-3959 or online at WTJU.net.

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1: All right, that last set finished with Paolo Sereno, an Italian fingerstyle guitarist, jazz guitarist, doing a tune called Kiko. Billy Cardine, before that on Dobro with his version of Hungaria. And we started with Guy Buttery and accompanied by Derek Gripper. And they did Two Chords and The Truth. And we finished a little more than our first hour of the show, and we've had three pledges. I want to thank David and Catherine and Terry for their support, and we hope that the pledging this in this second hour picks up a little bit, because we got a long way to go toward our $1,000 goal.
2: Yeah, and the pledges, phone's a little quiet, pledges have been a little slow. We certainly would appreciate you calling in. Keep our phone answerer, Louise, keep her awake. She's probably napping right now. So give her a call, 434-924-3959. Or if you don't feel like talking, I know how that is sometimes in the morning. You don't want to talk to anybody. You can go online to WTJU.net and hit that pledge button. And it is really quick, and it is really painless to do it that way.
1: All right, thank you, Terry. We're just going to keep rolling with the music as much as we can in this next hour. Here are the Banjo Kings with That Banjo Rag.

0: All right, that was Don Julian, great mandolin player, doing a song called Cool Daddy-O. Before that, it was David Grisman Quintet, and you couldn't do this an acoustic jazz show without including a David Grisman tune, and that was titled Dogwood, and of course, dog is spelled D-A-W-G, and I think the wood there was a flute, but I'm not really up on my woodwinds. And we started out with the Banjo Kings doing That Banjo Rag. And we're still sitting, let's see, let's check in here. Yeah, we're still sitting on $105, so we're way short of our goal. And hope that you'll, in our last 40 minutes or so, that you'll help us out with that. And well, Terry, I don't know. Do you have anything to add?
1: Well, I haven't really talked about premiums this year. Of course, we always have premiums available for matching pledges. For $80 contribution or $7 a month, you can get the Jazz Marathon T-shirt. We got a really good-looking T-shirt this year. It's a black T-shirt, and it's got a shared logo there with Miles and Coltrane on it, and it's a sharp-looking shirt this year. I really like it. I'm going to have to get me one, I think. And, of course, the usual, that we got the tote bags, we got the pint glasses, we got the TJU travel mugs, all kinds of neat stuff. Hats. You need a hat, we got hats. So keep that in mind if you're wanting a little incentive. But, you know, the real reason to make that pledge is because of what George is doing right now. He is playing some wonderful music. I'm just sitting here in the chair just drinking my little sparkling water and listening to the show and just really enjoying myself. And you are too, I'm sure. So make that call, 434-924-3959. Don't leave us short.
0: All right. Thank you, Terry. I want to let our listeners know that the Virginia Film Festival is back from October 21st through the 25th, featuring over 120 films and over 100 guests, including film industry veterans like actors Nathan Lane and Jessica Lang, producer Todd Black, writer and director Aaron Sorkin, and writer, director, and actor Tim Blake Nelson. Tickets and information are available at virginiafilmfestival.org. All right, another mandolinist that you couldn't do this show without is Matt Flinner. He has a jazz trio that he performs with, and we're going to start out our next set with something from the Matt Flinner trio called Free Circus. And again, that number, 434-924-3959.

All right, that was Scroggins and Rose. That would be Tristan Scroggins and Alyssa Rose doing a song called Bubblicious. And before that was Rob Ikes, Jerry Douglas, and Mike Aldridge with Panhandle Rag, the Leon McAuliffe swing tune from the 1940s. And we started with the Matt Flinner Trio in a tune called Free Circus. And right now I'd like to let you know that WTJU is supported by Wine Warehouse, located at 1804 Hydraulic Road in Charlottesville. 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And we do have a couple other people to thank. I want to thank Robert and Kendra for their generous pledge. And we're now, and I have another anonymous pledge from Jay. So we're now up to $165. And we have a challenge grant from a longtime listener, very generous and supportive longtime listener. So from now to the end of the show, 10 o'clock, we will match whatever you pledge with an equal pledge. Maybe that'll get us at least closer to our $1,000 goal. So please help us out with that and double your money. And we're going to start with Stefan Remble doing a tune called Jackrabbit Sky. 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

All right, that was Mike Marshall with Edgar Meyer, and featuring Edgar Meyer on bass and Bela Fleck, great banjo player, and showcasing the bowed bass on a tune called Barnyard Disturbance. Before that, Richard Green, a violinist who's played with a lot of bluegrass musicians, and he had David Frisberg, jazz guitarist, or jazz pianist, I'm sorry, with him on that track, Alabama Jubilee. And we started with Tristan Scroggins and Alyssa Rose. Alyssa Rose on the violin, and no, excuse me, that was the previous set. And what was that other one? It was Jackrabbit by Stefan Remmel. I don't know where that went on my playlist, but I'll have to fix that. Anyway, we have some more people to thank. I want to thank Mackenzie and Victoria for their generous pledges, and that's helping us to make some time toward our goal. So we're at $329 now, about $650 short, but there is a match going on for pledges till from now until the end of the show. So you can help us toward that goal by calling 434-924-3959. And I'm going to start another set here quickly with a three-ring circle, which is Rob Ikes, who we heard earlier as part of another group, our ensemble, Andy Leftwich, who we heard from in the first hour, and Dave Pomeroy on the bass. The song is called Brothership.

0: All right, that was Golden Shoals with their version of Trombone Rag as it would sound on a violin. And that was released earlier this year. The song goes back to at least to the 20s, and they're still covering that tune. Before that, it was the box and Banjo, that's the accordion, with Quick Step. And we started with Three Ring Circle doing Brothership. All right, let's check up on those pledges that we've received. And I want to thank Shirley, Marie, and George. So we are creeping closer, and we're in range.
1: Yeah, you're very close now. Another, like, $250, $300 ought to put you over.
0: Okay, remember, we got that match helping us out. So if you can do it, we'd appreciate you calling in the pledge to Louise, 434-924-3959, or go online to WTJU.net and make that pledge, and we could hit that $1,000. Coming up next, it's Charlie Pasterfield with David Eisenman, and that's, what is that, Terry? What's that?
1: It's our Bebop tribute show, okay. Professor Bebop.
0: So that'll be a lot of fun, a lot of interesting music, and I'm sure there'll be a story or two in there.
1: So, I'm sure Charlie Pasterfield will have a story or two.
0: Yeah, the stories themselves would be worth tuning in for. We'll close this show with Isaac Eicher doing a song called Upper Manhattan Medical Group. And again, thanks to Louise, thanks to Terry for joining me today. And thank you for pledging.

0: Hi there. I'm sugary sweet digital folk personality, Don Colorado.
1: Hello yourself. I'm serious but foxy cultural gatekeeper, Connie Del Vecchio, vice chairman of the Cancel the Creeps Coalition.
0: You look like the kind of civil servant who'd seek to instigate punitive actions in my fur-lined Chevy van.
1: And you look like the kind of guy who'd proposition a lady in a Wawa parking lot, wearing a kilt.
0: Ouch. You might find it hard to believe, but I, sugary sweet digital folk personality, Don Colorado, once shared a hot tub with the Mahavishnu Orchestra, before security came.
1: Well, being serious, but foxy cultural gatekeeper Connie Del Vecchio, I once dated the entire roster of Blue Note Records and got them all to stop smoking.
0: No. Sounds like we're two magnetic opposites standing at the intersection of logic and desire.
1: Like the WTJU Jazz Marathon, starting September 28th on 91.1 FM Charlottesville. I know I'll be listening and calling in a pledge at WTJU.net once I fire off a press release about your outdated 70s misogyny.
0: Fair enough, baby. But the marathon is a full week of expertly curated jazz programming from all periods, not just the 70s. Take it from me, sugary sweet digital folk personality, Don Colorado.
1: And me, serious but foxy cultural gatekeeper, Connie Del Vecchio.
0: The WTJU Jazz Marathon is bona fide. So, Connie, what you doing the week of September 28th? Any plans?
1: Oh, yeah, I'm going to canoodle with some old doobie brother wannabe in a fur-lined Chevy van.
0: Really? She's crazy about me.

0: Hold it.
1: Hey, Jepson, stack your pens on the curb and feature this creature. Professor Bebop will cool you, school you with some frantic issues that do not fool you. So got some bump while we're reeling around and blow your top. Now, coming on like we the people riffing like we're away. Cool like Snow White, fading like gangbusters. Jackson, if you ever been this, you're not.

Professor Ichabod Ribs can't ride. Cause you got a real Causeway Pound to kinda kick you can most definitely feel. 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
1: Yes, indeed.
2: Oh, yeah, you remember that voice?
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2: Well, I tell you what, that's my favorite announcer on my favorite radio station, and my favorite radio station is WTJU Charlottesville. How about you, Steve?
3: Indeed. Been that way for a long time.
2: And we are here this morning as part of the 2026 Jazz Marathon fundraiser, and we're trying to raise funds for this wonderful community resource that's all volunteer announcing, and it's love of a variety of musical styles here at WTJU. And since we are no longer funded by our wonderful government, we are totally empowered by our listeners. So we're here to ask you to become listeners supporters, because your tax dollars don't help us. You have to help us. And we want you to be listeners. We know you are. But we want you to become listener supporters. And we're going to remember Dave Rogers, our wonderful Professor Bebop, who was on WTJU for almost 50 years.
3: I don't think anyone gave more to this radio station over that long period than Professor Bebop. Just an amazing show, but then behind the scenes, all the work that he did, and he served as a role model and an inspiration for all of us that passed through, and just an amazing guy, not just for his kind of Professor Bebop jump blues R&B, but in the jazz world, when he in later years when he was holding down the fort on Tuesday morning, just did an amazing job writing record reviews every week and turning us on to all these important new artists and just giving everything to this radio station for such a long time. We're here to celebrate that. We're continuing to celebrate it. Last night we had Peter Welch doing a great show. We called it Bebop's Blues. Peter preceded Dave for many, many years. And really was telling stories about how he started listening when he was a teenager to Professor Bebop on the radio, and that's how he really learned about all this music. We want to continue this morning. So many of us that used to stay up and listen Friday nights at 11 o'clock, that's way past our bedtime now, so we thought we would do a Saturday morning show as well to celebrate Professor Bebop and just hear some stories, play some of the music associated with it, and allow you to reflect on it and also show your support for the radio station that Professor Bebop cared so much about.
2: Indeed, and we were supposed to have Charlie Pasterfield with us this morning, but things got in the way, but Charlie did come in yesterday morning and did some recordings that we can play for you. And he's got stories, and we love to listen to Charlie tell us stories. So we're going to start with one of those?
3: Sure.
2: All righty. Well, here's Charlie. And think about picking up that phone at 924-3959, 434-924-3959, or go online at WTJU.net. And then we're going to play some Harry the Hipster Gibson.
3: Cool.
4: Well, this is Charlie Pasterfield, and I've been active in the Charlottesville music community for many decades. And I wanted to talk about Dave Rogers a little bit, Professor Bebop. And back before the internet, you know, we didn't have access to music all over the world like we did today. So, you know, at that time, WTJU and Professor Bebop in particular were kind of like the Cobas or the Spotify of the day. They would search all over the place. The DJs down here would search incoming records and go to record stores and do whatever they could to find music that would serve their audiences. And we would listen on the radio. And Dave was for people who were into blues and roots music, he was like the king of the scene. So in particular for me, when we started the Skip Castro Band in 1978, I ran into Dave at the Virginian, which was kind of like the social center of Charlottesville at the time. And I said, we're starting this band, we're kind of basing it on Room Full of Blues, you know, a heavy influence of late 40s, early 50s swing music. And he goes, well, that's my wheelhouse. You know, you need to come over and check out my record collection. So I made a little, an appointment with him, went over to his house, and walked into a room, you know, all four walls, LPs from floor to ceiling, and one entire wall just old swing and R&B. He had a tape deck, and at first he'd just sit there, and I'd put in a cassette, and I'd pull out a record and look at it, and he would, you know, I'd put it on his turntable and listen to it. But then we started, he would just, I'd pull out the record, and he'd look at it and say, cut four, side one, cut three, side two. I'd listen to them and go, yep, you're right. And I'd tape all that stuff and go and play it for the rest of the guys in the band. And, you know, we worked up a lot of those songs, and that provided me with a very good living for 10 years and entertainment to this day, because we're still playing together.

he was in there, for he solid give me my kicks. But I warn him not to mess around with any other chicks. Yes, it was on a fatal night, I dug him up the track. There I found that fool was messing behind my back. Man, I wasn't high, but I solid blew my top. Well, I dug him with that good-for-nothing mop. Now, I didn't want to bring him or do anything rash, so I cut on down to our little stash. Then I tried to get high and pitch a ball. When I dug his footsteps coming down the hall, man, I got frantic, so I crowded behind the door. Next thing I know, old Pops is on the floor. Now I ain't sorry, and you know I ain't offering up no prayer. I don't care if they hang me or if I get the chair. 'Cause I know there's a heap of chicks around this town who feel just about the same. And I'm hipping you, man, they won't be to blame. So take it slow, you characters of the opposite sex. Just never know, man, you never know when you're gonna be next. Mm-mm. 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

0: folks say this kind of music. 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
1: All right, Steve.
2: Dave Judder.
1: Did we get any pledges in?
2: Man, the phones are Duffy. Duffy is just, her fingers are breaking off. She's busy, so busy answering phones and doing all that. We are doing great so far. We want to thank Russell in Charlottesville, Tim in Charlottesville, Jamie in Falls Church, Reginald in Charlottesville, Linda in Camado, New Mexico. Thank you so much, Linda, from a fellow old DJ. Emily in Batesville, Deborah in Charlottesville, Daniel in Charlottesville already, and it is people are showing their love for the professor. So we have a very ambitious goal, $2,500 for this show, and we are on our way there. So show your love of the professor and all he did for this radio station. He used to pitch during these drives, and man, it was like going to church. He was testifying, and I would like listen to him. It's like, man, that guy is shameless. I love it. So you know, we've decided that that Dave would have a smile if we shill and raise some big bucks for him to support this radio station that he cared so much about. So we are here doing that. Duffy's on the phones, 434-924-3959, and WTJU.net. Look for the donate button. It's really easy to get through there. We got a fantastic selection of thank you gifts you can look for, including a T-shirt that I think is going to be one of the classics. So show your support for Professor Bebop and, of course, this great community radio station. And thanks to Charlie for coming in early yesterday. We had a snafu. Skip is playing a gig today, and it got moved up to really early, and it just couldn't do it, get him by. But thank you, Charlie, for coming by and doing all that, and I'm sure he is listening and cared so much about Dave over all the years.
3: And so we just finished listening to Harry the Hipster Gibson, which I had no idea even existed until I heard it on Professor Bebop's show. And back in the day, I would record his shows starting at 11 o'clock because I couldn't stay up that late.
1: Right.
3: And I used to work on Saturdays, so, you know... But that's how I learned, you know, Harry the Hipster Gibson, and it was the Hipster Blues, and you can find it on CD on Music Craft Records, and it's called the Boogie Woogie and Blue. And then we did another guy that he turned me on to, Leo Watson, who was from the 40s, and he's got a record out called The Original Scat Man, and we played It's the Tune That Counts. That's what we do here. It's all about the music. You're listening to WTJU because you care about the music. And now you have to listen to it and support it if you want it to continue to exist these days. But it's a good thing. And it's good for your health, isn't it, Steve?
1: It's very good for your health, yes. It keeps you young.
3: And, you know, we are also supported by our underwriters. And, Steve, would you please read one for us?
1: I will be happy to. Of course, you're going to give me the hard one to do.
3: Do that one first.
1: With the the Gaelic pronunciation. Let's see if I can do this right. Blue Ridge Irish Music School, in partnership with WTJU, is delighted to welcome Irish harpist Murray Nekahasa.
3: Yes, that's good.
1: And British guitarist, much easier, Chris Newman, to Charlottesville Friday evening, October 9th, for a concert at Thistle Rock Mead Company. 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Additional details about this October 9th concert at brimstunes.org. I think I saw them when they were at Thistle Rock a couple of years ago, and it was terrific. But I still couldn't pronounce her name then. 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
3: And Professor Bebop was always into the doo-wops and the early R&Bs, and, you know, the Five Royales are one of the classic bands of that time period, and they do a song which I want you to listen to, and it's called I'm Gonna Spend My Money, and because, you know, when you pass away, you can't use it. 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

0: Right. One of my favorites. Three cool cats.
1: We'll get you another bear.
0: And that was the Coasters from 1959. And before that, the Five Royales, I'm Gonna Spend My Money. And we give you a good reason to spend your money. If you're listening to this show, then you know you enjoy what you're listening to. You just need to become a listener and a supporter. And you do that by going to 434-924-3959 or hit that donate button on the WTJU app or website. And if you're at the website, you can follow along with the playlist. The app actually has that also. And WTJU is just a wonderful place to listen to music, because even when you're listening to past shows, you get the playlist. So you always know what you're listening to and at any point in time. And I can tell you, back in the old days of radio, when I used to listen to Professor Bebop back in the 80s, you know, I'd have to sit there with a piece of paper in my hand, you know, and write down something to find out what the heck that music was.
1: Hey, I have good news. There is, technology keeps marching forward here, and we are about to get a new transmitter, which is going to allow us now to start sending out the tune information. So if you have a newer car, it'll show up with what the song and what the album is, so you can jot it down as we just keep progressing, which is very, very exciting. Gosh, I remember I was living down in Atlanta probably 2005, and streaming started, and I got this squeeze box device that allowed me to listen to internet radio. And the first thing that I did was on a Friday night when I could listen to Professor Bebop. I was so happy. My wife was like, "Oh my God, you're insane." I mean, I was like, "I can't believe this. I get to listen now." Technology continues to cost us a fortune. We continue to invest in it, and that's one of the things your dollars go to when you pledge and help us during these fund drives. We have many more people to thank. We want to thank David in Earliesville, Steve in Charlottesville, who says thanks, Steve and Dave, Valerie in Richmond, celebrating Professor Bebop, Brett from Lovettsville, Virginia, and Cortland from Charlottesville, and let's see, there's a note here. I keep hitting the wrong buttons. They are from the Skip Castro band. Corky called in and donated. Yeah, so I guess that's Cortland. Who knew? That's Corky. How's that for new information you can get? So we are on our way to we may have to raise our thing. The phones are ringing off the hook. Duffy has taken the calls, 434-924-3959. If you call in, it's busy. Call back in a couple of minutes. She's just busy trying to juggle two or three things. Or online, they have multiple hands. They can handle multiple donations at one time. WTJU.net, look for the donate button, and you can glance at all of the very cool thank you gifts when you're there. You can set up monthly installments, which makes it really easy. And you can pay with your credit card. It's very secure. We also take Venmo and PayPal and Google Pay and who knows what kind of newfangled ways. But we've invested heavily in trying to streamline this and make it more efficient. And it's just time we ask for your support.
0: And we have over 110 people listening to us on the internet.
1: Wow.
0: From all over.
1: This
0: all
1: early.
0: All over.
1: See, it's the people that couldn't stay up till 11 o'clock anymore. It's our people now.
0: Now, I want to convince this guy in Russia that's been on for 76 hours that
1: yeah.
0: he must become a listener supporter.
1: Yeah, I kind of worry about him draining our bank account more.
0: Oh, my goodness. Well, I think it's time. I think it's time to talk about 1983. Do you remember what happened in 1983?
1: My favorite concert I was ever involved with. We brought Big Joe Turner to Charlottesville. And It was astounding. Big Joe was somebody I was introduced to from Dave, and was just somebody that I liked all along, and we just got to talking one day and had this idea, and I went and tracked him down. We were negotiating through Doc Pomus, this legendary Hall of Fame songwriter, and worked it out where we would get Big Joe to come to town, and we had Skip Castro Band as our backup band. They were all excited because that was like a huge influence to them, and we put together a horn section. We had
0: a killer horn section.
1: John Dearth, who still playing in town, in fact, played here Thursday night with his new outfit, Moore Trumpet, who were awesome. Mike Cogswell, who was an amazing alto player, went on to lead the Louis Armstrong House in New York. Paul Breyer on tenor, and it was an amazing show. Again, I promoted concerts for 40 years, and this still remains kind of my favorite, most fun event that we had. Big Joe, there's a few things about it, but Big Joe wasn't so big when he came anymore. He was older and came, and he was in crutches, and he looked kind of frail, and we're like, ugh, I don't know if this is going to work or not. And his sound check consisted of him telling the band, it's like, we play a fast one, we play a slow one, they all in C. And that was the extent of our sound check. Then we had Dave do the introductions, and at that point, Professor Bebop was a mystery. Nobody really identified, or you know, there were students of Dave's at the school that didn't know he was this, you know, turned into Professor Bebop at night.
0: Right. Sure.
1: And so people, if you look at Big Joe Turner, I think people imagine that's what Professor Bebop looked like. So we sort of curtained off an area, and Dave transformed into Professor Bebop. And did the stage announcements, and then the band just went and kicked into it. It was fun watching them trying to keep up with Big Joe. Even on this Big Joe, the first tune that he did, he'd forgotten to put his teeth in. So it's, if you listen through the first verse of it, he's kind of garbling it, and then he put his teeth in during Mike Cogswell's sax solo, and then all of a sudden it's like, oh, I can enunciate again. Such a fun show. Dave 100% the inspiration of putting this show on and getting the crowd out for it. And yeah, it was great. It's kind of a legendary show.
0: Should we do what Charlie talked about from another point of view?
1: Let's hear it. Yeah.
0: Yeah.
2: Well, this is Charlie Pasterfield, and I've been active in the Charlottesville music community for many decades. And I wanted to talk about Dave Rogers a little bit, Professor Bebop. But I do have to tell the greatest story that he ever told me, which was he and Steve Harris were instrumental in getting Big Joe Turner to come down to Charlottesville to do a show at Trax, the birthplace of the Dave Matthews Band. And, Big Joe was not wild about coming down and playing with some band that he'd never heard of, Skip Castro Band. So those guys sent a tape up to his management, and they said, okay, that sounds good. So we had a horn section we put together, and we knew his stuff. So Dave picks him up at the airport, brings him into town. He comes to Trax, no sound check, no discussion. He just says, he said, Mr. Turner, do you want to tell us what you want to do? He goes, well, everything in C. Fast song, slow song. Fast song, slow song. That's all you got to know. So we get on the stage, and Professor Bebop introduces Big Joe. He comes out onto the stage and sits down in his chair. And he starts into the first song just going, "Oh, baby, rock me one jelly roll." The loudest human voice I've ever heard in my life. And he was probably 73 at that time. And the speakers were jumping out on the monitors. The sound people were jumping to get his voice back down into normal range. And we didn't even know he'd start. He turns around and goes, "Let's roll." So we started and go through the song and had really what was the best night of playing music I've ever had in my life. Just sitting on the stage with that guy with a horn section and playing music was a beautiful thing. But the best part was, Professor Bebop takes him back to the hotel after the show is over with his valet or his road companion, And he says, hey, I'm going to take you guys out for breakfast in the morning. We're going to go to the Blue Moon Diner. Best breakfast in Charlottesville. So Big Joe goes, oh, that's great. He was known for eating incredible quantities of food. So he picks him up at the hotel about 8:30. They go down to the Blue Moon. Big Joe orders a half dozen eggs, three orders of bacon, biscuits and gravy, and plows through the whole thing. And the waitress comes over and says, will there be anything else? And Joe goes, no, I'm good. And Dave's thinking to himself, oh, that's kind of disappointing. I thought he'd eat more than that. And just then, Big Joe turns to his friend and says, this breakfast is a lot better than the one at the hotel. So, anyway, my hat is off to Dave Rogers, Professor Bebop, who was a centerpiece of the musical community in Charlottesville for decades and decades. And it's a guy that I miss every day. And I'm proud to be here talking about him. Thank you.
3: 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We'd just like to thank the musicians who are playing for free tonight as part of the benefit for WTJU.
4: And now, WTJU and Trax are so proud to present the killer head knock who put a shot on the blues. Yes, indeed, a Rooney, the absolute boss of the blues who shot at Rollin' Pete. Chains of Love, Shake, Rattle, and Roll, Honey, Hush, and Soul, so many more. Yes, indeed, Kansas City's finest tradition where swing is a thing. Big Joe Turner coming on like We the People. Riffs like World Away, cool like Snow White, fades like Gangbusters. He don't need no shoulder pads because he's 40 feet wide and tougher than saddle horse steak. Mad frames and jivers too. Big Joe Turner.
5: Hello there. We all thought I'd amuse you for a little while. Get a band tonight, hand. They're hell. They're good. They're all right. Come on, little baby, play hide and go sing with me. Let's move. Come on, little.

0: Who's messing with the mic? Turn it back up.
1: Who messed with the mic?
2: Turn it back up.
1: Turn it back up.
2: What a fun night that was.
1: Oh, my goodness. You still remember it, don't you?
2: I do. The one thing I have to correct Charlie on wasn't a waitress at the Blue Moon Diner. It was a waiter, and it was Aaron the Jazz Czar was our waiter at the Blue Moon Diner, and his memory was Big Joe with his biscuits like, bring me more jelly.
1: Oh, my goodness.
2: Diabetic and all that, but, man, had to have the jelly.
1: Okay, we have to read some underwriting, but only one per break.
2: Oh, is that what the rule is?
1: Yeah, I got the word.
2: Okay, let's
1: ooh.
2: I got to come back and find the right show. My thing got all screwed up there. Here we go.
1: Well,
2: WTJU is supported by the Botanical Garden of the Piedmont this October. 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Details at piedmontgarden.org. How's that?
1: And we have lots of people to thank.
2: Holy moly, it is staying busy. So we want to thank Conrad in Charlottesville, C in Charlottesville, Charles in Riva, Virginia, James in Earliesville. I think we're going to have to just do away with our show goal, because the phones are coming in so fast that the calculators just won't get there. But keep them coming. And thank you so much to everyone that has donated. This show celebrating Professor Bebop here on the Jazz Marathon. And Duffy is standing by. 434-924-3959. WTJU.net. Look for the donate button. And we're going to continue great music and all associated with Professor Bebop.
1: So, Professor Bebop, turned me on to so many artists that I had no idea even existed. And one of those guys was Floyd McDaniels. And you probably still don't know who Floyd McDaniels is, but I do.
2: There you go.
1: But I'm going to play some music by him, and I think you'll probably recognize the Chewberry composition that he's covering. It's Christopher Columbus. And this dates back to 1994, but, just love listening to Dave Rogers do his Professor Bebop in the midnight hour on my little cassette recording that I would listen to in the car for a week until he came back on the air. 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

0: Oh, baby. Yep, it's Steve.
1: Hey, we got one more little announcement for this hour. 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

0: 150 years of U.S. history, ACHS, and the Front Porch are partnering to present a series of historic discussions, musical performances, and educational programming designed to look at the long history of local music. Details are at albemarlehistory.org/programs. How about that?
1: That's way nice. Thank you so much. And we've got another pledge during that last set of music. Thank you, Kevin. And Kevin's from Chesmere, England, maybe? I can't tell.
0: Don't know where that is.
1: Alberta.
0: Oh, Canada.
1: Yeah, I just got back from a trip to Canada.
0: He must have seen your TJU t-shirt, I imagine.
1: Maybe.
0: That's how it had to be. I forgot to read the note when George C. Jordan gave a donation. He did that in memory of Mike Cogswell, and definitely wanted to acknowledge that. Mike playing saxophone on that Big Joe Turner show, and Mike was a fixture in the local community for a long time before he went up to New York and ran the Louis Armstrong House. So thank you for that. And we continue to get pledges. We're wrapping up this first hour. I'd love to hear from a couple of more folks in the remaining minutes. 434-924-3959. Duffy can take your pledge, or online WTJU.net. Look for the donate button. We are celebrating Professor Bebop and the Jazz Marathon here this morning on WTJU.
1: Indeed. And another guy, and you know, I actually sat with Dave when he interviewed Jerry Williams, who was a fan of R&B and really crazy music. His name, his stage name was Swamp Dog.
0: And Swamp Dog.
1: And he's from Virginia Beach, I believe. And we sat down, and Dave Rogers had probably a two-hour conversation that got all nailed down to about a 20-minute interview that we played on the radio at one point. You know, Swamp Dog was another one of those guys that had no idea existed until Professor Bebop. So in Professor Bebop's honor, we're going to play Mr. Swamp Dog here for you.
0: Swamp Dog.
1: And you know, he has a brand new release out. Swamp Dog.
0: Not called Mr. Swamp, just called Swamp Dog.
1: Swamp Dog.
0: How about that? Still going, huh?
1: Yeah, and, you know, he's well into his 80s, I believe, and, yeah.
0: That's a long life for a Swamp Dog. Man.
1: Yeah, and he is, it's interesting. You should check it out. Anyway, Total Destruction of Your Mind, right here.
0: That's what we're about.
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1: Hello out there, Teenage America. This is Reverend Billy Wirtz, director of the First House of Polyester Worship and Horizontal Throbbing Teenage Desire, saying, don't touch that dial, because you're listening to an oasis of decency in the cultural morass of today's FM radio, WTJU Charlottesville, the sound choice in Central Virginia. Hallelujah.
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3: Mostly.
2: In the old days, they used to do the overnights, too.
3: Yeah.
2: And we had people that wanted to do radio that would do 3 to 6.
3: Wow.
2: And there's still a few that still do
3: yeah,
2: it.
3: Yeah, they'd fall asleep, but...
2: But this wonderful resource we have needs to be supported, and if you'd like to do that and you haven't given yet, we'd love to have you become part of the family. Become a listener supporter. 434-924-3959. Or WTJU.net, hit that little donate button. Now, we have Professor Bebop's wife in the studio. Judy Thomas, are you back there?
4: Yes, I am.
2: Would you like to speak to this audience that's listening out here that we actually know is about 120 on the internet, but probably...
3: multiples.
2: ...of that on you know, the airwaves... say something about your wonderful husband?
4: Oh, yes, I would. Thank you. And thanks, David and Steve, for putting together this show. It really means a lot to me and to the family. We're very grateful. So I will say that my husband would have been very taken aback by the attention being paid to him, really bemused, because even though it's a glorious thing being a WTJU DJ... he was not in it for the glory. So he was in it for the love, the all-consuming love of music. And some of you might know he was a middle school principal during the day. If you could think of a more stressful job, then good for you. But his in the evenings and as Friday night neared, it was all about thinking about his show, researching, listening, and then having the utter joy of presenting it on the air. So for Dave, it was about community. It's not only the community of his fellow DJs, so people who could also talk obsessively with him about music, but also the broader community, the folks who called in, the folks who would stop him on the street, who wanted to talk about music, go out for coffee or beer. That was just really gratifying and a beautiful thing for him. And that's kind of what this station is all about, is that community enduring for so long around people who want to share their love of music with the world.
2: Well, thank you. What a great guy. You know, very special, very special. I wouldn't be doing what I'm doing right now if it weren't for Professor Bebop and, you know, others that were before me.
3: Yeah. I do remember him chaperoning high school football games and then busting kids for smoking or whatever and then having to come be Professor Bebop afterwards.
2: Oh, my goodness. Well, we've got some more Charlie here, and let's listen to what Charlie's talking about here, and then we've got something very special for you coming up next.
0: Well, this is Charlie Pasterfield, and I've been... active in the Charlottesville music community for many decades, and I wanted to talk about Dave Rogers a little bit, Professor Bebop. The other thing about Dave was his knowledge just wasn't in that ballpark. He knew all kinds of stuff about music. So, you know, starting a band, people would start a band doing reggae music, and he would say, oh, have you heard so-and-so? Have you checked out so-and-so? And the, you know, he was just an endless fountain of musical inspiration for musicians in Charlottesville. And that, I'm not exaggerating when I say that. The other thing, the other effect that he had on the town was he was very active in promoting local shows, and everybody on TJU was at that time, and still. But if you had a new band that was coming out, he'd get you in the studio to talk about the band, who was in the band, what kind of stuff you're doing, and when your next show was going to be. And when I say that TJU is instrumental in promoting the Charlottesville music scene then and now, it's not an exaggeration. That's what they do. They've always done it. But back then, there was no internet, so it was really important to get any publicity that you could possibly get. And, well, Dave, Professor Bebop helped us out a lot.
2: Yes, he did. And, you know, talk about those local acts. Dave Rogers did an interview with Reverend Billy Wirtz back in January of 2015, and we've got an excerpt from that conversation that they had, and we're going to play it for you right now. So if you're moved, pick up the phone and call 434-924-3959 or go online and pledge your support at WTJU.net. 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
5: All right, folks, you're listening to Around This Town on WTJU, and the time has come to, for you to spend some time with Reverend Billy C. Wirtz and Professor Bebop. Professor Bebop, are you in there?
6: All right, Pete. Hey, we're right here in the land of razzmatazz. Yes, indeedy, right here in Charlottesville. And you might think it's a regular Tuesday afternoon, but you're about to find out. No, no, no. We're on the go. We're going right out into the Idaho zone. The Reverend is in the house, yes, indeed, right here. And the Reverend Billy C. Wirtz is going to take you on a tour of the tip and the top and bring you all around the block. And you won't know where you started, and you won't care where you stop.
7: That's right, baby. You're listening to yours truly, your man with the plan, with 88 big ones in hand, talking that talk and walking that walk. Your ace from outer space, Daddy-O with a burning radio, saying, tune me in loud and clear, my dear. It's time for the Reverend to whip it upon your ear. Bring me some piano here. There we go. Come on. I got hairs growing places I never had them before. Places they grew, well, they ain't there no more. Time goes on. You know that it's true. Say, what I used to do all night,

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Walk it up. I'm Asian Miller like a good cut of steak. 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I loved it when the girls whispered soft and sincere. Now they yell, put it in, Billy, they're talking about my miracle ear.

like an old jalopy. 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Like Lancelot told Guinevere, I love you, but it's rough. Hey now, once a king, always a king. 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You're my daddy, I don't want to let you go. Don't get too happy, I'm going to give you a tip. You meant to grab your Astroglide, but you grabbed your polygrip. Closer to that senior menu and way past 22.

0: Say what I used to do all night. 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How you doing, Bop? There you go.
1: Oh, slay me right now. I don't want to go another further. I'll just tell you.
0: How you doing, man? Good to see you.
1: Doing fine. It was great to see you here in town, Reverend, and bringing us the R and the B and all the wonderful things that go along with that.
0: Yeah.
1: We're going to do some talking this afternoon. We're going to be talking about...
2: And right about now, it's blues time on the cuts. Yes, indeedo. We're going to ankle it on down and advise the Kate just what's going on. McKinley Morganfield kicking us off. Advisicating, you know you can't lose what you ain't never had, and you know you can't spend what you ain't got. Yes, indeed. Let's drip it down Blues Alley wise and vip it on down to the pulpit of the palpitation.

0: We are back, and that was Dave Rogers from one of his shows back in the day. Doing the Muddy Waters tune. Yes, and the wonderful Reverend Billy Wirtz behind that from 2015 with Professor Bebop. Steve, you got a underwriter that
1: I do.
0: Needs to be acknowledged?
1: 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Just a quick story. Back when I was a jazz director in the early 80s, I actually started underwriting at the station. And at that point, we were doing it really just for the jazz department. And it was before the station had a lot of expenses. The university provided most of the support. And so we created kind of a jazz department slush fund with it. First, I remember the first business grabbed Professor Bebop as their show, Rising Sun Bakery, immediately wanted Professor Bebop. We took those funds and started using them to buy music. And it was such a thrill to go to Dave and say, here's the Route 66, or there were some of these Swedish reissue companies that would do all of these
0: Mr.
1: things.
0: Mr. R&B.
1: Yeah, some of these things. It's like, here's...
0: Jukebox Lil.
1: Yeah, and they would sell radio stations records for a couple of bucks or something like that. And he would just go through, and it's like, anything we didn't have, just check, check, check. And I would start getting these giant boxes coming from overseas of music. Unfortunately, we had just moved to Peabody Hall. We thought we had expansion plans for 5 years of new albums, and I kind of had the jazz and blues filled up within a few months, so I got a little grief for that. Since then, I'm now one of the co-hosts of Jazz 100 Now, and that is taking over the Professor Bebop slot on Tuesday mornings, and it is just an honor for Russ Perry and I to continue that tradition, promoting new music, which Dave did for so many years, and it's just a thrill to be able to do that, and a thrill to be here this morning honoring Professor Bebop. And if you would like to join in that honor, you can do it by making a donation to the Jazz Marathon, something Dave cared so much about. 434-924-3959. 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
0: Yes, and there's a wonderful t-shirt that you can get for your pledges of support. 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
1: Davis. It's a nice looking shirt.
0: Yes. 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Yes. One of my favorite memories of Dave Rogers and Professor Bebop was introducing me to this next artist that, has been so instrumental in my love of music, and it's Mink DeVille, Willie DeVille, actually, and his band that he started with was Mink DeVille. Never knew that it existed until I heard Dave Rogers' show, and I'd like to play a couple of tunes by Willie DeVille here, as an honor of, thank you, Dave, for introducing me to this music. 434-924-3959, WTJU.net.

0: The Blue Ridge Irish Music School, in partnership with WTJU, is delighted to welcome Irish harpist Marané Cahasa and British guitarist Chris Newman to Charlottesville on Friday evening, October 19th, for a concert at Thistle Rock Mead Company. Expect a breakthrough blend of traditional Irish music, hot jazz, bluegrass, and Baroque, spiced with striking new compositions. Additional details about this October 9th concert at brimstunes.org.
1: Wow. Well, Judy showed us how it's done. That is very impressive, doing it as a cold read. Judy, you were a classical announcer here at the station once upon a time?
0: Oh, once upon a time. That was back in the 70s as an undergraduate, going into the basement of Humphrey's dormitory.
1: Yeah, that's where we all started. Yeah, that was very impressive.
2: I made my first pledge there to Dave Rogers.
1: Was it really?
2: Yeah,
1: wow.
2: Humphrey's dormitory.
1: That's where I did my first shows.
2: Oh, my goodness.
1: Dorm. Yeah.
2: Wow. Well, well.
1: Hey, we've got, we're here. It's the Jazz Marathon. We are celebrating Professor Bebop on this show. And the Jazz Marathon is our big fundraiser in the jazz department. And we have some more folks to thank. We want to thank Paula in Covesville, who donated in memory of Dave Rogers. April in Free Union, who comments that it is wonderful to hear the tribute and that... she was one of the hosts of the precursor to the Eclectic Women show here on the station way back in 1982. It was kind of back in my day. And let's see, who else? I guess that's it from that last break. We would like to acknowledge you next, 434-924-3959. You can speak with Duffy or go online, WTJU.net. 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
2: And, Judy, you were talking about a blues man that Dave liked. You want to tell us a little bit about that?
0: Well, the name Lurie Bell and his dad, Cary Bell, came to mind because Dave was huge fans of their music, and he had a lot of empathy and felt a lot of connection to Lurie Bell. He had a kind of a tough life and expressed a lot of it through his music, which was pretty moving and striking. So it sounds like you've pulled up a Lurie Bell tune. Is that right?
1: We do, from an album called The Devil Ain't Got No Music. We got one called Don't Let the Devil Ride.
2: Don't Let the Devil Ride.
1: Lurie Bell, one of Dave's favorites here on the tribute to Professor Bebop. 434-924-3959, WTJU.net. Look for the donate button. We ready to hit this thing? Here we go.

0: And I would say this if I was on the radio here in North Carolina, Florida, anywhere, and that is, this is another one of those areas where you get spoiled. Because the bar in this town, the level of guys that play here that are local players, whether it's Sandy Gray, Paul Hammond, Steve Riggs, Charlie Byrne, you know, any of those guys, they're really, really good players. Yeah, yeah. They stand up alongside any A-list players that come into town. You know, Art Wheeler is one of my piano teachers. You know, Art Wheeler is one of the guys that I go to, and he says, no, you're doing this all wrong, and let me show you and this. And so I think that that's, you're both fortunate and, you know, I mean, the whole thing that, what's this, Doug? Dave Matthews. The whole thing that comes out of that is I see it as a continuation of sort of the groundwork that was laid. Because I mean, and that's the thing. You had Skip and those guys in that one era, and then before that, you know, you had even the whole irony of the fraternity system and the fact that the fraternities were racially exclusive, but at the same time, they were the ones that had the money to hire the traveling black acts.
1: Yeah, absolutely.
0: You know, and Peter Garaldi makes a really good point of this in that book, Sweet Soul Music, that without the fraternity system, soul music as we know it probably would not have grown, because the guys like Otis Redding and Joe Tex and this sort of thing. Right. And you're right. See, 64 here in Richmond was like the last big stop that they would do a lot of the big package shows. Mm-hmm. And so you would have them doing the big package shows in Richmond, and then if they had the night off before they were going to the Howard Theater in D.C., they'd drop over here, and you had, I don't know, do you know what the clubs were in back in the...
2: 206. It's where the Odd Fellows Hall, where Spencer's 206. That was where Otis Redding played, and I and Tina Turner, Martha Reeves and the band.
0: And what was it called?
2: It's next to Fellini's. It's called the Odd Fellows Hall.
0: Oh, yeah, sure, the Odd Fellows Hall. Okay.
1: Yeah.
0: Yeah. Right, and so, you know, those to me are the kind of places that should be enshrined, and you know, and then what I was told was the really rocking ones were the ones out in the county. You know, they were the ones out in Nelson County that nobody knew about, but everybody, you know, they'd paid off the local sheriff, and they would get out there on a Saturday night, and, you know, and it would just go, it couldn't go any further. And the thing was is that there are guys still around that were down in North Carolina and all that were playing on that circuit with those guys, because it was a very... And that's another thing to remember was it was a much smaller circuit back then. You know, these guys would come through with package shows, and they would, you know, maybe fill up Mim Gym, you know.
1: Sure, and as they were driving through, I mean, one of the reasons that so many great blues acts stopped here in Charlottesville was that they had a night off between because they were coming from somewhere out further, and they were headed for D.C. or something like that. And so stopping here, it was like...
0: I would be interested to see the places listed. There was something, you may or may not know about this, there was something called the Green Book. The Green Book was a book that was given to that black families that would be going through the South would carry with them. And it was like a AAA guide, but it was a guide to safe places to stay. And they had black motels. They had places that were, you know, okay to eat. And then they had rooming houses.
1: Yeah, yeah.
0: And so these, you can still get them on eBay. And you can get the reprints of them, because I've looked up a couple of them. Yeah, and it's pretty interesting, because you go, it would say, you know, Miss Roses, and you go, oh, my God, that's such and such now.
1: Yeah.
0: You know,
1: yeah.
0: And that sort of thing. And to me, those are, that's where the history ties into the music. Yeah, okay. Well, listen, right. I know we got some time.
1: I'm getting the buzzer here. Somebody chewing on my ankle. And it's been great, absolutely wonderful, Rev, to have you here this afternoon with us, playing for us, talking to us, just enlightening us, and having a great time, as
0: thanks,
1: it
0: man.
1: Always is.
0: We got time to boogie
1: always
0: woogie out real quick.
1: Can we do a quick boogie out?
0: Well, down in New Orleans, where everything is fine. By the way, this song, Wine Spodiote, Drinking Wine Spodiote, was originally went down in Petersburg. It was originally about Petersburg, Virginia, and the original words were drinking wine, MF, drinking wine. You know that, right? It was an Army Barracks song, yeah, and they had to change the words, and it saved Atlantic Records. Well, down in New Orleans, where everything is fine, all of them cats drinking wine, drinking that mess till a hot's delight. When they get a rough, they go.

Let's go. Thank you so much, Professor Bebop. Thank you, John, for a great job on the

0: friends, Reverend Billy Wirtz, reminding you as you go down the road of life, remember a couple of things that will always help you keep it back in between the britches and back into the ditches. Number one, sacred cows make a tasty burger when you know what temperature to flip them over at. Number two, one-man sushi will always be somebody else's fish bait. Number three, two wrongs ain't never made nothing right, except maybe up in Flu Van on a Saturday night. Number four, when in doubt, remember the words of my granddaddy Wirtz, who used to say, Billy, just remember there ain't but three kinds of people in this world, those who can count and those who can't. Number five, when in doubt, remember the words of my granddaddy Wirtz, who used to say, Billy, never judge a man till you walk the mile in his shoes. That way, if he's an asshole, you have his shoes and you're a mile away. Number seven, if you can't get rid of those skeletons in your closet, you better teach them how to dance funny. Number eight, never sweat the petty stuff and always pet the sweaty stuff. Last but not least, thank you so very much.
1: The Reverend Billy Wirtz, yes, yes, yes, from 2015. We're celebrating Professor Bebop, and we are here raising funds, and we have people to thank.
2: We want to thank Lavinia in Charlottesville. Long live Professor Bebop. Amen. Maria in Charlottesville, in memory of Dave Rogers. Marsha, spot up in Baltimore, blowing kisses to all, blowing kisses back. Wow. Thank you, Marsha.
1: Thank you.
2: And Leanna in Charlottesville, and Sherry in memory of the legendary Dave, and Paula, I think we may have already thanked, in Coesville. So keep them coming. Keep them coming, folks. 434-924-3959-WTJU.net. And Peter is back here. He was here last night doing Bebop's Blues. What a great show you and Jack Roy did, and brought in one of the albums that Dave wrote liner notes for.
3: Yeah, it was a fun show last night, and thanks to all the folks who supported us and who are supporting us this morning in our continued tribute to Professor Bebop. Yeah, so, and I mentioned it briefly last night, There was a guy in Sweden who Dave ended up getting in contact, and he might have visited him. I think he may have visited in Sweden.
4: No,
3: he didn't. I think he just had correspondence.
4: Okay.
3: I think he may have just had regular correspondence. Anyway, his name was Jonas Bernholm, and this was like back in the 80s. He started releasing a bunch of albums, like technically bootlegs. They were out of Sweden, of old R&B and blues acts and rhythm and doo-wop and vocal groups, gospel groups, and there were several labels, but the most, he was Mr. R&B and Route 66 Records were a couple of them, Jukebox Lil. Anyway, so Dave ended up, you know, corresponding a lot, because he would collect these albums, and I remember buying them back in the 90s, and there's a whole bunch of them. And one of the artists was a woman named Margie Day, who was an R&B singer back in the early 50s. And she was from the Tidewater area, yeah, where Dave was from. And so Dave ended up writing the liner notes for this one album of Margie Day that Jonas Bernholm put out in the 80s, late 80s, I think. And then it's a beautiful album, Gatefold, and Dave got all these pictures from her, and they're in the album, and he interviewed her. Yeah, she had stopped singing the devil's music, and I think ended up in the church for the rest of her career. But yeah, so that was the kind of thing that it was just amazing when I saw that he did that. It just blew me away. So yeah,
1: indeed, yes, just an incredible man. And you know, I can't do a tribute to Professor Bebop and not play Dave Alvin, another of the finds through this man that came my way. And I really would love to play this record for you. He's doing a rendition of a Bob Dylan tune, but I've got Bebop doing a pitch that we'll play after this song by Dave Alvin. If you want to help out and support this community radio station, give us a call, 434-924-3959, or go online at WTJU.net.
2: Hey, we have some great music coming up the rest of the day here on the marathon. Standing by, we're going to have Goldfinger here with Rudy Two Shoes doing People Get Ready, Let's Do Rock Steady. And then Rocker Panels and DJ Nowhere Girl here at 2 o'clock doing a show on Tribe Called Quest. Peter is back with David Soika doing Dylan and the Blues. That should be very cool.
4: Yes.
2: John and Jessica doing a Miles at the Fillmore West and East. And John has gotten, God, I don't know, I think he bought about 15 CDs of it and just going crazy with it. Live music down at the stage tonight. Ryan Snow's electric band featuring Jamal Milner doing their take on kind of a Miles electric sound. And I'm very excited to hear that. Ed Kreskoff here with the Supreme Blue Fresh Vintage from Paperback Writer and DJ Notorious before we get to Russ Perry's great overnight programming and just one more day after today of the Jazz Marathon. What a great week it has been. Thank you so much to everyone who has donated. Still time to donate for this show, 434-924-3959, WTJU.net. 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

God said to Abraham, kill me a son. And Abe said, man, you must be putting me on. God said, no. Abe said, what? God said, you can do what you want, Abe, but next time you see me coming,

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And the welfare department wouldn't give him no clothes. So he asked poor Howard, where can I go? And Howard said, there's only one place I know. And Sam said, tell me quick, man,

things weren't right. My complexion, she says, is much too white. And he said, come here and step in the light. Yeah, you're right. Let me tell the second mother this has been done.

0: this point. I don't know. But we want to tell you, as a matter of fact, to get behind what's going on. Remember, this is where you can discover all kinds of music. That's what the radio station is about. And that's why we're asking for your support. If you're enjoying the music of Dave Alvin, if you enjoy the regular programming around here, regardless of the department of music that you might classify it as. So if it's classical jazz, if it's folk roots music, rock, blues, anything like that, this would be the time to give a call and say, I want to support the radio station and keep it going. So 924-3959, 924-3418. If you're outside of our particular vicinity, we're at area code 434. So you could call us up with those numbers and make that happen as well. It's not too late. And I know you're just coming in probably from getting that last bite of dessert or something like that that you were out picking up as you were roaming around the town. Now you've ankled on into your home crib there, and it's about time for you to pick up the telephone, give us a call, and pledge some support.
1: Pretty damn special, huh? Yes, that's Professor Bebop. And that was during a fun drive that they were doing for the Folk Marathon and celebrating the music of Dave Alvin back in 2002, I believe. So that's where we are. I want to thank everybody that has pledged the show, and I thank you, Steve, and Judy, and Peter, for coming in and supporting and you know, lending your stories. And thank you, Charlie, for coming and giving us your bits. So it all goes into the same pot, and it's a glorious pot for this wonderful resource we have here in Central Virginia. Judy, you want to say anything?
2: We took away our mic. Let's move it back.
1: Okay. Well, we can.
2: This is Whiz Bang Radio. We'll stretch it back over there.
1: Razzmatazz.
2: That's right. The land of razzmatazz.
1: The land of razzmatazz. Thank you so much, Judy, for coming and sitting with us and sharing your stories.
3: Oh, thank you. It was really a wonderful event for me. Thanks to Peter for his great show last night, and I always carry the station close to my heart, and now even closer. Thanks
2: for coming in the last bit and helping Dave run the board and keeping him on

0: here as long as we could, and we sure look forward to welcoming you back as a classical announcer. So there's an open slot. We've got you scheduled for. We've got a few more folks to thank. Angus and Kent Store, thank you so much. I listened to Professor Bebop for the many years. David in Afton, Professor Bebop with many exclamation points. Bruce in Afton also. And we're running down, just about 5 minutes left on this show, but you can still get in with your pledge, 434-924-3959. Duffy has been working hard on this show, taking all these pledges. And online at WTJU.net, we don't worry too much about them working hard, but hit the donate button, and it is quick and efficient, and we'll get you on your way, and you can have a look at those terrific thank you notes, or thank you gifts. And one last underwriting announcement that we will tell you about. WTJU is pleased to sponsor the entertainment stage at this year's Fall Crozet Arts and Crafts Festival on Saturday, October 10th and Sunday, October 11th at Claudius Crozet Park in Crozet, Virginia. 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
1: And we're going to close the show out with the outro that David used to do for his Professor Bebop show when it was on from 11 p.m. to 1 a.m. And it was Tom Waits's In Shades from that album, Heart Attack and Vine. Thank you so much for listening. And stay tuned for who's coming up?
0: Goldfinger and Rudy Two Shoes doing People Get Ready. Let's do rock steady. Some reggae music.
1: Yeah, man. Excellent.
0: For a beautiful Saturday.
2: Hope you have a great new year. Stay safe. Be good. Give a hug to your neighbor or somebody you don't even know. You know, it's really all about how we treat each other. And you want to do it right. I'm gonna egg along out of here in the late, late bright. And in the words of the Greek doctor, Hepcat, I stash me down a Kabanon.

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When Gabe makes his tune, you must believe I'll have everything.

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1: What?
0: Don't touch that dial.
1: I wasn't going.
2: Dolores McElhenney, the Don't Touch That Dial lady for the WTJU Jazz Marathon.
0: When I voiced the catchphrase, "Don't touch that dial," in an old WTJU Jazz Marathon commercial, I never dreamed it would make me a millionaire and launch me into superstardom. But that's what happens at Jazz Marathon time. Magic. Don't touch that dial. It takes forever to tune this old radio. I've travelled the world playing large concert halls, performed on Broadway with my one-woman show, and starred in numerous motion pictures. All because my character, the Don't Touch That Dial lady, struck a chord with people worldwide. It's the same kind of chord that WTJU DJs strike at Jazz Marathon time, the one that makes you feel warm and fuzzy.
3: Sarge, you're riddled with bullets. Hold on, the ambulance is coming.
0: It's too late for me, Kolchak. I'm bleeding out.
3: Sarge!
0: Don't let my death be in vain. Do me this one favor. Don't touch that dial.
3: Sarge! Sarge! I wasn't gonna... Oh, no! Sarge, no!
0: Take it from me, Dolores McElhenney, the Don't Touch That Dial lady. The WTJU Jazz Marathon is where dreams come true, and the 2026 Fun Drive starts September the 28th with one solid week of brilliant jazz programming, all to compel you to donate much-needed funds to WTJU.net. Come on, you know the drill. It's 91.1 FM. Don't make me have to say it.
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0: Greetings. The clock on the wall now says 2 minutes past high noon. You're tuned to The Sound Choice in Central Virginia. It's 91.1 FM, WTJU Charlottesville, Waynesboro, and Stanton on your radio dial. 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Welcome to the penultimate day of this year's 2026 Jazz Music Marathon. Doing so remarkably well so far. I hope to keep that tradition going on from now on through this program into the wee hours of Sunday night as you pledge your support to this great community-driven radio station. I am your host, Goldfinger the Selector, here with Rudy Shusho's Greets. Hey, brother.
1: Hey there, Goldfinger. How's it going?
0: Doing well, and we're going to be presenting 2 hours of the music of Jamaica from 1967 to 1969, or 70. They call it rocksteady music, as following the heels of the great ska phenomenon from the early 60s, as Jamaica had gotten their independence from Great Britain, and the music of ska was the soundtrack for that. Huge dance craze went along with it. It captured the world, made it top 10 in many, many countries, and towards the end of 66, going on 67, the temperatures got really, really hot during the summer in Jamaica, and that caused the temperature and the tempo and the dancing to slow down just a little bit into a whole new thing, which we're calling rocksteady music. And on purpose, we're playing a little bit of ska music in the background because that's where it all came from. We'll notice how that morphed into a more soul and bass-influenced medium for a couple of years to come, which so many hits, so much time to squeeze in so many songs, and we're going to do our best today as part of the Jazz Music Marathon. In the meantime, let's take care of a little bit of business and let you know that Virginia Film Festival is back from October 21st to the 25th, featuring over 120 films and events. This year's festival kicks off with Jesse Eisenberg's The Debut, starring Julianne Moore. Gala screenings include I Play Rocky, The Social Reckoning, and La Bola Negra. Tickets and information can be had at virginiafilmfestival.org. We got some big shoes to fill after that magnificent program honoring one of our fallen, Professor Bebop. It's going to be a tough act to follow, but we're going to do the best we can, and we have to walk in here and say at the very offset that, as so many others have said, without the influence of Professor Bebop and his excellence in music, many of us would not be here, myself included. Especially for myself, Friday nights have never been the same since. And also, this program is in honor of the great Jackie Jackson, the bass player extraordinaire all through the rocksteady era, who changed it from the walking bass into a great set of patterns every song that translate onto the reggae when the time came to. But we miss you, Jackie Jackson. All right, Rudy, you got anything to add about our place in this marathon? How people can contribute?
1: Yes, I just want to say we already got a pledge in here. Thank you, Jay. Thank you so much. And you can join Jay and contribute to the station by dialing 434-924-3959 or going online to WTJU.net and making a secure pledge right there.
0: All right. We have Sarah to thank for answering the phone calls today. And also thanks to the folks at Ivy Provisions for providing us some nice little wraps we're going to check into when the show's over with. So there's our perks for the year. We're going to enjoy it. Hopefully you enjoy the next 2 hours of the great music that we call rocksteady. All right, we're going to open it up, change the tempo, turn up the bass, check out some great harmony groups along the way as well. Got to start off with one of the very first rocksteady songs ever, coming from Joe Gibbs' Amalgamated Studios. The man's name is Roy Shirley. We'll be checking him out as the 2026 Jazz Music Marathon continues here at your Sound Choice in Central Virginia, WTJU. And again, pledge lines are 924-3959 at the 434 area code.

0: the wilderness. It's 25 minutes past high noon. You're tuned to the Sound Choice in Central Virginia. 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Welcome to 2026 Jazz Music Marathon Fundraiser. I'm your host, Gofing the Selector, along with Rudy Two Shoes.
1: Hey now.
0: Yes, indeed. And we're presenting you 2 hours of rocksteady music in a program we're calling People Get Ready, Do Rocksteady. And musically speaking, let's get to the very top and let you know what you've been listening to. We heard from Roy Shirley from the collection called Explosive Rocksteady, extended version coming in from Dr. Bird Records, compiled in 2021. The song entitled Hold Him, which is acknowledged as probably the very first rocksteady song, bringing that tempo to the people down the sound system in the streets. So he claims that mantle, as well as many others. We heard then from Carl Malcolm from the same collection, from the tune entitled Come Brothers. Alton Ellis, one of the kings of rocksteady music, coming in from the Trojan Rocksteady box from Naturally Trojan Records. And tangentially from the great Duke Reed, we heard the tune Rocksteady. Roy Shirley again, the flip side, to Hold Them with Be Good. Phyllis Dillon put the name on Rocksteady from Duke Reed's Treasure Chest from Heartbeat Records. And last but not least, we heard from Slim Smith and the Uniques, again from the Trojan Rocksteady box, with People Rocksteady. And we're trying to elicit funds with this radio station as we bring to you great jazz programming all the way from Monday until the wee hours of tomorrow night and into Sunday, or Monday morning rather. We got a long way to go and a short time to get there, but we're hoping that you folks will help contribute to this cause, this show, this radio station. And so far I see we got $425.
1: Heck yeah.
0: Who do we have to thank?
1: We got to thank Robert. Appreciate it, Robert. We got to thank Michael. And we got to thank Ida. Thank you all.
0: All right. And Jay from the very, very beginning.
1: Yeah, Jay at the
0: thank
1: top.
0: Thank you so much in our bit of contribution to this whole jazz marathon. We're loving this music, it being the successor to scale music. And this is the stepping stone for a couple of years before it turned into the reggae phenomenon that we know today and present to you every Saturday from noon till 2 with Reggae Vibrations. But in the meantime, you can check out more about this marathon by logging into WTJU.net. If you missed any of the shows during this past week, you can check them out for 2 weeks going on. And if you want to find out more about rocksteady music, and particularly Jackie Jackson, check into Reggae Vibrations WTJU on Facebook. There's a couple really great bios on that, help clue you into the music and give you a deeper appreciation to this wonderful phenomenon that we call rocksteady. Taking care of some business, I want to let you know that today's program is underwritten in part by the Veneri Studio. 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We thank them and you for making this all happen. Before we get back into it and bring in some music from the Jamaicans, how can they make their contributions, Rudy?
1: You can give us a call at 434-924-3959 and talk to Sarah.
0: 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I should know, I do it myself, and will continue. 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No AI here, folks. It's all hand-done, all hand-curated, and it's real people making this music. So here we go. Coming up next, the Jamaicans featuring Mr. Tommy Cohen, who is the MC for the Reggae Sunsplash series for so many years, with Baba Boom Time. Here is Reggae Vibrations, or actually, People Get Ready. Let's do Rock Steady.
1: Let's
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2: Yeah.

0: right, slowing things down a little bit just before the hour. Got about another 19 minutes in the noontime hour. You're tuned to the Sound Choice in Central Virginia. That's 91.1 FM, WTJU, Charlottesville, Waynesboro, and Stanton. 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This is the 2026 Jazz Music Marathon. This program is called People Get Ready, Let's Do Rock Steady. I'm your host, Goldfinger, the selector at the controls, right here with my wingman, Rudy Two Shoes.
1: What's up?
0: Hey, what's happening with our show total so far?
1: We're doing great. We're kicking some booty, and we got some people to thank. Let's see. Some of these are for other shows, too, but I'm going to go ahead and thank you guys anyway. I'm going to thank Rebecca. I want to thank Harry. I want to thank Kelly. Yeah. Thanks a lot, Kelly.
0: That's Kelly.
1: And we're going to thank Peter. Yeah.
0: All right. And our show total is just short of $1,000 for this first hour. Boy, we'd like to reach that top and keep on moving until the 2 o'clock hour and see how much more we can add to the contributions to this great radio station with your generous pledges of support at 924-3959 at the 434 area code, or securely online and hopefully monthly at WTJU.net. All right, that's quite the enthusiasm. Again, big shoes to fill after following the Professor Bebop show, and so many of us here owe so much to his legacy and to the great times that he gave us. And also, we have to make mention, too, of other fallen friends here at the station, including Mr. Chuck Taylor, our first paid general manager of the radio station. Much missed. There will be a tribute coming to him on November 14th, I do believe. And also Ralph Graves, who passed away sometime previously as member and longtime contributor to the classical department here at WTJU. All right, so we start off this last set with the Jamaicans from Duke Reed's Treasure Chest from Heartbeat Records with Ba Ba Boom Time. Then moved into Cool Sticky, giving us the musical train to Soulsville, again from Explosive Rock Steady. We then heard from Stranger Cole and Patsy from Musical Feast, coming from the studio of Miss Sonia Pottinger, who is the first female producer and studio owner in Jamaica, and we've done marathon shows about her in the past too, and probably will do again. Nonetheless, we heard Down by the Train Line from that. We followed that up with the Ethiopians with Train to Scaville a little bit, and then we heard Delano Stewart with The Riddle coming from Musical Feast. Close things down with Rudy's All Round from the Trojan release of the same name. That's another bit of Jamaican sociality going on at the time, where people were so uplifted by the absence of British rule in 1962. Things didn't pan out quite as much as they thought so they would, economically speaking, and people were flooded to the cities trying to find jobs, and that started a little bit of tension, and up came the Rude Boys.
1: Dance Crashers.
0: Yes, indeedy. They cut quite the style, but they also cut up people.
1: Yeah.
0: There's that.
1: Gangsters.
0: There you go. Rudy Two Shoes. All right, what else have we got for you? One more, I believe. A bit of underwriting before the hour goes out. I'd like to introduce you to know the support comes from Piedmont, Virginia Community College. Coming on Friday, October 23rd, the PVCC Art Department presents the second in the Films Talk Back series with the 1932 film White Zombie. PVCC professor of sociology and zombie film scholar Todd Plass will swirl the enduring legacy of the film left on all future zombie cinema. 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Just in time for spooky month.

0: It's the sound dimension in the background. Coming up next will be Mr. Lee Scratch Perry, another one of those great talents that surfaced during the Rocksteady era. As his work with Mr. Joe Gibbs will attest, here comes one of his hits coming again from Explosive Rocksteady with The Upsetter. As Reggae Vibrations continues, or actually as people Rocksteady, people get ready, let's do Rocksteady as part of the 2026 Jazz Music Marathon right here at Soul Sound Choice in Central Virginia, WTJ.
1: Yeah.
0: And the pledge numbers of 434-924-3959. 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

0: we have crossed over into the 1 o'clock hour. It is 1:02 to be exact here at your Sound Choice in Central Virginia. It's 91.1 FM, WTJU, Charlottesville, Waynesboro, and Stanton. 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Hour number two of People Get Ready, Let's Do Rock Steady as part of the 2026 Jazz Music Marathon. I'm your host, Goldfing the Selector, here with Rudy Two Shoes. Greetings, brother.
1: Hey, brother.
0: And how are we doing now about in our contribution to the overall total?
1: We've broken $1,000. Thank you guys so much.
0: Yes, yes, yes. And we got a ways to go yet, and it's all going into the same pot, helping to support this great radio station of volunteers, except for our office staff. Each and every one of us has got an adoration of the music, enthusiasm, and we have to share it, too. And that's what we're all about. We're uncompensated except for some great sandwiches coming in from Ivy Provisions today. One great thing.
1: We're in it for the sandwiches.
0: Yes, we are here for the sandwiches. And so much more. And we would love seeing your response to this marathon and particularly to this program. So keep on coming at 434-924-3959 or securely online at WTJU.net. All right. We've been hearing from the top from Lead Scratch Perry and the Upsetters, with a signature tune called The Upsetter, along with a version coming in for Explosive Rock Steady. Rusty Dusty from the vinyl, from the Heptones, Ride Your Donkey is the LP Studio One that was down in the library. They gave us Pretty Looks Isn't All. And at least in my estimation, I have not read this or whatever, but it always seemed to me ska was the jazz, as rock steady was the soul, as funk was the reggae, and people in Jamaica were also listening to country music at the time, which brought up Mr. Derek Morgan coming with the tune called I Want to Go Home from Bobby Bear, and Nicky Thomas followed that up with Don't Touch Me, made famous by Tammy Wynette. All right, we got a whole load of new underwriting for this coming hour, so I want to start off with this. 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I'm wearing their t-shirt from the Rock Marathon, and we got another great one for the Jazz Marathon coming in from Mike Power in the McGuffey Arts Center. 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
1: I just want to thank Paul and Laura for their donation. Thank you guys so much. And also Brandon.
0: Keep it coming. It all goes to the grand total for this radio station. We want to do this very strongly towards the end of the year. We got one more marathon coming up in December with the Classical Marathon. But this will be the last one I'll be contributing to, perhaps, and let's make the best of it. 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Coming up, the hits, starting off with Desmond Decker as Reggae Vibrations. No, it's not. That'll be next Saturday. As People Get Ready, Let's Do Rock Steady continues as part of the 2026 Jazz Music Marathon right here at your Sound Choice in Central Virginia, WTJU.

0: It is 23 minutes past 1 p.m. You're tuned to The Sound Choice in Central Virginia. It's 91.1 FM, WTJU Charlottesville. 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This is People Get Ready, Let's Do Rock Steady. It's part of the 2026 Jazz Music Marathon here at Your Sound Choice. WTJU, I'm your host, Colfin, the selector at the controls. My wingman, Rudy Tucci, is sitting to my side.
1: Yes, man.
0: Yes, indeed. And we're moving right along. How are we doing so on pledges?
1: We're doing great, you guys. We really appreciate it. We got to send some thanks out to Rebecca in Earliesville and David in Afton.
0: Yeah, Rebecca and the Monster.
1: And Trey in Free Union. Oh. Trey said, hey.
0: Oh, man, Trey, long time no here. Be playing some Rudy Thomas and Rudy Mills here pretty soon, I have a feeling. But we're all doing this as part of the ultimate goal for our radio station to keep on the air, keep presenting to you new and old stuff, really, or undiscovered musics that we delve into on a daily basis as part of our love of music, and we are want to share it, which is why we come here and ply our trade at Your Sound Choice. All right, musically speaking, in this last set, we did a bunch of hits from the very top from Mr. Desmond Decker from Rockin' Steady. And the tune entitled Israelites made the top 10 here in this country back in the day, as did the tune that followed it with from Freddie Noakes and the Rudies with Montego Bay. Harry J's All-Stars gave us the Liquidator. If you are a Chelsea football club fan, you hear that all the time at the ground, Stamford Bridge. Then we heard again from Desmond Decker with 007 Shantytown, coming again from Tougher Than Tough. We got in some great impression style music coming in from the Techniques with Queen Majesty, from Duke Reed's Treasure Chest, and Dobby Dobson with Loving Pauper. Bring us to our right about now. And just in terms of the show, it must be mentioned that some of the major studios back in the day were Studio One, hot on the success of all their ska endeavors. Then it was Duke Reed coming in with Treasure Isle Records, Joe Gibbs and Amalgamated Studios, Derek Harrod and his musical chariot. So many had exploded as technology came the way of the Jamaicans back in the 60s. They had access to four-track tape decks, so they started experimenting more and more, and from this we find ourselves in the realm of reggae, which we'll be enjoying again next Saturday from noon till 2. But in the meantime, this is People Get Ready, Let's Do Rock Steady. Keep those phones ringing at 434-924-3959 or pledge securely online at WTJ.net. You can check out our great premiums there, and you can probably perhaps choose to honor us with a monthly donation, painless during the month, but it comes down to a great sum towards the end of the year and keeps us on our mission to be bringing you things that you would not hear anywhere else, brought to you by human hands. All right, as far as underwriting is concerned, let me let you know this, that this program is brought to you in part by the Chameleon Silkscreen Company, located in downtown Stanersville and tuned to The Sound Choice in Central Virginia. 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Coming up next, from Sonia Podinger's studios, will be the Gay Labs featuring the late B.B. Seaton, who just left us here in the past year. One of the greatest of the harmony groups from the Rocksteady period is coming again from Musical Feast. Tune entitled It's Hard to Confess, as we continue with People Get Ready, Let's Do Rocksteady, as part of the 2026 Jazz Music Marathon right here at Your Sound Choice in Central Virginia, W.

0: right, so we're getting down to the nitty-gritty into the last 16 minutes of the program right here at Sound Choice in Central Virginia. That's 91.1 FM WTJU Charlottesville, heard around the globe at WTJU.net. This is our part of the 2026 Jazz Music Marathon. We're calling it People Get Ready, Let's Do Rock Study, and that's what we've been doing since the noontime hour. I'm your host, Kofing the Selector, right here with Rudy Two Shoes.
1: Hey, and brother.
0: What do we got going on pledge-wise?
1: We're still sitting here right at our pledge goal, and we'd love to see some more influx of cash if we can. So dig deep in those couch cushions and send it our way at 434-924-3959 or WTJU.net. And I just want to say what a pleasure it is to sit here with you, Goldfinger. I've been listening to you on this station for 30 years, man.
0: It's crazy.
1: And it is an honor and a pleasure to be able to sit here and run a show with you, man.
0: It was an honor and a pleasure to be able to contribute here at this radio station.
1: Yeah, man.
0: For both of us. And you're a habitual offender yourself here lately with many, many shows with Black Civil Revolution, for one thing. And what else you got going on?
1: I'm also doing Fantastic Expedition once
0: there
1: a month.
0: Go.
1: Yep.
0: And not only that, but actually getting out and playing out in Charlottesville as well. So, man, we have so much talent here at the station, and we're glad to have your talent right here, right now, too.
1: Thank you, brother.
0: All right. Musically speaking, we heard from the Techniques with Queen Majesty. Great version of the Impressions classic coming in from Duke Reed's Treasure Chest, as was Dobby Dobson with Loving Pauper. Then heard from the Sensations with I'll Get Along Without You Now. The Gala is featuring B.B. Seaton on the lead vocals. It's Hard to Confess from Musical Feast from Miss Sonia Pottinger Studio. We heard from the Melodians, Rivers of Babylon and Sweet Sensation coming from the Trojan release of the same name. We want you to stick around at the 2 o'clock hour, because immediately after this we got jazz. We got the Samples with A Tribe Called Quest with Rocker Panels and DJ Nowhere Girl. Coming up at 4 p.m., David Soik and Peter Rails will be bringing us Dylan and the Blues. Mize at the Fillmore, West and East, John and Jessica from 6 to 8 p.m. That is the focus of this whole marathon, the 100th anniversary of the birth of Miles Davis and John Coltrane. Live music with Ryan Snow's Electric Band. And coming up at 9 p.m., a Supreme Blue. And I want to remind you that coming in tomorrow at 8 p.m. as part of our live series conclusion will be Mr. Corey Harris. 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
1: And do we thank Squiddy?
0: We did not, but thank you very much, and thanks to all of you, and we'll be reviewing all the great comments here as time allows and things start to settle down, but keep it coming. 434-924-3959 is the phone number, and you can check us out securely online at WTJU.net. Here comes Sloan Smith and the Uniques as we get into our last few minutes of People Get Ready, Let's Do Rock Steady as part of the 2026 Jazz Music Marathon right here at your Sound Choice in Central Virginia, WTJU.

0: time has come to make our way out of here. We've got coming up Rocker Panels and DJ Nowhere Girl with the Tribe Called Quest. And getting ready to let you know it's going. We have been listening to, you heard Gypsy Woman from the Uniques in front of that, from the Best Of 1967 to 1969, Girl You Rough by the Overtakers from Explosive Rocksteady, and last we heard from the Federals from the Trojan release called Guns Would Never Run with Penny for Your Song. Rudy, thank you so much for your participation.
1: Thank you, Goldfinger.
0: Most appreciated. Thank you to each and every one of you who has contributed to this program and continue doing so as the 2026 Jazz Music Marathon continues on through the wee hours of Sunday night going into Monday morning. Anything you do contributes to the overall whole and keeps this radio station on the air. I'll be seeing you again next Saturday from noon till 2 with more Roots and Culture from Yacht and Abroad on Reggae Vibrations. 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
4: 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I need all these grovelers gone.
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4: Now will you please fetch me some bubble tea? 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
9: Back in the days when I was a teenager, before I had status and before I had a pager, you could find the abstract listening to hip hop. My pops used to say it reminded him of bebop. I said, well, daddy, don't you know that things go in cycles? Way the Bobby Brown is just amping like Michael. It's all a

0: Microphone check. Microphone check. All right. Hey, it's Saturday afternoon. It's 2 o'clock. It's 6 after 2 o'clock. It's Free Lucid Headphones. I'm Rocker Panels.
1: I'm DJ Nowhere Girl.
0: All right. Hey.
1: Hey, we're doing it.
0: We are totally doing this.
1: What's the name of our show?
0: I have no idea.
1: We don't know what's happening. We're trying to publish the songs, but you are now listening to Jazz. We've got the samples, A Tribe Called Quest show.
0: That's right. This is a great idea for a show during the Jazz Marathon, which we are currently on the tail end of here.
1: That's right.
0: It's been a very successful marathon, thanks to you all that are listening. So thank you so much if you've donated already. And we're here for approximately 2 more hours to convince you to hopefully support the station financially this afternoon.
1: That's right.
0: You kind of came up with the idea for the show.
1: I did.
0: You're such a big jazz nerd.
1: That's something I gotta come clean about.
0: Yeah, no, that's what we're here for.
1: So I wanted this to only be Tribe Called Quest because jazz makes me uncomfy. And I'm intimidated by jazz. And Matthew has been incredible about getting me to see the beauty of the jazz they sampled.
0: Matthew is a pretty awesome person.
1: Yeah, totally.
0: Excursions, the song we just heard.
1: Yeah.
0: Where Q-Tip's talking about how his dad had hip-hop reminded him of bebop.
1: Yeah.
0: And that's kind of what we're getting ready to do for the next bit of time here. We're just going to play all of these songs.
1: Yeah.
0: And going through and looking at all the samples was actually amazing research to do because, first of all, Tribe is awesome.
1: Yes. If you can't pull it, here we
0: go. Oh my gosh, so good. So, and then to go back and like look and see what all these songs are, they are all from like late 60s, 70s jazz records.
1: Yeah, Q-Tip's dad was listening to a lot of this when Q-Tip was a kid. And then when they were getting ready to record their albums, they went all around New York City and Queens looking in vinyl bins for stuff that resonated with them. And I don't know how. I love being a DJ. I wish I knew how creating music worked, because this is absolutely fascinating to me, how they thought to fold these samples into what they were creating in their brains.
0: It's so incredible.
1: Yeah.
0: So we are going to play some jazz music for you for the next 2 hours. We are pedestrian jazz fans, I would say.
1: Yeah, it's okay. It's going to be okay, everyone. Yeah. We're all going to learn together.
0: Yeah, I have several bands that like I love and appreciate, like Medetsky, Martin and Wood, I would consider jazz.
1: Yeah.
0: I would consider a lot of like John Zorn, Zadok record stuff jazz. But outside of that and like what we're getting ready to play today, I'm new to it.
1: But you brought in some vinyl.
0: Yeah, we've got some.
1: Jazz.
0: We brought some vinyl.
1: I'm
0: thankful.
1: I
0: went to a couple record shops recently.
1: Okay.
0: And found a couple things.
1: I
0: brought. Everyone should have Bob James 1 though. That's an essential record.
1: All right, I need to learn more.
0: We'll get to that. But you can support the radio station by giving us a call. Alex is here to take your calls.
1: I think it's actually James.
0: James.
1: I had that mixed
0: it
1: up.
0: It is James.
1: I'm sorry.
0: Oh my gosh, I didn't know that guy. James, I am so sorry. James is here.
1: Yep.
0: And you can call him at 434-924-3959. And you can go online at any time, WTJU.net, and make a donation to help support this very, very cool community radio station.
1: True.
0: Massive shout out to Goldfinger and Rudy Two Shoes. That was an amazing show just now. So if you're still resonating with that and you want to donate to that, please do so. That's very doable. All right. We're going to play A Chant for Boo from Art Blakey and the Jazz Messengers, which sampled in Excursions.
1: Yes. You will hear it.
0: You will hear it. So we're going to play that. And we're going to do our best to play all of these long songs, like, in their entirety. Keep the donations coming, though, please.
1: I had said to Matthew at one point, should we fade out some of the super long ones, or is that being respectful of the jazz?
0: I think we might skip the 20-minute songs.
1: We're going to skip my head on the microphone.
0: All right, we better play music.
1: Okay.
0: People are getting hurt. Okay. All right, so here we go. This is Art Blakey and the Jazz Messengers coming up for you here in just a second.
1: Yeah.
0: Give us a call. Yeah, push it along.

0: right. Art Blakey and the Jazz Messengers. That was incredibly awesome.
1: Yes.
0: You could definitely hear Excursions all in that, for sure. We have a goal for our show.
1: Oh, yeah.
0: I just saw that. $1,000.
1: Oh, boy.
0: I know.
1: Yeah.
0: But it's a Saturday afternoon slot.
1: We're going to manifest
0: people are listening. Give us a call, 924-3959 with the 434 area code. 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
1: That's right.
0: Volunteers.
1: That's right.
0: Everything goes out over the airwaves is a volunteer situation.
1: Yep, and the money that's raised goes to the equipment, the rent we have to pay for the space on the mountain.
0: And we're getting a new transmitter. So
1: we
0: not only what we, not only the equipment we have, but we're looking to the future to make everything mow better as well.
1: Yeah, that's right.
0: The new transmitter is going to be able to do that thing where you can listen on your car and it'll have the song and artist name.
1: Huge.
0: I can't wait.
1: Yeah.
0: Because there's so many times I'm listening to WTJU and I'm like, I don't have any idea what this is.
1: I know.
0: Like, if any radio station needs that upgrade, it's this radio station.
1: I was listening to Rocker Panels driving to Richmond for the Pavement show 2 months ago.
0: Nice.
1: And you were playing a lot of stuff I loved, and I was singing to a lot of it that I already knew, but then I couldn't, I had to wait until I got out of my car and try to figure out the timestamp of the
0: yes.
1: songs that I was loving that were new to me.
0: You know, we should have one of those, like, song-finding apps sponsor us
1: yeah.
0: at TJU. That's actually
1: yeah.
0: not a bad idea.
1: Yeah, totally.
0: Find out what song you were just listening to on WTJU by using said app.
1: Yeah.
0: Anyway.
1: Yes.
0: We have bills to pay, and we need your financial help to do so. The number one source of funds coming into the station are from you, the listener. So we do this four times a year, and we're doing the jazz version of it currently. So please call 434-924-3959. James is ready and waiting. Big thank you to Ivy Provisions.
1: Oh, yeah.
0: Who have supplied lunch for many volunteers today.
1: Yes.
0: They're our neighbors as well, which is fantastic.
1: They are so generous.
0: So, yeah. We are going to play more music for you now. I've got some mini Ripperton.
1: Oh, yeah.
0: Queued up.
1: Yes.
0: What is this sampled on? I do not remember.
1: I think I just typed it in. I think it's Check the Rhyme.
0: Oh, yeah. It is. It's totally Check the Rhyme. This is going to be great. We're going to keep going. If you've got something that you definitely want to hear, if there's a Tribe song, we're not going to play any more Tribe songs. Maybe one more. We'll have to skip.
1: You know, I'm going to push for that a little bit, Rocker Pants.
0: I hear you. We have three copies of Low End Theory in the studio currently.
1: Yes.
0: We might have to go back to that one again for sure.
1: Yeah.
0: All right. Well, here we go. This is the Mini Ripperton, and stay tuned for much more. Please call now. Please go online and donate to this radio station.
1: Thank you.

0: That was cool.
1: All right. Hey, welcome back. We are one quarter of the way down of the Jazz We Got the Samples show here. My name's Rocker Panels. We've got DJ Nowhere Girl in the house. We're holding it down as we do every Saturday from 2 to 4.
2: That's right.
1: Since May.
2: That's right.
1: Going strong.
2: Yeah.
1: Almost half a year in.
2: Yeah.
1: Almost.
2: And we got through the summer with all the schedules.
1: We do. We both have children out of the house that we had to deliver to schools.
2: We had to launch.
1: So massive shout out to Sister Pirate Jenny and Pooh Bell for stepping in during that time.
2: Yep.
1: No strangers to this time of day in the studio. So big thank you to them. And no strangers to thinking outside of the boxes, you and I hosting a jazz show. Which has been going great, actually, so far.
2: Totally.
1: That Reuben Wilson song that we just heard, Inner City Blues, is so good.
2: Yeah.
1: And are you on the real-time playlist online, you're putting like what the song's being sampled on.
2: I am.
1: Which is great.
2: I am.
1: Oh, yeah, you are. Look at that. So, yeah, the real-time playlist is another great tool of WTJU, and big shout out to the folks over at Convoy who did our website.
2: Yep.
1: But yeah, you can see the Inner City Blues by Reuben Wilson from the album The Sweet Life from 1974. And it was on Youth Expression, which is a great track.
2: We're all learning.
1: We're all learning together and having a good time. Man, what a gloomy day we have looking out the window here. It's kind of like the perfect day for this kind of music, actually.
2: It's a perfect day to sit and be cozy and listen to the radio.
1: That's right. We have a special person to thank for our first donation. Thank you so much for sitting on the train and watching the world go by as we play these songs for you. Thank you so much. Really appreciate it.
2: Thank you.
1: All right. We also have other folks to thank. Our underwriters.
2: Yes.
1: Do you want to read one or do you want me to read one?
2: You want to start and then I'll do the next one?
1: Sounds good.
2: Okay.
1: Ooh. The Virginia Film Festival is back October 21st through the 25th, featuring over 120 films and events. 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Tickets and information are at virginiafilmfestival.org.
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1: Yeah, big thank you to Alloy. They've been supporting this station for a long time.
2: Yeah.
1: I actually had them do some work on my house, and we had like a meeting at like our house on our dining room table, and we were talking about how I wanted like these cabinets built to hold all my records, and finally one of them was like, wait, hold on a second, are you Rocker Panels? I was like, yeah. He was like, it's been driving me crazy, and now we were talking about the records. He like put the connection together, and he was just like, anyway, those are good guys.
2: Did they take care of you? Did they make...
1: Yes. Yeah. And in fact, it kind of created this problem because they made them so nice and so big that I just went and bought more and more.
2: Fill them up. I'd be the same way. I'm like, oh, there's an empty space here. I'm going to go get more vinyl.
1: Whoops.
2: Yeah.
1: Sorry. Hey, Alloy, I need more record space. Yeah. They actually might be into the show. They like Tribe, as most, a lot of people like A Tribe Called Quest.
2: Especially of a certain age.
1: That's right. That's true. Although I think my kids listen to it, Tribe, a little bit. Like, I force it on them.
2: It's good.
1: Yeah.
2: A little learning by osmosis. I heard them first when a friend handed me a cassette copy in 1991.
1: Yeah, I remember listening to it over at a friend's house, and like he had already like memorized all the words and was like singing along with everything, and I remember just like looking at him, and he like looked at me, he's like, riding on the train with no dope sucks. I was like, yes. My god, thank you.
2: I also, Q-Tip's voice is probably one of my favorite voices just in the entire music industry.
1: Right on. Yeah, totally. And it's so identifiable and smooth, and just the way that all this ties together in the end is amazing. And we're just going to get back to the music here. We took care of all of our business.
2: We did.
1: We thanked our folks. You can still... There's plenty of time to call and donate. We are a long way from $1,000, but just a couple donations. If you are interested in this year's shirt, which is like a purplish gray.
2: Yeah, it's right up there.
1: It is. It's purple.
2: Yeah.
1: It's purple. But barely. But yeah, Miles Davis and Coltrane both turning 100. This is a very iconic shirt this year for sure. There's a poster. There are hats. You can get a hat to match each of your outfits. I heard a... Coco saying that on there. It was a great
2: That's
1: point.
2: Very clever.
1: You can just, we have so many different colors. You can get one for every outfit.
2: That's right.
1: It's Monday, I want to wear the blue one. It's Tuesday, I want to wear the orange one.
2: I love Coco.
1: Yeah.
2: There's a great slip mat.
1: Oh, yes. I actually, the slip mat, when I donated for the Rock Marathon last time, I got two slip mats and gave one away as a gift because it's a perfect gift.
2: Oh, I like that.
1: You know what I mean?
2: Yeah.
1: And it's so fresh.
2: Yeah, it's really
1: It's
2: something.
1: Not fresh vintage, but it's
2: Whoopsie.
1: French. Oh my gosh. Okay, we better... Back to the music. Back to the music. Grover Washington Jr.
2: Okay.
1: Lauren's Dance. That's what we're going to play.
2: Okay.
1: Which is the sample from Push It Along. And it's actually the beat and the saxophone.
2: Okay.
1: There's two different samples in this track that go into Push It Along. And we're going to hear it now. And you're going to hear it in just a moment. So please go online, WTJU.net. Please donate to this radio station, this beloved radio station in the community. And we love you all so much for being supportive and just being great listeners as well.
2: Also 434-924-3959. Talk to James.
1: All right.
2: More
1: Let's do it.
2: Jazzy times.
1: Grover Washington Jr. Actually, I got this at a local record shop. This is one of the ones I picked up. So I'm excited for $8.
2: I love that. Oh, even better.
1: I know. So good. All right, here we go. This is it. Stay tuned.

0: We're not afraid of jazz.
1: I am.
0: Okay. Okay, fine.
1: I am rocker pedals a little bit.
0: DJ Nowhere Girl.
1: I'm afraid of how dumb I feel about jazz. How about that?
0: Right, but so far this show's been great.
1: Totally.
0: I've been having a great time.
1: Totally accessible, inspired jazz.
0: Yeah, wait, what did I say about this? That last track, which was by the Whatnots, yeah. Called Why Can't People Be Colors Too?
1: Yeah, Rocker Panel's note was sampled over 120 times, but is it jazz?
0: I don't know. Maybe? Funk, jazz, soul, like...
1: It does... I really like that type of jazz, whatever it is.
0: Yeah, they, like when we were going through this, I mean, there are tons of samples. We could do this show as like a rock marathon show if we wanted to, where we did like all the funk songs.
1: Yeah, yeah.
0: And stuff like that too. There's like some country tunes as well, but, yeah, like it wasn't appropriate to play like Parliament or Funkadelic at this show.
1: Let's bookmark that.
0: But we could do that maybe next time.
1: Yeah.
0: I've had success doing, old school hip hop shows during the rock marathon.
1: Yeah, you have. I loved your 80s hip hop show. Was that 2 years ago?
0: Yeah, maybe more. I don't know. Yeah. That was fun.
1: Yeah, yeah. More of that, please.
0: Okay, sounds good. Well, anyway, we heard that. And then before that, what else did we hear? I can't remember.
1: Let me pull it up.
0: That was the Lauren's Dance.
1: Yes. Which is from A Tribe Called Quest's Push It Along.
0: Right on. Thank you to Lem from Charlottesville as well.
1: Thanks, Lem.
0: Really appreciate you listening today. A longtime supporter of the station as well. And we have many, many folks listening all over the world. I'm not going to even try to read them, but we also have a lot of people listening today on the app, which is great. And they're listening from definitely outside of the Charlottesville area. The WTJU app is super easy to use.
1: That's so cool.
0: Super easy to read. Like, yeah. If you want to see like what the song is, it's all super nice. What I do also, going back to talking about like what song am I listening to, I'll screenshot what I'm with that and then go back and try to find it later.
1: Yes.
0: Doing that on the app is super, super easy. So if you haven't gotten the app yet, though, check that out as well.
1: Yep.
0: All of that costs money, though. And what we're doing right now for the Jazz Marathon is asking you, the listener, to give us a call at 434-924-3959 and make a donation towards the station, or go to WTJU.net and make an online donation there. Quick and easy.
1: Yep.
0: Super fast.
1: Yep.
0: What else? Anything else?
1: Do we back announce everything? I guess the pieces are so long.
0: I know, we're only doing it 2 songs at a time.
1: Okay. I wasn't sure if I was getting
0: this
1: a little
0: is the
1: confused.
0: Most used. Yeah. During the fundraisers is when I definitely talk more, but it's still like, we're still like taking like 15 minute breaks here.
1: I know.
0: All right, having a great time. Hopefully you are as well. It is cold and not cold. It's like 58 degrees and raining here in Charlottesville, but I feel like we're providing the perfect soundtrack for our Saturday afternoon. If you're enjoying it, please make a donation today. Give us a call towards this show, towards any show. If you like rock programming, you just want to make a donation today as well, that would be lovely. Please, please do so. And what do I have queued up next? Oh! The title app, an apt title, Be Thankful for What You Got by William Devon, is coming up next. Check out the real time playlist, folks. This is all jazz music that is sampled by A Tribe Called Quest. And I think everything we've done so far is in like the 70s.
1: Yeah.
0: Which reminds me actually of a story that I'll tell at the next break. We'll get back to the music now.
1: Oh, I can't wait.
0: I know, right? Leave you a little cliffhanger.
1: Yeah.
0: That's how you work it, DJ Nowhere Girl.
1: That's
0: you
1: awesome
0: hold them.
1: Rocker panels.
0: Yeah, you keep them listening.
1: Yes.
0: All right, here we go. Some William Devon coming up for you in just a moment.

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0: All right, top of the hour. It is 4 minutes after 3 o'clock. And for some reason, I'm just playing the wrong song. That's okay. How would you have known? How would you have known?
1: That's right.
0: Crozet Arts and Crafts Festival.
1: Yes.
0: That would be great. Big thank you to the folks that have called. I hear James out there.
1: Yes.
0: Talking on the phone. So thank you. 434-924-3959. As we get into the last and the second hour here of the program, we have a match happening with Lithic Construction. Thank you so much. If we do $500, they will match the $500, which would then take us over our goal.
1: Whoa.
0: But we need you all,
1: yes,
0: to get us to the $500 first. So big thank you to Lithic Construction. But if you call now, your money doubles.
1: That's amazing.
0: It is amazing.
1: And so generous. Thank you, Lithic.
0: Do you have that promo?
1: I have it pulled up, yeah.
0: Okay, why don't you hook that up and I'll cue up the right song.
1: Okay. WTJU is pleased to sponsor the entertainment stage at this year's Fall Crozet Arts and Crafts Festival on Saturday, October 10th and Sunday, October 11th at Claudius Crozet Park in Crozet, Virginia. There'll be over 125 artists and exhibitors plus musical performances by Gina Sobel, The Farmuse String Bank, Wicked Old, Dropping Julia, and more. 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
0: Awesome. And before we broke, we heard William Devon for Be Thankful for What You Got, which is a very popular song. I mean, definitely inspired the Snoop and Dre stuff there. Yeah, no, that was that's the woohoo. That's right. That's the notes I have for the woohoo. I'm not a singer. But all right, big thank you to everyone that's called and gone online. You
1: yes,
0: can do that
1: you.
0: To WTJU.net. We will thank you here in just a moment, but this is a Tribe show, so we're going to play a Tribe song. Oh, it's got bad words in it, though.
1: Do you know where they are?
0: Not off the top of my head.
1: I'm really bad at
0: all
1: doing
0: right.
1: that.
0: What we'll do first, then, we're going to play a track called Uncle Willie's Dream by Paul Humphrey from the album America Wake Up. This is a very interesting album cover. He's got white platform shoes on, though, which is amazing. This is a harder than normal track to find. Hopefully you will enjoy it. And Peter Humphrey, this is the track that we just are getting ready to hear. Oh no, Uncle Willie's Dream is sampled in What? Off of Low End Theory, which I love that track.
1: Oh yeah.
0: What is such a good song. Anyway, you'll recognize this right away if you're familiar with What. Stay tuned, folks. Give us a call, 434-924-3959. 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
1: Plus our matching gift.

0: big, big thank you to all those donations that just came in that last break. We have folks to thank. Reese from Charlottesville, thank you so very, very much. And Darcy from Lovingston.
1: Thanks, Darcy.
0: Excellent. Just like that, folks, the Lithic Construction $500 match is done. That's all it takes. We have generous donors out there. We have now increased our play here. Now we're up to just shy of the original $1,000. That was our show goal, but we're not there yet. But the Lithic Construction is kind of like bonus money. That's what I'm going to call it.
1: Yes.
0: But please give us a call, make a donation. We just heard "Time" by the Last Poets, which is very recognizable as being from Excursions there at the end of that track. And "Think Twice" with Donald Byrd and Kay Haith from Stepping Into Tomorrow. Did we hear anything else? I think that was it. I think that's all we got on that last like little set there. Having fun over here. We've got 20 minutes past 3 o'clock, which means we're rounding the corner, getting to the last bit of the show. And you're listening to Jazz. We've got the samples where we're playing all jazz songs that a tribe called Quest has sampled. And we're having a great time. Are you having a good time?
1: I'm having a great time. I really am getting comfortable with the jazz.
0: And that's just not because ye olde Dave is now in the air with us. We're all comfortable.
1: We're all comfy. We're all with the jazz.
0: That's right.
1: What's that number they need to call?
0: 924-3959, 434-924-3959. I heard somebody say 3959 the other day, and I almost fell on the floor. I guess the same thing, but I've never... 3959. What?
1: Yeah. It doesn't sound exactly
0: yeah,
1: the same.
0: It's almost like when you read numbers that are like written out, like 30-959. That's yeah. what I thought of in my head yeah. for some reason. Yeah. I don't know. It's so strange. Anyway, this program is sponsored by the Charlottesville Waldorf School, celebrating more than 40 years of independent education for preschool through grade 8 on their expansive campus on Rio Road. More information at cwaldorf.org. Charlottesville Waldorf School, developing curiosity, imagination, and skill for a lifelong love of learning. Sweet. Well, then the song we've got queued up next. A buddy of mine told me that he would punch me in the face if I didn't play it.
1: Oh, that's like, love.
0: I know, but he's right, because this Bob James record, one, is so good. And we're going to play Nautilus off of that, which I believe has been sampled over more than 250 times.
1: Okay.
0: So this is some track.
1: Rocker Panel's note on this was, this song is so good.
0: It is.
1: And it's sampled in Clap Your Hands off of Midnight Marauders, right?
0: Ooh, that's a good one.
1: Yeah.
0: It's so good. All right, well, let's get to that. Big thank you for making the donation also.
1: Thank you so much.
0: He didn't promise to punch me in the face if I didn't play it, but he also donated, so...
1: It's a wash.
0: Of
1: love.
0: I like washes of love. That's great. All right, so we'll play that for you guys now. Please stay tuned. Please give us a call. This is a fundraiser. We're having a great time. But in all seriousness, we're trying to raise money for WTJU, a very great radio station. So please give us a call, 434-924-3959, or go online, WTJU.net.

0: The rain outside is still coming down here in Central Virginia and finding it to be the perfect backdrop for this show that we've got. Hey, what's going on?
1: Who's that there?
0: The old Dave.
2: Just donning that moniker now.
0: I didn't ask if that's actually.
2: No, that's okay.
0: I heard you say it, though.
2: I think we put it into the Jeff Parker language.
0: Yes, that's what it was.
2: Because you know I'm one of like nine Daves here at the stage.
0: Gotcha,
2: we've lost one big one.
0: That's true. Man, what a great show that was this morning.
2: Yeah.
0: Driving around listening to Professor Bebop on the air was...
2: Well, just
0: transcendence.
2: Hearing the intro, you know, hearing his voice. It was great.
0: So he was my assistant principal when I was a middle schooler at Buford Middle School.
1: No.
0: Back when Buford Middle School was 6th, 7th, and 8th grade. I was the last class to go through as an 8th grader before they merged those schools together.
1: Okay.
0: He was the assistant principal. The principal's name was Miss Stiff, which is a great principal name.
1: Yeah.
0: Professor Bebop, not so much. But I remember I got in trouble. And with Mr. Rogers, yeah. I got in trouble and had to go to the principal's office. I did something very silly in front of the entire school where I was very upset. And it was like a thing. And I got in trouble and I had to go in and went into his office and ended up just like crying my way out of it. But I was really like just like so upset by something that I did something dumb. And he was so nice and so thankful and was just like the nicest guy ever.
1: Yeah.
0: And on the wall, you know, you expect at like a middle school vice principals, you know, like, you know, some civil rights leaders or something on the wall. But he had like all these like black musicians on the wall.
1: Yeah, he did. Yeah.
0: It was just... I was like, who is this guy?
1: Yeah.
0: And then come to find out years later as I get older, like, oh, that's a jazz DJ at the community radio station. Mr. Rogers, a.k.a. Professor Bebop.
1: I like that story
0: a
1: lot.
0: He was a special guy.
1: And maybe off air you can tell us what you did in front of the whole school.
0: Oh, my gosh. Yeah, no, I can. But it was so sad. Anyway, yeah, that was a great show, but glad to have you here, Dave.
2: Oh, yes. My pleasure. I was out running errands, and I heard the siren call of rock DJs in the station during this fantastic jazz marathon, and I figured I'd pop my head in and say hey.
0: Thanks so much to you, and thank you to Kat and Gus of Charlottesville for making a donation, referencing free Lucid headphones. Thank you all so much for being longtime supporters of the station and this brand new show that we have. DJ Nowhere Girl and I hosting. So stoked for
1: thank
0: all of
1: you.
0: That.
2: Holding down Saturday afternoons admirably.
0: Thank you.
2: Keeping the good ship a sail.
1: We also got a donation from Alex.
0: Oh, nice. Great. I don't see that, but thank you so much,
1: I
0: Alex.
1: I just refreshed.
0: Oh, you're a refresher. You're so good. We are very, very close, one donation away, I would say, to our initial $1,000 goal. So you can be that person in the last 20 minutes to give us a call. Bob is waiting for you at 434-924-3959. Do that. And we have listeners from all over the globe listening. Thank you so much from here in Charlottesville to all over the world. It's a very special place to be a part of. And it's so wonderful to see the support coming in. It's so awesome. Another awesome thing is that our show is sponsored by Dooner's Restaurant in Ivy. Dooner's menu changes weekly and includes crab cakes, mussels, steaks, and desserts. 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Dooner's, Ivy's neighborhood gem. They're like a mile away from here?
1: Yeah.
0: This town is so small.
1: Yeah.
2: It's true.
1: County's
2: big, town small.
0: The world's small also.
2: That's true too.
0: Small world.
1: I like when that happens, when the world feels a little smaller.
0: Absolutely. Back to the music.
1: Yes, please.
0: I've got some Dr. Lonnie Smith queued up.
1: Oh.
2: Yeah, you do.
0: When you think of jazz marathon, you got to think about the Dr. Lonnie Smith. For sure. I want to play this now. This is Spinning Wheel, which is remixed and sampled in many, many songs. But here it is from Buggin' Out and Can I Kick It?
1: Yep.
0: They both sample this song. How many...
2: So nice they had to do it twice.
1: That's right.
2: That's unusual.
0: Sampled on over 170 other songs as well. All right, so we'll play this for you now. Please give us a call. 924-3959. 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

0: How much Tribe Called Quest are you going to listen to after the show's over?
1: All of it.
0: I know.
1: Over and over and over. Like I have been for 30 plus years.
0: That's right. That's right. That's so true. Nothing will change, actually. Slight uptick on the amount of Tribe Called Quest being pushed through the Simon household as well.
1: I like that I'll probably be 85 and still hear something new in a Tribe Called Quest album.
0: That's so true.
1: Yeah.
0: Many people to thank. Thank you all so much for this outpouring of support here for WTJU. I am so thankful. Alex of Charlottesville, AC of Ivy. Thank you, AC. James of Charlottesville, thanking DJ Nowhere Girl and Rocker Panels for continuing the wonderful tradition of Saturday 2 to 4 Equesticity. Thank you so much. Old Geezer cover band The Deadbeats, which is a spinoff of an old Friday 2 to 4 show, The Deadbeat Club. I don't know if you remember that host, Baby Shampoo. Yeah, she was at the helm of that.
1: Yep.
0: Anyway, they're playing at the Bel Air Farm Festival. Check your local listings for that. But thank you so much for your donation. Meg of Charlottesville, thank you so much for sticking around, Meg. We really appreciate it. And John of Scottsville, thank you so much for all these donations. 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
1: Oh, yeah.
0: Special edition.
1: Special.
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1: Thank you, thank you, thank you.
0: The rando volunteers that are swinging by the radio station. Yeah. Thank you. It's been a great, great afternoon. Thank you all so much. We're going to end up here with Jimmy McGriff with On Green Dolphin Street, and then the Jazz Marathon continues for another day and a half. Stay tuned to WTJU 91.1, WTJU.net. 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

0: And this is WTJU Charlottesville, 91.1 FM and worldwide at WTJU.net. Thanks to Rocker Panels and DJ Nowhere Girl for, I think what the professor would say, elucidating on the jazz samples used by Tribe Called Quest, band about which I know absolutely nothing. But we are moving here into somebody I do know, I think I know something about.
1: A little bit.
0: This is Dylan and the Blues, the show. And, you know, I know somebody out there is scratching their heads and they're going, Dylan, now what is he doing in a jazz marathon? Well, it's Dylan, and, as the blues is a fundamental building block of Dylan's music. I would argue that without the blues, there is no jazz.
1: Absolutely. Yeah.
0: So anyway, I'm David Soika, and I am here with Peter Welch of Nothing But the Blues fame, and we are delving into the blues work of Bob Dylan. And what else are we doing, Peter?
1: Well, this is the Jazz Marathon, and we are it's our time of year for raising funds from our listeners, because we are mostly, even more so now, a listener-supported station. 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So we want to hear from y'all out there. I know there's a lot of Dylan fans who listen to David's show.
0: Yes. So right now I see that it says zero on our pledge. We need to do better than zero. If we could do, I don't know, maybe $300, $400 every half hour or so, that would make us towards our
1: what
0: goal.
1: Is that Dylan song, Love Minus Zero?
0: Love Minus Zero. Well, we don't want to be minus zero. And only you can get us off that zero. So I don't know. Let's get into the music a little bit. This is from the first bootleg series, when it was put out, 1 to 3, and again, one of the many things you look at Dylan, you know, as a groundbreaker, and whether it's Dylan or his people or whatever, the whole notion of bootlegs, released bootlegs, started with Dylan. I mean, then, like everybody else and their grandmother now does it, you know, 5 years after they released the album, oh, we have a bootleg version where we have new things. But anyhow, this is from the bootleg series, volume 1 and 3, rare and unreleased. This is called Sitting on a Barbed Wire Fence. Don't sit on the fence. Give us a call.
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0: and fast.
1: He's not going to do it again because that's the end of the song. But that's All Right, Mama. And it's a band. It's from 1962. And Peter, we were just discussing that people thought Dylan was an acoustic.
2: Yeah, back then especially. That was when he was coming onto the scene, and, you know, with his whole Woody Guthrie folk singer shtick. But that's him from the Freewheeling Bob Dylan sessions from 62 with the band. Rocking out, covering Elvis. Of course, he was a huge rock and roll fan.
1: Yeah, he's rock. And you know, if you see that movie, A Complete Unknown, which is a great movie, it's a great addition to the Dylan's mythos. A lot of it is not historically inaccurate. And one of the things it plays up is his relationship with Pete Seeger and being a folky and whatever. But in the reality is, the guy who really took him under his wing was Dave Van Ronk, and Van Ronk actually described himself as a jazz singer. You know, I don't know what he was drinking when he said that, but Van Ronk was a blues guy, right? I mean, he was in the quote folk community in Greenwich Village, but he was the blues guy. And Dylan camped out in Van Ronk's home, and Van Ronk introduced him to all these clubs and whatever. So again, the blues, as I said when we started this, is fundamental to his catalog of music. And it's what we're doing here, Dylan and the Blues. Before that, we heard another outtake from the Highway 61 sessions, sitting on a barbed wire fence, bluesy song, Mike Bloomfield on guitar. You don't get any bluesier than that.
2: Yeah.
1: We are no longer sitting on a fence. We do have somebody to thank, Peter. Who's that?
2: Thanks to Alex for a $100 donation.
1: And that you know, again, if we can make in the next, I don't know, whatever it is, 10 minutes or so, another couple $100, that would keep us on our way to the goal. And the way you can do that is how?
2: You can give us a call, 434-924-3959. 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
1: Yeah, as it happens, we have an Alex who is answering the phones for us. He'll be happy to take your pledge. But if you want, again, credit card, Venmo, PayPal, I think Apple Pay, the quickest and only way you can make those payments is through the website. You can also do it on the app, I understand. 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We make it easy. Or we try to make it easy. Before we get into the music, I do want to know that support comes from the Garth Newell Music Center in Virginia Bath County, where week two of Fall Foliage Chamber Music Concerts will fill the Great Hall of the Manor House, October 23rd through the 26th. Full details and tickets at garthnewell.org. All right, we got another outtake. Peter picked this out. This is from the Cutting Edge 1965-66, the bootleg series, volume 12. The deluxe edition is this massive collection of things. I think Columbia was part of the reason they were worried is copyright issues. In Europe, copyright expires a lot faster than over here, and they had all this catalog stuff that they didn't want people ripping off. Anyhow, this is the previous show was doing a tribe called Twist, which I guess is a hip-hop band, and there's a distinction between that and rap. But this was a rap song.
2: Yeah. That's what it's been called that.
1: It's been called, because it is, because it's or it's a spoken word or whatever you want to call it. This is an outtake. This is take one of the attempting to... Do the Subterranean Homesick Blues.

0: So one of the great things about listening to WTJU is that you hear things that you're not going to hear anywhere else, and you discover new things. And, you know, I've never heard of Sam Lay's Blues Band until Peter brought it to my attention. And who was Sam Lay?
1: Sam Lay was a Chicago drummer who played with the Butterfield Blues Band in the 60s, and of course they backed Dylan at the 65 Newport Folk Festival when he did the electric set, and Sam Lay was the drummer. But he had that was from a 69 album that he put out under his own name, Sam Lay's Blues Band, and got a lot of the same cats who were on the Butterfield Band, and of course Mike Bloomfield on the lead guitar there. Yeah.
0: And so, again, I'm going to guess the audience here may never heard. I had no idea that he ever had an album or whatever. And before that, Subterranean Homesick Blues, Take One from the Cutting Edge Bootleg Series, Volume 12. Trying it out in the studio before we got the version with, you know, Dylan with the cards on the video. And even that, a video, you know, I mean, in 19... whatever it was, 65, right? So another example, we are raising funds for the station here in the Jazz Marathon. I think we're falling a little bit behind in we do have somebody to thank. We have Brent, made a very interesting pledge. Thank you, Brent, for your getting in there. We almost got what we needed for this half hour. We can make it up in the next half hour. Now, what do the folks at home need to do for us, Peter?
1: Give us a call, 434-924-3959, WTJU.net, and click on Donate Now, and you can make your donation right there. And then we sure appreciate it, because we are a listener-supported station, and David and I do our shows. We're volunteers. We've been doing it for years. David on Saturday afternoons, and me on Friday nights.
0: Well, you've been doing it like forever.
1: 30 years, 31 years.
0: And you look like a young guy.
1: Just started as a kid. but we just love it, bringing you this music every week, and that's what's awesome about TJU. You learn stuff. It's almost every show I listen to, there's something like, wow, I haven't heard that before. And then you look it up and you go down the rabbit hole. And that's what TJU is. It's a musical education for tons of y'all out there, including myself.
0: It was like, I forget it was you or so, one of the tributes to Professor Bebop was pointing out that where he goes, what's that sound? That was the idea, was to, for someone, David Eisenman talking about how Dave would, how Professor would bring these albums and these people he never heard of before. And that's how your record collection grows. Maybe that's not a good thing. I don't know.
1: But, you know, David's done his show Jumping on the Bed. And of course, he's a big Dylan fan. And and probably every week, right, David, you're going to play something from Dylan?
0: Almost every week, yes.
1: Which is awesome.
0: And we have a warning that goes up.
1: But we're focusing on the blues of Bob Dylan, because I consider him a blues man. That was one of his incarnations.
0: Yes.
1: Yeah.
0: And, you know, blues, I mean, we're playing with Subterranean Homesick Blues. When he starts to go electric, and people are, he goes electric, Maggie's Farm, he's selling out. But, I mean, you know, the jump from acoustic blues to electric blues is maybe the volume level. I don't know. And he wanted to be part of a band.
1: Yeah. And, you know, he was... he was pigeonholed with the whole folk image, acoustic. But, you know, he was listening to people like Muddy Waters who are plugged in and in the electric Chicago blues. And then he's like, and he found like these great musicians like Mike Bloomfield, for example, who's legit great blues guitarist. And he's like, I like that sound. I'm going to do that. I don't care what anybody says.
0: And that's been his whole career. I mean, this is Miles Davis and John Coltrane, the theme here, and that certainly describes Dylan in terms of why do the same thing over and over again? Every album should be different. Every album cover, he's got a different persona. But you know what's not different here at WTJU is that we depend upon your support as Peter pointed out, we're listener supported. You know, we get some money from UVA, we get some money here, we get some money there, but the bulk of everything comes from the listeners, and without the listeners, there is no WTJU. 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We will get to more Dylan in the Blues. But first, I want to let you know that the Virginia Film Festival is back from October 21st through the 25th, featuring over 120 films and over 100 guests, including film industry veterans like actors Nathan Lane and Jessica Lange. Producer Todd Black, writer and director Aaron Sorkin, and writer, director, and actor Tim Blake Nelson. Tickets and information are at the Virginia Film Festival.org. We're going to do another cover. This is from the Super Sessions. Al Cooper, Stephen Stills, and Bloomfield is on that. But this is a real bluesy song. You'll see. Of course it's a bluesy song because that's what we're doing here. Takes a lot to laugh. Takes a train to cry, and it takes you to make a donation to WTJU.

0: All right, that was Pledging My Time, which I thought was a great song to play during a pledge drive. From Blonde on Blonde, Peter picked that out. And then we heard Al Kooper and Stephen Stills from the Super Sessions, which was Al Kooper, Stephen Stills, and Mike Bloomfield put together. It takes a lot to laugh, it takes a train to cry. A great title that means nothing, but it sounds cool. And Peter, you were just telling me that one of the ways how you got into blues music and where you would listen to it.
1: WTJU as a teenager. And I was getting into blues back then, and I would, you know, I'd listen to back then there was nothing but the blues was on TJU, but the Professor Bebop show, the Bartender's Bop show on Mondays. And that's what introduced me to all these artists. I just ended up, you know, I was like, oh, I'll get albums from them and them and them. Went from there.
0: And we have a few people to thank for contributing to this. In fact, one has a public service message. But who do we have to thank, Peter?
1: Who do we have to thank?
0: Yes. We have three people. One may be a repeat. I'm not sure.
1: We've got Brent. We got Michael. And Sarah. And what did Sarah say?
0: Sarah wants everybody to remember to vote, as she remembered to contribute to this show.
1: And vote WTJU as well.
0: As well, yes. And that's a good idea. I mean, I think that that's a good public service message. So everybody remember to vote. And before you vote or after you vote, you can call us at 434-924-3959. Make a credit card pledge on WTJU.net. Donate. And if you're on the app, I believe it's in the lower right-hand corner, I think it's a blue button, you press that. It takes you maybe a minute. You don't even have to, if you want to pledge to this show, you don't even have to do that. If you pledge during the hour when a show is on, that will automatically be contributed to that show. You know, it all goes the same bucket, but it makes us feel good. And you can also, there's a selection of thank you gifts for certain amounts, and the lists are all there.
1: Yeah, $80, you can get yourself a WTJU Jazz Marathon t-shirt.
0: Another cool, iconic thing.
1: A very cool thing to have. Or a tote bag, or a pint glass for an $80 pledge. And $100 you can get a poster or a travel mug. $180 gets you the WTJU zipper hoodie. How cool is that?
0: Yeah, that would be if you make a $180 pledge. We're doing well, but we could do a little bit better. So if you've been thinking, I need a hoodie.
1: And the really cool thing is just to spread that out over say 12 months. Then it's
0: that's right, yes.
1: And it's not even sticker shock. It's just, you know, $10 a month or for $120 or so on. So it's a good deal.
0: And we only all offer good deals here at WTGU. We will. We're going to get back to an interesting cover by somebody. Again, you know, Peter pointed this out, and I was clueless. We're going to enlighten you as well. But first, this important message.
2: 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Works by Bach, Grieg, Mozart, and Sarasate will be performed. Tickets and information are at tecs.org.

0: That was Tony Price doing, obviously, Five Believers. An artist I'm not particularly, I'm not familiar with at all. Who was Tony Price, Peter?
1: She was a Austin-based Texas singer. She did some country stuff, but then kind of veered off into sort of doing like rock and blues stuff like that. And that also some acoustic blues later in her career.
0: And before that, we heard Raphael Sadiq doing his cover of Leopard Skin Pillbox Hat from Chimes of Freedom, the songs of Bob Dylan. And we were talking, you know, while the music was playing. I mean, it sounds to me like he was very much imitating Bob Dylan. I don't know what he sounds like otherwise, but you say he's an R&B artist?
1: Yeah, contemporary R&B artist, yeah.
0: And that's... The cool thing about WTJU is that, first of all, no other radio station would probably play either of those songs. I mean, if they played Bob Dylan, I can name the 5, 6, maybe 7 songs right. that they would play. And beyond that, they don't touch anything, even the so-called, you know, independent, non-commercial stations. And here, not only do we play those kind of cuts, but by people... I have to admit, I am not familiar with either of those tracks. And that's the fun of listening to WTJU. And the fun for us here in the studio is seeing that on-air, those pledges pop up, which they haven't been over the last 10 minutes. So how do we fix that, Peter?
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0: Yeah, Alex is standing by on the phones, and the website is up and ready to take your pledge. I do want to let you know, as if you didn't know, that this is WTJU Charlottesville, 91.1 FM and worldwide at WTJU.net. We are... we're going to... this is another cover. This is Johnny Winter did this, and I think you picked that out, Peter. And the track I picked was from the Bob Dylan 30th anniversary concert. And what's wild about this, that was in 1992. And that was sort of like to celebrate, you know, an established artist. He's been around. Maybe he won't be around much longer. That was 30 years ago when they brought all these people on to celebrate... You know, a guy who, you know, maybe he's going to retire soon, which certainly did not. Anyway, this is a blistering version of Highway 61 Revisited, live at Madison Square Garden.

All right, sir, it's nice to be here.

0: That was the Black Keys doing Wicked Messenger. Originally, that was a Dylan song that appeared on John Wesley Harding, which was came out and like everybody was, well, everybody, but the critics were kind of shocked at the new direction that Dylan was taking. Wasn't quite sure what to make of that album. That's from the motion picture soundtrack of I'm Not There, which is a great movie. Todd Haynes picks three periods of Dylan, you know, the early folk singer, the 1965 Dylan with shades and the polka dot shirt, and the Born Again phase. And it's I would say for someone who's not really somewhat familiar with the Dylan oeuvre would be very confused about, but anybody who knows all these references, or even some of them, I recommend that movie. If you haven't seen it, run out and find it. And before that, that was also a Peter suggestion, as was Highway 61 Revisited, a blistering version by Johnny Winter at the 30th anniversary concert that was held in Madison Square Garden in 1992. So let me do my math here. 30 years in 92, let's see, 2000, another 20. Well, he's been doing this for a while.
1: So he would have been 50 something?
0: Something like that, yeah, somewhere in there. Yeah, that's about right. Yeah. A young man. we've had a disturbing thing has happened here at the Dylan and the Blues show, is that we're losing money. We thought we had so much money, and it turns out we had less money. So this final hour of Dylan and the Blues, we really need for you to come out and support us, because we can't keep losing money. what do the folks at home need to do, Peter?
1: Give us a call, 434-924-3959. Go to WTJU.net. I know there's a lot of fans of David's show out there jumping on the bed this time slot. So,
0: thank you for... Thanks to Billy for her very generous pledge.
1: We're back to making money.
0: We're now making money, and we don't want to keep... We don't want to lose money. So the idea is make money. Send us money. that's the whole point of the marathon. And we got a lot to make up here in the next hour. So if you're enjoying this show and you haven't pledged as yet and you feel bad about not pledging, now's the time to do it. 434-924-3959. 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It will take you maybe a minute and a half to get all the information and help us make our goal here. So let's go to the Blood on the Tracks era. This is from the... More Blood, More Tracks. Some of the tracks didn't make it. And if you know the story about Blood on the Tracks, Dylan had already recorded an entire album and it was ready to go. And he decided, nah, I don't like this. So he went back and he said, with other musicians, re-recorded a lot of the songs. There used to be a rarity, an album. If you could find that album of the original take on eBay, it was worth I don't know how many dollars. But here, when we play it at WTJU, it's worth whatever it is you can donate to us at WTJU.donate. This is a Call Letter Blues.
1: About this track, Call Letter Blues.
0: Yeah.
1: So on the on Blood on the Tracks, of course, one of Dylan's most famous blues songs is Meet Me in the Morning.
0: Yes.
1: And this was sort of an early version of that, although the lyrics get changed quite a bit for Meet Me in the Morning. And on Call Letter Blues, he called it. It's the same groove. But these are pretty personal lyrics, because it's pretty much, on this one, it's about his divorce and the kid.
0: That's the whole thing. It's the divorce album.
1: Yeah. But he changes the lyrics quite differently on the released version. But This version is pretty much straight talking about his relationship falling apart and his divorce and the kids and all that stuff.
0: And we're going to follow that up with Meet Me in the Morning.
1: Yeah.
0: And yeah, I remember as a kid listening to WBAI and Mary Travers of Peter, Paul, and Mary had a show on that thing. And she was interviewing Dylan. And she was going, she said to Bob, you know, I can't tell you how much I enjoy this album. And Dylan sneers back. He says, you enjoyed it. There was nothing there to enjoy. Anyhow, this is Call Letter Blues. Give us a call. 434-924-3959. Thanks to Melanie from Melbourne, Florida.

0: So, two versions of the same song, Meet Me in the Morning and Call Letter Blues. As you were describing it, Peter, Call Letter Blues is much different.
1: Much more direct.
0: And, of course, this is the Blood on the Tracks is often described as Dylan's divorce album. It's about, I guess, his feelings very explicitly. There's a song there that is almost, speaking of being direct, like the song of Sarah, which, you know, Sad-Eyed Ladies of the Loneland was written for Sarah Downs on Blonde on Blonde. And this one was more or less like, why are you leaving me? Here are all the good things I've done with you, And as I was telling Peter while we were going on, I believe the story goes that he first recorded that song while Sarah was in the studio watching him, and it obviously didn't work. We're trying to entice you. We don't want to be divorced from our listeners here, and the best way you can ensure that is to give us a call at 434-924-3959. Talk to Alex or go to WTJU.net and hit the donate button. We've got a couple of people. We've got a few people here to bet. One of whom, I have to point out, it was the Monster of Happiness, who used to co-host the show, was actually the originator of Jumping on the Bed until I got here and ruined it. Thank you for your support, Brian. The monster, and we have a couple other people, one of whom is anonymous. Is that right, Peter? But he has a nice little note there.
1: Yeah. We have a donor who's very appreciative of our station, of course, and Jumping on the Bed. And thanks for the donation. And then Keith at $10. And then we heard from Brian and Melanie. So thank you all. Big supporters, big fans of the show, David, and helping out.
0: Yeah, we're getting there, but we're a little bit under where we would like to be. So the only way we can fix that is thanks to you.
1: 434-924-3959. Pick up the phone if you'd like to make a pledge, or go to WTJU.net.
0: And we also get support from our underwriters, and here's one of them.
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0: And I also want to thank Jean for her generous pledge. She says, love everything you do, especially jazz. And this is the week for jazz. This is the week that it is 24/7. We will, coming up after us is John and Jessica doing Miles at the Fillmore. There will be, I forget the band that's coming in. Again, we've got live music every week. I believe they're like a kind of an Electric Miles cover band. That may not be the best way to describe them. We go on until the late Sunday night. But what we're doing is asking for your support. We want to, I just thank Gene, I believe, and there are more people I'd like to thank. Things are coming a little bit brisker. The more brisker, the better. We've got a little more than a half an hour to go. And, if nobody, continues to call us, we could be in trouble.

0: Shot of Love from the album of the same name, came out in 1981, and Trouble also from Shot of Love. And Shot of Love is what we need here. The show is Dylan in the Blues as part of the 2026 Jazz Marathon. We had a little flurry of pledges. We could use it. We need another flurry is what we do. We need a Shot of Love. We are so close to making our goal for this show that we can almost taste it. But we can't taste what isn't there. I don't know where I'm going with this. But anyway, if you could, how did we do this, Peter?
1: 434-924-3959. Give us a call. Go to WTJU.net. We got about 25 minutes or so to go in the show. Help us reach our goal. You can get there. Hear from y'all out there.
0: And we're looking forward to hear you. Again, before coming up at 6 o'clock is Miles at the Fillmore. And at 8 o'clock, another one of these live shows, which will be Ryan Snow's Electric Band live at the stage here at Offbeat Roadhouse. Supreme Blue is coming up at 9. And Fresh Vintage New Blood at 11 p.m. So a lot of great programming coming on, but I don't know. This is not so bad programming right now, and we would hope to have your support.
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0: 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All right, let's move into a little bit more of a modern era. This is from, this is from Modern Times. Someday, Baby. And Someday is right now. To support WTJU.

0: It's another Peter Welch pick, Sue Foley doing To Be Alone With You. I'm kind of feeling alone, at least in terms of the pledges here. Anyway, before that, Someday Baby, Bob Dylan off of Modern Times. To Be Alone With You is off Sue Foley's album, Big City Blues, on New West Records. A lot of shows. The show I did before on Joni Mitchell, last 15 minutes, the pledges started coming in. And so we're here at the last 15 minutes. And we need those pledges to start coming in. How can they do that, Peter?
1: 434-924-3959. Go to WTJU.net. You can help us get it to our goal. You can do it. Help us here in the last 10 minutes or so. Let's hear from y'all.
0: Because if we don't get from your pledges, then, well, everything is broken.

broken boys, broken bone. Take a deep breath, feel like you're choking.

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1: Well, Peter, we've come to the end of the show.
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1: There's still time. 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Hit the donate button. We're so close to our goal here that you could be the one that actually gets us there, and we could go home happy people. we're going to go one more song out. We'll hear Baby Let Me Follow You Down from the Bootleg Series Volume 4. Peter and I were talking. That was the one where Levon Helms said, "I'm tired of getting booed at. I'm not, you know, I'm out of here." And then R.L. Burnside doing Everything Is Broken. We're going to go out with Goodbye, Jimmy Reed. So we say goodbye to everybody here. Thanks for Peter for doing this with me. Thanks for everybody who pledged. Thanks for everybody who pledged during the marathon. Thanks for listening. See you next time. And you can still pledge.

0: We got a broken string here. Now we're going to have to fix it. And that's that. But then, we'll play it.
1: You're listening to...
2: And the bad cop's on duty, and Jerry's got a broken string, and it looks like we're going to have an earthquake.
1: Oh, jeez. Jessica, it sounds like no Grateful Dead tonight.
3: What?
1: I guess not. Jerry broke a string. But we're at the Fillmore West.
3: Oh, hey.
1: I think we're at the Fillmore East, actually. We're at both the Fillmores, Jessica.
3: That's insane. How did we do that astral project?
1: Hey, and it looks like Miles Davis is here with his... it's a quintet. Sometimes it's a sextet.
3: Come on.
1: Oh, my gosh. Anyway, tonight you're listening to Miles Davis at... I should say Miles at the Fillmore's East and West.
3: You may be a loyal Sunshine Daydream listener, and we are welcoming you in.
1: What? And there may be people that were like, I listen to the Grateful Dead show just for the Fillmore sound, and that's tonight.
3: Absolutely.
1: Yeah, in 1970, Miles Davis played at the Fillmore. I wish I remembered how many times. Several times. Somewhere between 8 and 12, something like that. And then in 1971, too. Anyway, it's the Jazz Marathon on WTJU, Charlottesville, 91.1 FM. And for the next 2 hours, we'll be playing the long cuts, the Bitches Brew, the Silent Way stuff. Of that year. So it's your chance to call in, support this radio station.
3: And Sunshine Daydream, in a way.
1: Oh, you're right.
3: Just saying.
1: That's right. Jessica, you know, I often don't see you because we do other, we trade weeks, right? Sometimes you host the show and then I host the show.
3: It's good to be here together.
1: Yeah. So
3: WTJU, keeping relationships together.
1: Anyway, our phone number here is 434-924-3959, or you can go online to WTJU.net. And
3: you could be our first pledge, which is pretty exciting.
1: Yeah, we have
3: it could be you.
1: We have a modest show goal of $500 for the first hour, and then $500 for the second hour. Which comes out, I don't know, what is that, about $10 a minute, something like that. Anyway.
3: And it's expensive to run a radio station.
1: It turns out it is.
3: Yeah.
1: It only sounds free, right?
3: But also, we do it very thriftily here with all of these volunteer DJs, so.
1: Yeah, all it's true. Jessica did, I don't know if anyone stayed up until late last night, but you did a great Alice Coltrane show.
3: Hey, thanks. It's still at recent shows at WTJU.net if
1: that's
3: you want
1: right.
3: to hear it.
1: And all the jazz marathon shows will be in the recent shows for the next 2 weeks, so you can hear those. Okay, I want to make really sure that we've got a lot of music to play, and they're really long songs. And I need to tell you something, that WTJU is supported by the Lovingston Fall Street Festival on October 17th from 10 a.m. to 3 p.m., featuring food trucks, arts and crafts vendors, a kid zone, and live music throughout the day. The festival takes place near the shops on Front Street. Details for the October 17th Lovingston Fall Street Festival are at heartofnelson.com. All right.
3: Hey,
1: yeah.
3: Give Bill a call at 434-924-3959 to pledge.
1: All right. Well, Jessica, I think that I had this whole...
2: Bill will be around in just a minute. He's halfway across the Golden Gate Bridge and getting to come back.
1: Yeah. It sounds like we're going to have to... it sounds like the Miles is getting ready to come out.
3: Yeah. I think the dead are...
1: Let's hear it.
3: They're done for the night.
1: Yeah, I think
3: sadly.
1: So.
3: Sadly.
1: Maybe next week. Okay. So we're going to go right into... what is this? This is from March 6th at the Fillmore East, where Miles Davis shared a bill with Neil and Crazy Horse and the Steve Miller Band. But
3: wow.
1: Yeah. So let's see what that sounds like. All right.
3: One more time, in case you'd like to donate, you can call 434-924-3959 and talk to Bill, or go to WTJU.net and click the donate button at the upper right-hand side. Thanks so much.
1: See you in a bit.

0: Right. So there we go. Our first track of this show, Jessica.
1: And it was called?
0: Oh, geez. Directions. Directions at the Fillmore, March 6, 1970, at the Fillmore East, New York, New York. What? Miles Davis, Wayne Shorter, Chick Corea, Dave Holland, Jack DeJohnette, and Arito Moreira on percussion. And anyway, pretty fun. So we'll get back to that in a second. But
1: First, I do want to tell people that they can pledge at 434-924-3959 or go to WTJU.net. We have a goal of $500 for this first hour. And at this point, we have not gotten a single pledge. So we would love to hear from anyone out there who is feeling the tune.
0: Yeah,
1: and the station.
0: And, you know, this was, what was I going to say? I had this whole vision about the promo that we'd make for the show, Jessica, where there'd be these, like, deadhead hippies, and they'd be, like, showing up at the Fillmore, and they'd be like, oh, man, I'm really, like, into spacey stuff. And then their friend's like, oh, but Miles Davis, it's going to be jazz. And they were going to be like, but jazz is so square. It's what, you know, it's what my grandfather listens to. And they're like, no, I think this is different jazz. And, like, and it would be a whole.
1: And it is different.
0: Yeah,
1: jazz.
0: So we're in that.
1: And then
0: it would be like, listen to the Jazz Marathon, WTG. And then the hippie guy would come back and be like, oh my gosh, that was like, that's jazz. That's incredible. Whoa, my mind's blown.
1: You're doing it, introducing it to the people.
0: So
1: I
0: anyway,
1: love it.
0: So I know this could be a little challenging if you're expecting Uncle John's Band or something like that,
1: true.
0: Right? Which I love. But
1: deadheads really are about expanding their minds.
0: I know.
1: And generosity, I would say. Both.
0: Yeah, and I don't know if anyone's noticing, but this feedback in the background, it's the Grateful Dead, but I'm at the Fillmore East. So it has you can hear the room.
1: That's right.
0: Anyway, let's get back to it. The phone number here is 434-924-3959. And where are we going to go? I fall in love too easily. Right?
1: All right. Be the first to donate to this show.
0: Okay.
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0: All right. See you in a bit.

All right. It's Miles Davis at Fillmore East. 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Jeez, wtju.net. There we go. All right. Anyway, back to it. We're going to get back to Miles runs the

0: All right. There we go. We're listening to Miles Davis at the Fillmore East, running the voodoo down.
1: And we are so excited to thank Adrian for your donation, and to say that Adrian actually still remembers seeing him at the Wisconsin, Madison, Wisconsin Civic Center in 1988.
0: Whoa.
1: How exciting is that? Yeah, great. 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You know, I was thinking about what I love about TJU, and one of the things is that I think it actually, it was sort of a joke in the beginning. I said it fosters healthy relationships, but it's true. I am always hearing about people who say, we listen to the Grateful Dead show with the entire family every Saturday night, right?
0: Yeah.
1: And I can imagine how many conversations and connections happen between folks while listening to all these like varied different kinds of music throughout the day and night.
0: Yeah, I think about people sitting around fires at night listening.
1: Yes.
0: Fire pits and all.
1: Connection, connection, connection. That's what I super value about it. And I, you know, it's helped our connection, John, as well. So how great is that?
0: It's true.
1: Yeah,
0: it's true.
1: True.
0: Awesome. Jessica, I need to tell people a couple things. 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
1: And if you believe that connection matters and WTJU fosters connection for you in your home or in the car or with your loved ones, we would love to hear from you because it takes some money to really run the station. Got to pay rent, buy equipment, keep it up to date, all kinds of fixing the equipment all the time.
0: Yeah, the part where like all this stuff is in here running all the time.
1: It's crazy.
0: Yeah.
1: And we have this lovely small paid staff who love and adore the place and keep it going. 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That'd be awesome.
0: And we're not pushing merch, but there's a lot of nice...
1: Oh, they're beautiful thank you gifts.
0: Yeah, which you can see on the website.
1: Website, yeah. And you can also break down your donations monthly. So if you can only afford $5 a month and that makes it easier to do, go for it. Tons of people do it.
0: Yeah.
1: $7 a month, $11 a month, whatever it is that you can actually afford.
0: Love it. I love it when you take $5 and you break that down by, divide by 30, and like that starts getting small.
1: True.
0: Like a per diem.
1: But yet, a huge help to the station.
0: Yeah.
1: So give Bill a call, 434-924-3959.
0: Jessica, we're going to play a short little one here from... April 9 at the Fillmore West. We're going to go west, San Francisco. This is a night when the David Sextet shared the ticket with the Grateful Dead, which is pretty fun. So we're going to hear a short little one called this. Anyway, yeah, call in, website. See you soon.

0: Whoa, you guys. Sorry, short little set there from the Fillmore West. A little song called This. So fun. Because we're going to go into a long one. We're going to hear Bitches Brew coming up from, what is it, June 17th, the Fillmore East, 1970. And, yeah.
1: And we have someone to thank.
0: Oh, good.
1: Hey, David, up in Vienna, Virginia. Thanks so much.
0: Yeah, that feels great.
1: Yeah, awesome. And we could still use more pledges. We've got two for the show so far, and we're 45 minutes in. So we sure could hear from you if you've got the time, the spirit, the heart. Give us a call, 434-924-3959. Go to WTJU.net.
0: Jessica, we're about to play Bitches Brew. And I remember being, I think I was like 14. I was at the Lafayette School Fair, and I was flipping through a box of records. And there was Bitches Brew, the two-record set. And, you know, I knew Miles Davis a little bit, but not really. And then I bought it because the album cover was so cool. And it was like the Santana, reminded me of the Santana Abraxas album. And I was like, this must be cool. And I got it, I have to admit, I put it on. I was like, whoa, this is like, this is not what I thought. but I didn't get rid of it. And I've kept it. I you know, now it's a treasure. And now I realize, whoa, that $1 record in, you know, 1988.
1: Incredible. Yeah.
0: Used is like, you know, I don't know. It's a treasure. It's one,
1: totally.
0: It's one of my treasures.
1: And I'm just really appreciating how we're playing live music tonight.
0: Yeah.
1: Of Miles Davis.
0: Yeah, I wonder if people can hear what's happening. There's some sound checking downstairs.
1: There is constantly live music at the studio here. And for all, right? We shared over YouTube and over the airwaves and streaming. It's incredible. And you're going to hear Ryan Snow's electric band after us tonight. So stay tuned for that at 8 o'clock.
0: Awesome. Well, let's get to this Bitches Brew from June 17th at the Fillmore East.
1: And, give Bill a call, 434-924-3959.
0: We'll see you at the top of the hour. Okay.

0: 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My name's John, and this is...
1: Hey, Jessica.
0: And
1: we're your regulars here Saturday night, usually doing Sunshine Daydream.
0: Jeez, I almost forgot. I got lost in the jazz.
1: We should be lost in the jazz. It's been a wonderful jazz marathon. So many great shows all week. Hope you've been tuning in.
0: It's just...
1: You can revisit them as much as you like for 2 weeks at recent shows at WTJU.net.
0: It's just like, what a wonderful thing is happening. All the time. I love the jazz marathon.
1: Me too.
0: But then I love the classical marathon too.
1: Me too.
0: When it's all cold and eggnog and everything.
1: Yes, something to look... There's always a marathon to look forward to. A little strangely, we usually have higher listenership during marathons. So often people turn off their radios when they hear pledge drives.
0: Yeah.
1: But we actually get more listeners.
0: Wow.
1: So thanks for tuning in.
0: It feels great.
1: And being interested in all these choices that volunteer DJs have made.
0: Jessica,
1: putting together all this music.
0: I love it when people call in and just, or leave notes of like, hey, how much they appreciate the station and the efforts. And I was thinking, do you remember that like Hair Club for Men where the guy would say like, not only am I I'm also a member?
1: Yes.
0: Yeah.
1: Yes.
0: And it's like, I know we're DJs here, but also we're also
1: members.
0: Consumers.
1: It's true.
0: We consume this too.
1: That's right.
0: So,
1: and we give also.
0: It's true. A lot of DJs do. And it's always nice when a DJ gives money, but then I'm like, hey, but what about everyone else too? Anyway, hey, I got to tell you that the Virginia Film Festival is back from October 21st through the 25th, featuring over 120 films and events. Recognized as one of the leading regional film festivals, the Virginia Film Festival is known for its commitment to taking audiences beyond the screen to explore some of the most important issues of our time. Tickets and information are at the virginiafilmfestival.org.
1: Hey, well, we have not made our goal for the show as of yet, so we could really use your help in getting there. One way would be to call Bill at 434-924-3959 or go to WTJU.net, click the donate button. And, I was just thinking about how people not only from Virginia listen to WTJU. People are everywhere.
0: Yeah.
1: All over the world, in fact.
0: Yeah. We used to cannot do stuff like that, right?
1: Yeah, it's true. And I was looking at the stream, and I know sometimes people use VPNs or whatever they're called. What are they called?
0: I think that's it.
1: Okay. But I do think the person in St. Petersburg, Florida, is on almost Saturday night. And I just wanted to shout out to say, hey, thanks for listening. It makes us so happy that you're here. As well as people in Downingtown, Pennsylvania, Parkville, Maryland, Bordentown Town, New Jersey, Indianapolis. My gosh.
0: Wow.
1: How exciting, thrilling. And, of course, everyone who's listening locally. You're near and dear to our hearts.
0: Jessica, I think I want to give the people what they tuned in for, which is more music. And we're going to jump to the Fillmore East again, June 18. This is when Miles Davis was, it was billed as the Miles Davis Quartet, but it was actually a septet. Which is kind of funny. And Laura Nero was also shared the bill that night, which is pretty fun. And what? It's going to happen.
1: Well, we've got a goal of about $250 for this half hour.
0: Yeah.
1: And I think it's totally obtainable.
0: Well, there's 25 minutes left in this half hour, and that would just be what? $10 a minute?
1: Hey.
0: That seems doable.
1: 10 minutes. Hey, 25 people decided.
0: Yeah, let's break it up.
1: Bucks.
0: Hey, in the next minute, we have a $10 goal. Let's see
1: if we can
0: hit it.
1: That'd be amazing.
0: Okay.
1: Thanks so much, everyone, for listening.
0: All right. Let's get back to it.
1: WTJU.net or 434-924-3959.
0: All right. See you soon. Okay.

0: 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But where are we? We're at June 18, 1970 at the Fillmore East. I hope people are enjoying it. Jessica, any breaking news?
1: Indeed, we have breaking news. I just want to say I'm feeling great because the women are showing up and showing out here.
0: Oh.
1: Hey, thanks to Judy in Covesville for listening and pledging. We so appreciate you.
0: That's so great. Thank you.
1: And, of course, V and her family up in Earliesville.
0: V.
1: It just warms our heart that you're listening.
0: So fun.
1: And shout out to Tina, who says she's up in Afton, that she enjoys listening to Sunshine Daydream weekly with her husband. So I am loving that, of course. Thanks so much.
0: Yeah, thanks, everyone. Feels good.
1: Even with all of those pledges, we still haven't totally met our goal for this half hour, so we could use a couple more. 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
0: Yeah, let's not let, you know, everyone's got to kick in a little, right?
1: When you can.
0: Yeah.
1: And, you know, we are not picky about amounts around here.
0: No. No,
1: it's about... Equal opportunists.
0: It's about showing up.
1: That's right.
0: There we go.
1: It's like voting, actually.
0: Oh, yeah.
1: It's a vote of confidence and love and
0: Jessica,
1: care.
0: And also, I always have that thing of, like, I know we're always on the... We're here 6 to 8 on Saturdays. Either you or me, right?
1: True.
0: And every once in a while, Rudy Two Shoes.
1: That's right.
0: This is a way to be like, hey, I listen to the radio from 6 to 8 on Saturday nights.
1: And we love and support Sunshine Daydream.
0: Yeah, every once in a while, I feel like I have to justify. People are like, well, why does Grateful Dead get a whole show? And I'm like,
1: whoa,
0: come on. all right, we'll save that for next time. Hey, let me tell you that this program is supported in part by Wild Birds Unlimited. 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It feels good.
1: So good.
0: Okay, it's 7:20. I want to hear more music, and let's do it.
1: And we've got 40 minutes to make our show goal, which is totally obtainable. It could be you that helps us get there. So please give Bill a call at 434-924-3959 or head to WTJU.net.
0: All right, here we go. It's about that time at the Fillmore.

0: Oh my gosh. Whoa, it's about that time. Miles Davis septet at the Fillmore, the Fillmore East, right? Yeah, the Fillmore East on June 18, 1970. Oh, a special guest in the studio.
1: Hey, Steve.
2: Hey, guys. Steven. How are you? Steve.
1: We're so good.
0: Thanks for being here.
2: What a fun show. How did you guys
0: Hey, what a fun marathon.
2: Well, thanks, man. There's more to come. There's more to come.
1: Tell us what's happening next, because it sounds incredible.
2: So this is going to fit in exactly with what y'all's show is doing. It's Ryan Snow's electric band, and it. Ryan is a trombone player who came here from New York. He was up in New York doing a musical thing for a number of years, and it started off as kind of a Miles electric band. So what they were doing is playing from that repertoire, and then it morphed into his own thing, but kind of based on the concepts that Miles had, the improvisation, and it's trombone. He's got Jamal Milner on guitar, who just gets otherworldly sounds. We had Jamal's ensemble played the Jazz Marathon last year, and it was one of the highlights of the marathon. It's going to be a very, very cool show, and it's an icky night to be outside doing stuff, but it's nice and warm and comfortable down there, so there's still room. And come on down. It's free and open to the public.
1: I think we're going to have to stay, John.
0: Yeah, I think so, too.
2: I think you'll like it.
0: Hey, the event space downstairs, the stage, there's live music here all the time.
2: You do 100 shows a year down there.
0: It's incredible. You come in. Most of them are free. People come in. And
1: if you can't make it down here, you can watch it at YouTube, which is incredible.
2: Forever.
1: Yeah.
2: Forever. Yeah, the show.
1: And live.
2: We had actually all the shows this week have been great. But if you missed the one Wednesday night, Greg Weaver's Limit Break 4, doing the music of this Cuban composer, Silvio Rodriguez, with Devon Sproul on vocals, who's just gorgeous.
0: And, big fan.
2: And had a big Sam Cushman on percussion, trumpet, saxophone.
1: Awesome.
2: It was great. Sherelle Cassidy was here last night. She's world class, heads the UVA jazz program. So all that's available.
1: How lucky are we?
2: All that's available if you missed it on the YouTube, WTJ's YouTube page forever until they close our account, I reckon.
1: Amazing.
2: Yeah, so much. I mean, I'm going to have to catch y'all's Alice Coltrane show because I've just been getting up so bloody early listening to other shows. But it's marked. I'm very excited.
0: It's just been running through my head for...
1: Oh, I'm just, it was a deep dive, and I'm so in love with her now. Anyway.
0: Hey, guys, I know we have to thank some people.
1: Yeah, we really need to thank Perry up in Falls Church. Thanks so much for the pledge. We are so thankful, really. And we do have something happening, though, here last 24 minutes of the show.
0: There's all this stuff. Breaking news. In this last half hour, we have a dollar-for-dollar match up to $200. Apparently that's happening.
1: You know what? I don't want to skip over this because I'm just realizing that Perry, who just pledged, did in memory of Chuck Taylor, who introduced him to jazz in 1975. So I don't want to just skim over that. That's important. That's what WTJU does for people.
2: I was here back in the 70s when Chuck was just doing a show from A Whisper to a Scream that was like one of the best shows on the station. So
1: wow.
2: He was GM for a long time here.
0: Yeah. I remember. I still, when I put a soda can down in the studio here, I'm like, what would Chuck?
2: You'll be in trouble for that. Better both than that.
0: Seltzer can. Anyway, hey, I need to tell you guys that WTJU is a supporter of. Sorry, let me start again. 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And, you can be an underwriter, too. It's so easy. You just got to...
1: Just like Matt, actually, who is really going for our dollar-for-dollar match.
0: Oh!
1: And... just pledged. He's from Charlottesville. Cool. Thanks, Matt.
0: All right. Excellent. You guys, I really want to make sure we hear. I know Willie Nelson played here in Charlottesville last week, and now we're going to play Miles Davis playing the song Willie Nelson, which I think is really fun. And then I was like, I wonder if Willie Nelson has a song called Miles Davis. I don't think so, but anyway, Let's hear it, and then we'll see you guys again in, I don't know, about 10 minutes?
1: And give Bill a call.
2: Come see us downstairs.
1: Yes, right. Please do.
0: Well, thanks so much
1: come
0: for this great jazz marathon.
2: Thanks, man. Thanks for the show.
0: All right.
1: And give Bill a call, 434-924-3959. Help us out and make this dollar-for-dollar match. Be so helpful. Thanks.

0: Oh my gosh.
1: Hey everyone, if you want to donate to this show in the next, what do we have here, John?
0: Oh geez, looks like 12 minutes.
1: 12 minutes. 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Click the donate button. I have some people to thank, which is really fun. Alex right here in Charlottesville says, Sunshine Daydream forever. Woohoo! And Tess up in Cortland, New York, thanks so much for your pledge. We are ever grateful. And Derek, who's also up in New York, but in Kingston, says,
0: wow.
1: It was the Jazz Marathon that introduced him to WTJU in 1990. Thanks for the decades of music. And Clayton right here up in Earliesville says, I just tuned in and was blown away by that composition. And that's what WTJU can do for you.
0: It's true. New stuff. I think of all the new things I've learned.
1: It can move you to generosity, which is awesome.
0: Oh, yeah. I see. It's amazing. People, thanks
1: so much. We're getting closer to our goal, and it would be so great if you gave a call to 434-924-3959 here in these last minutes, or go to WTJU.net. We'd be so grateful.
0: 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All right. Let's see. Yeah.
1: I just want to say $6 would give us an even number, folks.
0: Oh, I see what you're saying.
1: Mm-hmm.
0: Or like multiples of six.
1: Sure.
0: Okay. We're going to go, too.
1: This has been fun. Thanks, John, for putting
0: this
1: show together.
0: Jessica, thanks for doing this
1: with
0: me. And
1: everyone, thanks for stretching your minds with this music that not everyone would gravitate to. We're so glad you're here.
0: It's a little stretchy. I know. But boy, all this Chick Corea on keys, it's so cool. We're going to jump back to the Fillmore West. We've been going coast by coastal, mm-hmm. back and forth. We're going to October 15 at the Fillmore West. We're in here yesterday now, and this is an official bootleg kind of thing, which is pretty fun. Which we usually do a lot on Sunshine Daydream, right?
1: That's
0: We've
1: right.
0: Got, like all these non-official,
1: so many.
0: Non-commercial.
1: That's right.
0: There we go. Okay.
1: Hey, stay tuned after this for Ryan Snow and his electric band.
0: Yeah, we'll probably come on like one more time, but let's hear yesterday.
1: We would love to hear from you though.
0: Yesterday now.
1: 434-924-3959 WTJU.net.
0: All right. See you soon.

0: Jessica, I hate talking over
1: such good music. It's hard.
0: Yeah, but
1: hard to do.
0: I'm looking at the time. It's 7:57. I know in 3 minutes, in less than 3 minutes, there's going to be a great live jazz show downstairs
1: with Ryan Snow's Electric Band. And but we do want to shout out and say thank you so much, Ellen. Ellen, you helped us meet our goal completely. Right here in Charlottesville, a local. Thanks so much.
0: It's fantastic. And thanks for everyone who's called in and pledged.
1: Thank you to everyone who's pledged all week.
0: Yeah.
1: Thanks to all the people who are keeping this community radio station afloat. It's so beautiful, really.
0: Yeah.
1: Thank you, thank you.
0: It's a big deal. Yeah. What else? I'm like...
1: Well, John, I mean, you've put on a really good show here, and I'm grateful to you for that. So thanks for putting this all together. I'll do a shameless plug for anyone who wants to hear Alice Coltrane can go to recent shows. I think, actually, everyone who listens to Sunshine Daydream will love that show.
0: I agree.
1: Give it a try.
0: Yeah.
1: You've got 2 weeks.
0: Jessica, can we hear one more minute of this? And then
1: of course.
0: We'll cut over to the live programming.
1: And then we'll be back with you next week. Sunshine Daydream.
0: All right. See you then.
1: Take care, everyone.
0: Thanks a lot.
1: Be well.

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And if you want to make a donation, please call Sherry. She's at 43. 43-